0: Yeah. On the way up here.
1: He got to have me on the list for sure. Nobody has the coolest names in football. Guy Walker. Or Mark Smith. They probably one of the boringest names you ever heard. But
0: five syllables between both of us. It. And if your last name wouldn't have thrown that two spot, we'd have gone away with four. Officials out there coming for.
2: Take a million for the twinkle.
0: For the flip. Again, you're going to see what this Bobcat team's made out of tonight after a week.
1: I talked to Strick quite a bit. He said the practice this week was intense and people are up and ready to go. Coppin won the toss. They
0: deferred
1: said,
0: Bobcats with
1: what,
0: football.
1: What's your thoughts on the coin toss?
0: Defer.
1: You want the ball the second half to start?
0: All the time. It's a twofer. Especially you can find a way to score. If you get a stop defensively, it just puts you, it's like hitting in the last inning.
1: I get you.
0: Now, sometimes in baseball, you want to be the first at bat to get your team rolling. It depends. But I've always been a defense-minded person.
1: So I talked to a coach one time, and he said, it depends on which group is more nervous. If my offense is more nervous, I want to put my defense out first. If my defense is more nervous, I want to put the offense out first. So which one is more nervous, the offense or defense?
0: And you're going to see here tonight, the offense going to start out for the Bobcats. Back deep is going to be Dekavian McElroy.
1: DK.
0: Deep back and Kingston Hopkins. That's your deep backs. And this is something the Bobcats struggled with last week, kick returns.
1: Yeah, that was a point of emphasis this week also is special teams. We got to get and get you some good starting field position.
0: And Kaufman setting it up, kicker lining it up on the 40. The Bobcats on the sunny side of the field, shade on. And their freshman, Yosef, is their kicker as well. Youngman, big kid. He can not only run and catch, but he can kick too.
1: He's on the special teams.
0: They just said, hey, we want you to drive it as far as you can, young man. Youngman punches it up in the air. King comes over on the bounce, fields it on about the 5, taking it out to the 20, still 25, 30, 32-yard line before he's taken down. Good run right there by Hopkins.
1: That's a good run right there. You get the ball, go straight forward, don't run sideways. And got good yardage, good field position for the Bobcats starting out the 32-yard line.
0: First and 10, they want to see the offense get moving, get some kind of momentum going. Last week, they really didn't get any momentum through the whole game. A little bit second half, but a penalty or a turnover would stop them.
1: Got Reggie back in the backfield. Good to see him back there.
0: Reggie in the backfield down low is going to be Oney. And we'll give it to you after this. Looking over at out route. Caught on the Hopkins. A little 6-yard out from Remy.
1: That's a tough play right there.
0: I mean, from Wallace. Excuse me. Caden Wallace, first game starting in. They're rotating them in. Now Remy coming in the game. Wallace throws an out route for 6 yards.
1: Look where the sun's at. It's facing right in at Kingston's eyes. It's almost like the Cowboy Stadium with the sun right in the eyeballs.
0: Oney and Irving down low. Reggie to the left of Franklin. Up top, Hopkins. Wide side of the field, the power side. The handoff to Reggie. Reggie, get that corner. Cuts up. Good cut right there by Reggie. Gets a first down.
1: We're right up in the stands with the Kaufman fans, and the old Holden bird come out right off the bat. They was hollering Holden. I'm not thinking they might be wrong a little bit.
0: Hey, in high school football, there's a little holding on every play.
1: Every time.
0: First 10 for the Bobcats on the 43-yard line. Bobcats moving into the wind to start this game. Come out in a power-heavy set with the H-back miracle. We fall start right there off the top, the right guard for the Bobcats, and that's something that got us last week.
1: Blaze Norton on the jump. You know, that pre-snap field is as a coach, is so dadgum frustrating. That makes you want he just got replaced real quick. You go over there and talk to Coach Strick or the offensive line coach.
0: Well, and
1: have a discussion.
0: Bobcats coming out in a two tight end set with Bruner and Miracle both on the field. A little different with Irving the slot back over on the sidelines, a little bit run heavy. First and 15. Handoff fake right there. Remy goes. He's got a hold. Going to get a hold call on us, though. He gets about 7 yards, but it's going to be a hold on the far side. They're going to call it on the left side of the line, right off the jump.
1: He threw the flag pretty quick. It's going to be right there on the 40. Yeah, I think you're right. He's looking around like he wants to.
0: And after a quick first down, the Bobcats back-to-back penalties. It's going to put them a first and Hallsville to get back to the first down.
1: I don't know quite Hallsville. What is north of us down yonder?
0: Well, that's south.
1: Terrell. First and Terrell. Oh.
0: Oh, they're calling on the defense to get back that 5 yards. I thought it was a quick flag for a hold.
1: What I meant was it's not holding at all. It's off offsides on the defense. Let's get it right. Now it's first down and 10.
0: Remy getting about 7 yards on the run, but going to do it all over again. First and 10 after back-to-back penalties, only one on each team. Bobcats staying out there in a heavy set formation. Oney and Hopkins are receivers. Hand off to Reggie left side. They blitz the backer right up the middle. They're going to get us in the backfield for a 2 yard loss.
1: Yeah, he come right through the gap. We had pulling guards going out of way, and the second he left, he come right through the gap and got us in the backfield.
0: Well, that's one your line or your quarterback have got to be able to read and pick up quickly.
1: Well, and who's the guy that's got to – the guard got to stay just a half a second? Or
0: it's a read off of that and a coverage protection.
1: Okay.
0: Second and 12 coming up. Bobcats. Irvin back in the game. Wallace in at quarterback. Two down low, one up top. Fakes it. Throws a slant to Oney. Threw his hands. Hitting the back on the backside. Not on purpose.
1: No, Oney right there. Right behind – kind of a behind him on the throw. Oney kind of a little shaken up just a little bit.
0: Got a helmet to the back, and that's going to bring up a third and 12.
1: He got a little sandwich right there.
0: He did.
1: That'll take the wind out of you on a hot Friday night, won't it?
0: You'll lose your breath. Tough kid, though, I can promise you. Third and 12 for the Bobcats. Irvin Hopkins up top. Miracle Oney down low. Reggie staying in the game right here. Wallace staying in at quarterback, which you would think is a throwing down.
1: Wallace has thrown the ball well. That one right there is a little bit behind him. He's thrown the ball well so far tonight. A couple of passes.
0: Caden, straight drop back, looking to Oney on the far side. No to Miracle. Good catch on his hands. Extends it. He's going to take it about to midfield.
1: Good catch.
0: Going to be about 3 yards short. And let's see what Coach Strickland got.
1: He's going to do.
0: Right to start the game. They're going to bring back in Remy in at quarterback.
1: Miracle right there, that was a hard catch.
0: That was a great catch.
1: He reached out with his hands and catches the ball and goes out of bounds.
0: That's how you should catch a football, with your hands. That's going to bring up a fourth and 3 for the Bobcats. A big play here in the first quarter, 9:27 remaining in the first.
1: Did you wear gloves back when you played?
0: Depends on if I was playing offense or defense. Defense, yes. Offense, no.
1: Not even the sticky gloves?
0: No.
1: You just put the stickum right on your hands?
0: No.
1: Back then, you could use stickum. Remember that?
0: No, yeah. Pine tar. Fourth and 3, handoff Reggie. Reggie's dancing. You cannot dance on fourth and 3.
1: Yeah, you got to go, and Reggie didn't go.
0: You got to just lower it and go, and that's going to be a turnover on downs for the Bobcats. And it's going to Bobcat defense going to have to step up right here on a short field.
1: Got a turnover on downs right there. Just a breakdown on the right side of the line.
0: And they are seeing something defensively for Coffman because they were bringing every one of their defenders to that side.
1: To the left side. You're right. Now we bring our defense out.
0: Defense coming out right now. Going to start off with a 3-down lineman and 4 backers. Well, really a 5. It's really more of a 3-3-5. And they push up a backer, stand-up backer on the far side. Yosef Youngman, right side, big quarterback right here, coming around. Good job bringing him down. I tell you what, number 6 for the Bobcats, Noah Collins, fighting off a defender and making a tackle.
1: Cole Martin for Kaufman is a big young man and can run the ball well. Got the highlighter shoes on. I like the shoes. I would wear those shoes.
0: You would, wouldn't you?
1: You could see me walking around the school in those shoes or downtown.
0: I don't believe you had ever worn anything but the Dad Lawnmower 3000s in your life.
1: You know, if they had that color in New Balance, I wouldn't. I'd wear my same blue and white shoes.
0: Second, about 7 right here. Hand off to the back left side. He's got his helmet taken off and brought down. Still got about 3 yards on the run.
1: Looked like the Rock'em Sock'em robots of the old days.
0: Number 22, Mateo Carrillo, the senior running back right there, lowered his head. They put Youngman in almost a slot back, and this is where you find him right now.
1: Yeah, 29, keep your eye out for him. That young man is something magical and something special.
0: He's going to be a heavily recruited Division I athlete.
1: Just a freshman, wow.
0: Third and about 4 coming up right here for the Lions. Bobcat defense needs to step up. There's going to be a false start on Kaufman.
1: That's going to help us out quite a bit right there.
0: Defense was coming up for a blitz, and that line didn't react well to it.
1: Well, it's not a fake blitz. It's kind of gotcha blitz. You know, you run up there and you fake them out.
0: That's going to make it about a third, and we're going to say a long eight, maybe even nine right here. No, they're breaking it all the way back. Yeah, that was a third and nine.
1: Third and nine. Maybe a passing down situation. You got two downs here. You're going to go for it all in this right here.
0: They're in four down territory. I got to believe it. And then the center kicks the football. Oh, centers.
1: I love centers. My brother was one. I was one.
0: Third and nine coming up for the Lions. Trips up top and a stoppage in play. Official.
1: And the great Logan Bailey was a center. How can you think?
0: And centers always had a little something wrong with them.
1: They good people.
0: Always a little something wrong with them.
1: My little brother got a little complaint last night about his officiating there in the halls, but Danny Bryant said it was terrible.
0: That doesn't surprise me.
1: Danny was, I think his eyesight's getting old. There wasn't no holding last night.
0: Trips up top, one down low. Roll out left side. He's got a man wide open on the double pump. Goes.
1: Nope.
0: Got to get the pick and drops the pick. Had it in his hands.
1: Drew Linville with a wide open pick and dropped it. He threw his hands the wrong way.
0: And there's a flag in the backfield. Not sure what it was.
1: Well, we got personal foul, roughing the passer.
0: Wow, roughing the passer on a third and nine.
1: And give him a new life right there. Bobcats with I'm trying to say it real nice right there.
0: Well, and you can't let it cascade. Last week, these kind of penalties is what bit us.
1: Well, you give them a new life right there. But you can't do that.
0: Cole Martin, the senior quarterback, by himself in the backfield. Mateo up. Now they put him in motion across the line. Empty backfield. Just a straight screen route. Good play out there.
1: Right
0: number
1: there.
0: 10, Levi Bird.
1: Levi Bird breaking through a block and getting it and making the tackle out there. That's called fighting through a block, my friend.
0: It's a good read, seeing the football, going to the football. I'm telling you, don't let them sleep on number 29 right here.
1: He's fixing to get the football pretty soon. Well, I kind of like being out here in the stands. You can hear the band going and the crowd noise. Besides the heat.
0: I was going to say, I like the press box, partner. I like the biscuits and gravy studio at Blueberry Hill.
1: I do, too.
0: Two receivers down low, one up top. They put Youngman in motion. Now he's coming across. Get some hands on him. Make a tackle. Hold on to him.
1: Good job
0: right there. Number two for the Bobcats, Drew Linville, held on to him. And he was still trying to spin out of it. He does not look like a freshman.
1: I worked with Drew this summer, and you won't find a better kid than Drew Linville. And his mama's just a sweet lady, teaches over there at the North. But Drew is a good kid, hard worker. Don't say about two words, though.
0: It's all right.
1: How do you be a free safety and don't talk at all?
0: Because he's around you. You can't get in very many words. They got to get to the Bobcat 22 to get a first down.
1: Well, Martin, that's a false start right there.
0: Rolled his right. And they go on Youngman, man over the middle, drop.
1: Big drop right there because he had the ball in his hand. Big time. You're going for it on right here? Are you going to try to kick a field goal?
0: Nah, they're
1: going to
0: go for it. I mean, again, it's both offenses have kind of sputtered.
1: Yeah.
0: It's been penalties that have moved it until you show that, you know, your defense can't stop anybody. I'm going for it on this side of the field.
1: Fourth down and long.
0: And Bobcat defense, wherever he goes, two white jerseys following him.
1: Let me tell you, I hardly ever shall ever meet.
0: You talk to yourself.
1: That's not true at all.
0: Two down low, one up top, two. H-backs in the backfield. Martin Sr., straight drop back. We're rushing him. He's got a lot of lanes. Get back.
1: McElroy coming with the right held up right there.
0: Bobcats football. Making a great play. Turnover on downs.
1: KT.
0: We're going to take a quick break here at Blueberry Studio H. We'll be back after this break.

0: All right, fans, we're back. Studio H, HawesvilleGameDay.com. Coming to you from Blueberry Hill Studios. While we were away on a break, Bobcats threw a double pass, and Kaufman did a little cheating, pass interference.
1: That's, I don't know. They got there a little early and tackled our wide receiver before the ball got to him.
0: If we would have made a good throw right there.
1: Violating his airspace.
0: They did. We make a good throw right there. It doesn't matter because he was wide open.
1: Here's the play right here with the rebound, or the replay.
0: Coming underneath it, just knocking us out.
1: Just a little bit. I mean, not much, but a little bit. Good job by the Studio H guys, the stream team.
0: 47-yard line. Wallace, a handoff right here. We got to cut up field. Wilkerson gets out to the line of scrimmage.
1: I'm going to tell you right now, you try to run
0: sideline to sideline.
1: It's not going to work with these guys. Their defensive line is quick and move well, really well.
0: They're not the overly biggest team, but they do have a little bit of size on their defensive tackle on the ends. And right now, Bobcats coming out. Shotgun formation, two up top, one down low. Irvin in the slot. Wallace calling for it. Wallace, handoff to Reggie. Reggie cuts to his right side, one step up the middle, gets about 7 to 8 yards. Good run right there by Reggie Williams.
1: See, here's the deal right there. Reggie went straight up and down, north and south, and no east and west. And good running right there for 7 yards.
0: Third and three in four down territory. They bring Remy out at quarterback. Kingston staying in the game at the receiver spot. Dax down low. Miracle and number 42 coming in the game. Chance Bruner, the sophomore, tight end. The two tight end set. Reggie to the left right here, Remy. Quarterback out at defensive end. Fakes a handoff, and Remy keeps it. And that was one right there. If he gives to Reggie, Reggie runs a long ways.
1: That's one of those he's got to just stomp his foot and go.
0: Well, he misread it right there. Should have gave. That's going to bring up a fourth and three for the Bobcats.
2: If you want to get along, there's one thing that you got to know. That's
0: Cats. Rings help.
2: I want it. If it's bad, you can give it to the people who now want to woo the devil. But if it's
1: almost like the... Like the Hell's Bells from...
0: Yeah.
1: Is that what that's supposed to be? It's a
0: miracle now in motion. Good job by the line holding still. Bobcats trying to get it again. Coach Strickland wanted a timeout. Didn't get it. The throw to the far side.
1: Gotta make a play.
0: Good job by Kingston to get the first down.
1: Kingston Hopkins right there with a one-step broke the tackle. He had him for a loss.
0: Coach Strickland was yelling for a timeout. Now he's like, I didn't call a timeout. What are y'all talking about?
1: Don't need no daggone timeout.
0: First and 10, ball on Kaufman, 42-yard line. Bobcats starting to move the football, getting to a rhythm, and they're getting some yardage on early downs. They got to find a way to keep doing it on third and fourth down. Remy out there, quarterback. Four receivers set. Wilkerson to the right of Remy. Straight drop back. Remy cuts up, throws it, and there's a pass interference.
1: That's early. Now, I'm going to tell you right now, I have never in my life, not one time, the umpire just throwed a pass interference. In my last brother, I've never seen an umpire throw it. It's a right call.
0: And they're going to come and convey here. Now, is there any kind of within the line of scrimmage?
1: Yes, if he's past the line of scrimmage, is pass interference. Behind the line of scrimmage, is not.
0: He was definitely past the line. Now, we are playing in the Metroplex, though.
1: It was close. I'm not going to lie. It's just one of those we'd have to see. We're not on the line, but we're going to see.
0: He's behind the line of scrimmage,
1: just like what I thought.
0: We got a replay, I bet you, that shows differ.
1: Well.
0: If we can get to it.
1: It may be too late now.
0: Yeah. Second 10 coming up for the Bobcats. Bobcats got to find a way to get some yardage on first down. Bobcats pushing the football. Second 10 right here. Trips down low. Straight drop back Remy on the screen. They got blockers.
1: The one man. You got to go make the block, young man. If he makes that one block, we're running for 40 yards, maybe a touchdown, but we don't get out there and make the block.
0: I mean, a wall of white out in front.
1: Golly, Coach Strick. That's one of the things me and Coach Strick talked about last week, or this week also.
0: Just a beautiful call in one man. If they can find a way to either get him blocked or get around him, I'm telling you, we score right there.
1: Golly, what a one block.
0: Third and a long 14.
1: That's a screen pass. One of the things of a screen pass. One block and you're gone. One block you miss and they get you.
0: Trips down low. Remy staying in the quarterback. Straight drop back by Franklin. Rolls a hold call. Remy going to look down the field. He had a man cutting across, but doesn't matter. Going to be a hold anyways.
1: Right in the middle of the – it's sloppy tonight, my friend. Very sloppy night. He's probably going to decline that penalty. Fourth down and double sticks.
0: There's the climb.
1: They call it on number 60. Gabe Peralta, a veteran.
0: And punt team coming out. Alex Guerrero, a young man, has had a good career as a Bobcat.
1: He has done a great job.
0: Now, we did have a little mishap on a snap, and we can't have that this week.
1: No, and you know, we had it the worst daggum time last week at the 3-yard line, of all places.
0: And kicker in the end zone, snap, good. The rugby style punt in over end is going to hit a player and now go down. If we would have got on it, but Kaufman going to get on top of it.
1: Wisely jumping on top of it. A break for them. Let's go ahead and take a real quick break, my friends.
0: Fans, Studio H, HawsvilleGameDay.com, 0-0. We'll be back after this break.

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1: All right, fans, we're back. Studio H, HallsvilleGameDay.com, showing the replay of the first down. Youngman, their stud, a slot back, lost the football, sweating that. We saw that in college football a lot last night.
2: Yeah, and the quarterback I've seen from
1: both teams.
2: Well, he had some kind of white substance on him. It's called not stick'em, stick'em.
1: Not stick'em, the good hole in the middle right there. Bobcats get him down, catch and break. Mateo right there, the running back, had a lot of room. Mateo Carrillo.
2: Sloan Hammond grabbed him by the legs coming from the side over there. Good tackle by Sloan.
1: Third and 11. This is where you can flip the field. And right now, defense needs to come out, make a good play, find number 29. I'm telling you, or stay on top of that young man. Look at where he's lined up. He's down here one-on-one, and at some point they're just going to throw it up to him one-on-one and see if he can jump up and make a catch. Now they put him in motion. Fakes it now. Good job. We miss a tackle, but he follows through. McElroy gets him by the shoes and gets him down, four down.
2: I'm going to tell you right, make no mistake. Cole Martin's a grown man.
1: He's a big young man for a quarterback.
2: Solid young man. I bet he's 6'2", you reckon?
1: Oh, all of it.
2: 225, good-looking young man.
1: And tree trunks out there for legs now. They still got their offense out there on 4th and 6. I wouldn't be surprised to see them take a delay of game. It's only a timeout called. We're not going to go anywhere in this timeout. Bobcats, as the first quarter ends, is what we got going on
2: here.
1: That's
2: what it was.
1: After a quarter of play, we are going to take a timeout. Tied, nothing. HallsvilleGameDay.com, Blueberry Hill Studios. 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
1: Unless you're stealing our signal.
0: Bobcats tied, nothing with Kaufman.
1: So they had to put 1 second back on the clock. So they still have to do 1 second, I guess, because the ball went out of bounds. I don't know why they
0: put it. It was a timeout. I mean.
1: Yeah, no, he just stood there and watched the clock. I don't know why we went 1 second.
0: The coach called a timeout, I think.
1: Theirs did or ours did?
0: I think.
1: There's no timeout because you got 3 seconds or three timeouts on a big clock up there.
0: Well, I mean, unless it was the delay of game, 1 second on the clock, end over end punt. Let's field it in the air. Let's get the ball in the air. It's going to roll down to about the 46-yard line before it's down.
1: Watching Bill, you know, Bill Parcells is – he's the mad genius. That was his thing right there.
0: All right, there's the end of the first. Nothing. We'll be back after this break.

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1: All right, fans, we're back. 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Coming to you from Blueberry Hill Studio. Start of the second quarter. Bobcats going to have the ball on their own 46. Bobcats come out in a one-back set. Wallace throwing it to the right side. Gets it to Oney. Oney.
2: That's a long throw out, Chunter.
1: And a late flag. Got to believe it's some kind of face mask on the defense from that call.
2: That's way back from the back, Judge, right there.
1: But what was funny, the Kaufman player is the one who lost the face mask. And they're telling him to restrap on there. Let's see the call. And flag. Oh, they're calling pass interference on the offense.
2: He was evidently he thinks we was blocking before the throw.
1: Blocking before the throw. It looked like a little hitch route. Bobcat's going to get backed up 15.
2: It's 15 yards from the previous spot. That's a devastating penalty on the offense. Anytime you got the pass interference, it's devastating.
1: Is it 15 from the spot of the foul? No,
2: the previous spot, which is the line of scrimmage, original line of scrimmage.
1: Oh, we're not back 15 then.
2: Well, it should be from the original line of scrimmage.
1: Because this first and 20, Reggie going in motion right now. They're setting up a screen. Kingston has it. He's got an alley. We got to go out and attack the defenders. We can't
2: go
1: just
2: block.
1: Watch them. Oh. All right, now, linemen, we need them to get aggressive.
2: We set up
1: perfectly. Go find somebody and hit them.
2: One big man out there got to go put a hat on a hat.
1: Bobcats right there. A great play call. Good run by Hopkins. And that's going to bring up second and 10.
2: Coach Strick is calling up. They're dialing up the old screens at the right time.
1: We got the 10 back.
2: Yeah.
1: Second 10 right now. 11:08 here in the second quarter before halftime, a nothing game. Trips up top, one down low. Reggie to the left. False start.
2: So the defense is they're jumping side to side, which is legal as long as they don't say nothing. And our offense is reacted right there.
1: Penalties right now. Bobcats are just getting in their own way, and that's going to bring up now a second 15. We go forward 15. We go back 15.
2: Izzy.
1: Miss Izzy.
2: I love me some Izzy.
1: Coming in from Baton Rouge.
2: Baton Rouge. You've done there. That's I miss Miss Izzy.
1: Second 15 right now. Two up top, one down low. Reggie in motion. Caden, a straight drop back. Looking over the middle, nothing doing. He cuts across. He's going to run. He's going to get tackled. Going to get about maybe a yard.
2: Got about a quarter of a yard. Easy back there, big fella. Number 71. Got to calm down a little bit. Got a little extracurriculars, and he wanted to get caught up in it. That's where you get baited. You get the first hit they never see. They get you on that second hit every time.
1: Every time.
2: Like Domingo Ayala said, every time.
1: Third and 14. And again, Bobcats, they'll make a play, and then they'll have two or three penalties.
2: And Coach Strick talked about that. He said, we got to stop the drop on, cut down on the penalties.
1: Bobcats a third and long right here, 14. Ball on the 42-yard line. Wallace in the game still, fakes it. Looking down the field, nothing doing, but he's got his eyes down. He's got to get his eyes upfield. Not going to be able to get around that defensive line.
2: You got to keep your eyes up, what you was talking about.
1: Third and long. Let it go.
2: Yeah, let her fly, baby.
1: And that's going to bring up four down. The punt team going to come back out for the Bobcats.
2: Another one of them drives that looked good. Penalties got in the way. I still like to see that pass interference they slung on us. I'm not saying it wasn't. I just say I'd like to see it. You know what I'm saying?
1: Rarely do you get offensive pass interference called right there.
2: On a pick plays is the only time. Or if you're blocking downfield before the pass or before the ball gets there, that may be what they got us for.
1: Guerrero, the punter right here. Snap, back, rugby. They're coming after it. He gets it off,
2: though.
1: A high punt. Fair catch, called and caught on about the 22-yard line.
2: Brother, that's a good punt by Mr. Guerrero for sure. I want to give a little shout out.
1: Go figure.
2: My oldest baby turns 30 today. Jacob Daniel is 30 years old. Can you believe I got a 30-year-old kid?
1: I can. Everybody else
2: as
1: can,
2: young
1: too.
2: As young as I look.
1: Maybe not your bride, but yes, you.
2: Yeah, that sweet bride of mine. She looks 25 every day.
1: Yeah, great punt by Guerrero. Puts the ball on the 22. Fans.
2: 30 years ago, we've been in the hospital for 24 hours before that booger showed up.
1: Still getting your problems.
2: He's been a turkey for 30 years. Love that boy. Miss him.
1: Empty backfield right here. Trips down low. One up top. They got Yusuf, their stud, in the slot up top. Got to find him. He's going to run a straight seam route. They're looking up the middle opposite way, wide open the field. We get him tackled, and we were playing a zone defense, and you could tell.
2: Yeah, he found the zone right in the middle where we wasn't at. Good pass by the quarterback.
1: They read a cover two or a cover three and just ran down the seams, and he's watching the safety, and the safety rolled over to number 29, and he went the opposite direction and hit it for a first down, takes it to the 49.
2: That's one of those we got to shore up the little zone areas. You know what I'm saying? As I squeeze my hands, everybody can see it.
1: First and 10, handoff to Carlisle. Good job right there. Cole Smith in the backfield, followed by McElroy.
2: Big Cole Smith, interviewed him on Monday. Great kid. Very intelligent kid, football savvy. And he come flying in there. That's what you need. We need to call his name at least 14 more times.
1: We said in pregame and McElroy tonight, yeah, we're going to have to show out to come away with the win. And look right now and see what Kaufman's going to do. Now, they stay a pretty split offense. Two on each side of the football, no tight ends. And see if they try to go up the seams again. Martin to the right, throws a quick out, wide open man, and they're going to find it. And we're just giving a lot of space on the corners.
2: Number 10 for Kaufman.
1: Cameron
2: Drake. Young man just goes out and finds a hole. I mean, he got us on the seam route right there a while ago, and he can come out there and find a hole, third and about a half a yard.
1: Four down territory.
2: Definitely right here for sure.
1: And you got to believe this is where they do that quarterback power heavy. See if he comes under center right here and tries to sneak one for a first down.
2: He's standing under center right now.
1: And there's a false start finally called.
2: False start on the right tackle for Kaufman. And that, as a coach, Mark, that just drives you bonkers. You're third and less than a yard, and you do that.
1: They're having a little discussion right now.
2: It shouldn't be, but
1: they're trying to say we're drawing them off here.
2: Well, they're doing the same thing on the other side. It's just one of those deals.
1: There's the false start backing them up. There's a lot of chirping going on. You can tell.
2: So both defenses are bouncing back and forth. They're doing parallel instead of forward and backwards. Parallel.
1: I'm
2: still showing like everybody can see what I'm doing. If everybody could see my hand motion, it'd be a whole lot easier.
1: Going from a third and one to a third and six and a big down right here.
2: That changes your offense for sure.
1: And I still going to find number 29. I mean, I know number 10's made some plays on this drive, but I'm not going to let 29 beat me. We're blitzing on the backside right here, the short side. We're coming up the field, and he's going to run right underneath us. He does, but Cole comes up, makes a tackle. Good job.
2: Cole Smith, he's sniffed that out the whole way. Good job by in the middle of the line also, number 53, and in on the tackle, Ashton Turley.
1: Turley and McElroy cleaning it up. That's going to bring up a fourth and a long five right here, almost six. Offense staying out on the field for Kaufman. Roaring band for Bobcat Land up in the stands on a hot night. Shades finally come over and gave them a little bit of reprieve.
2: If they waited until 7:30, the whole thing had been in shades.
1: Metroplex football.
2: That's Metroplex football.
1: A timeout called by the Bobcats. Defense, Coach Trigg and Coach Hampton want a timeout. Talk to the team.
2: High kick in Hampton.
1: What do you think Kaufman's going to come out and do here on fourth and five?
2: I'm going to run that same route right up the middle. The same thing.
1: Well, and if your safety, you're reading that enough, you see that release. Now, it's hard when you're on a zone because you got to flood your zone and you want to stay, because if you hesitate at all on number 29, he's going to be past you.
2: That's right. And we've been prone to the over the top ball over our heads as the free safety. So you kind of feel for him out there trying to hold us on as long as he can, nothing behind him.
1: You see if we stay in the zone or go to a man defense, a man free, and let him kind of play rover over the top. Bobcat defensive line, they get pressure. That's going to help out your secondary more than anything. 6:51 remaining in the first half here in Kaufman, Texas. Bobcats tied nothing to nothing with the Lions. Defense coming out on the field.
2: Got my cookies. I'm just so fired up about the cookies.
1: Cole Smith.
2: People walking through the stands want some of my cookies. You know what I'm telling them?
1: No.
2: No.
1: Tyrese Waters. Don Thompson. Noah Collins on the line for your Bobcats.
2: Got to get some pressure on the quarterback. And the young man, he'll tuck it and run in a heartbeat also.
1: Fourth and a long five. Man in motion. Trips. They fake a screen up the middle. A hold not called. Wide open. Caught.
2: Just a seam route right up the middle. Is that number 10 again?
1: 13.
2: Number 13, excuse me.
1: Number 13.
2: Brody Burks. We're giving the quarterback a lot of time back there.
1: And that's a good read by Martin, too. He kept his feet. He shuffled in the pocket, made a good throw on the run. He kept his eyes down the field.
2: Throwed a dart right across the middle for a long first down.
1: And that's going to bring up first and 10 on the Bobcat 25-yard line. Martin calling for it. He's running the football himself. We get him down, but he got about 4 yards on the carry.
2: That's four punishing yards right there. I mean, you can see number 10 for us on the side. He's going, Levi Bird, I'm going to make the tackle. Oh, crap, I'm going to make the tackle.
1: He'd get Levi giving up about 50 pounds right there.
2: Yeah, and some momentum.
1: That's going to bring up a second five. They gave him 5 yards on the carry. 5:53. Now, remember, Bobcats got the football to start the game, so Kaufman's going to get it coming out of the break right here. This is a nothing-nothing game.
2: It's a nil-nil game.
1: Martin throws a little bubble route out to Yosef. Yosef, he kind of faked a pass.
2: Nah, he fumbled the ball.
1: Oh, is that what he did? He's struggling holding on to it.
2: Yeah, he don't have that stick-em, non-stick-em stuff.
1: They give him all the way to the 16. He's second time.
2: Put that on your hand, you catch everything.
1: I don't know if high schools have that, partner.
2: One of my favorite games, I was refereeing down in Tatum one night. The week before, Tatum fumbled the ball 5 times. So I go check the footballs, and I started touching the footballs. They had a stick, and I just held it straight out like that and didn't fall down.
1: Martin under center. He's going to keep it up the middle. He's just bouncing. Right now, we get him down, but he's going to get a first down first.
2: That's just a straight up. I'm running right over everybody like they was wanting to line up on the other side.
1: And that's going to bring up first and 10. They can actually get a first down without scoring from the 10.5 yards, say 11.
2: Got my youngest one, Beauregard, watching the
1: live stream.
2: Got both boys involved.
1: The roar of the line coming out over the loudspeakers. Bobcat offense has got to help the defense out. Defense for the Bobcats been on the field a lot. They hand off to Yosef. Yosef on the far side. We overrun him. He cuts up. He's still moving the football. Gets down to about the 3-yard line.
2: He's hard to bring down. One man ain't bringing that young man down. It takes two or three.
1: A little jet sweep right there. Yeah. And he just cut his foot up and went. A big young man for a freshman.
2: Ooh. Like I say, he's going to be special in a couple of years for sure.
1: And that's going to bring up second and 3 right here for the Lions. Defense needs to bow its neck. 4:03 on the clock right here.
2: Well, you're right. The defense seems like they've been out on the field forever.
1: Martin under center. Handoff to Carlisle driving his feet. He's down on about the 2-yard line.
2: Third down and about a yard and a half. If I see the spot right, about a yard and a half.
1: He was driving his knees while he was still on the ground, and letting go.
2: That's okay sometimes. If they let you do it, you just keep on going.
1: Paxton Suggs coming in the game for the defensive line. Got to believe Martin's going to go straight under center. He does, and he walks in the end zone for a touchdown.
2: Yeah, just stood over that center, just walked right on in for a first score for Kaufman Lions.
1: The lights flicker. The LEDs here, or they flicker or just went out.
2: I wouldn't mind having that at our house.
1: It'd be neat, wouldn't it?
2: I've asked for them, and they no.
1: The gentleman who was against LEDs for all those years.
2: Baseball field.
1: all those years. It's funny how time changes stuff.
2: Don't put them on my baseball field.
1: Young man got to run off the field now after coming on. Extra point pending right here for the Lions. Now up 6-0 with 3:28 in the second. Snap is back, holds down, kick is up, and it is left. It is no good. And
2: no
1: with
2: good.
1: 3:28, Kaufman leads your Bobcats 6-0. HallsvilleGameDay.com fans will be back after this break.
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1: 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Bobcats taking the kickoff right here. Second quarter, 3:28, down 6-0. I want to see a return right here, partner.
2: Or you can steal the signal. like a
1: right here, Bobcats, I want to see them get back in this football game. Let's make a play. A little punch kick up in the air. Going to have to get on the football.
2: Come get it.
1: We field it on the bounce right there. Irvin gets it to about the 33-yard line.
2: My friend, we got lucky right there. We got lucky right there. That ball just barely bounced and almost they almost got on.
1: Yes. Now,
2: that's a perfect pooch, though.
1: Yeah, without a doubt. He hit it perfectly, and it's you get caught in no man's land if you don't come up and get it.
2: That's right. That's right. You wonder if they're going to come back and get it, but as a return man, I know you as a return guy, you don't go backwards to go get one, correct?
1: Come up, get it, grab that dude. Bobcats got two timeouts, 3:26 remaining in the half. At least come down here and get in field goal territory.
2: Yeah, let's get some points right here.
1: Down low, you've got Hopkins also down low. You got number 31, don't have him on the roster. I mean, number 81, there we go. Williams taking the ball upfield, cuts up to the right side. Ooh, got a little speed.
2: Face mask.
1: And that's there's a horse face collar, mask, yeah. Face so, mask, something.
2: So 81 is a sophomore.
1: Travian Williams.
2: He's been on JV for the last week, scored five times. The young man can fly. I seen a little film on him. The dude is legit.
1: That's how you get put on varsity.
2: And he was happy where he's at. He enjoyed playing out there, Coach Strickson. No, baby, you're coming up with me. You score like that, you're coming up with me.
1: Travian coming off the field, got a good run, and then had the
2: extracurricular
1: afterwards. Puts it into Kaufman territory. Ball on the 48-yard line. 3:16 on the clock here in the second quarter.
2: He was violating his headspace.
1: All the way around. Or horse collar, face mask.
2: I like to violate his headspace.
1: Either way, it ripped him around. Irvin Hopkins down low. Miracle Oney up top. Wilkerson to the left of Remy in the game right here. Remy calls for it. Remy punt fakes. Throws it. Man, wide open. Oney coming up over to him.
2: Wide open down there. Just a little bit too hard on the pass. He wide open.
1: A little pump and go right there, for Dax. And Remy running to his right side, throw it. And that's a hard throw to make on the run, but just put it's a little, one.
2: A little less, more air on it, just a little bit higher. Like I said, higher. Higher. Needs to go higher.
1: Too high. Too high.
2: Second
1: 10 right here for the Bobcats.
2: One of the greatest baseball movies of all time.
1: Coming too high. In
2: too
1: Yellowstone?
2: High. Too high.
1: Second 10 right now on Kaufman's 48-yard line. Kaufman defense line shifts over. Handoff right here. Bounce outside. Irvin cuts up. Good run right there by Sage Irvin.
2: Sage is shifting.
1: Well, that wasn't Sage. Excuse me. Who was that? That's Wilkerson.
2: Back?
1: Yeah, they got Wilkerson in the backfield. I thought it was number 26. Good run by Wilkerson.
2: Wilkerson last week got some late duty. When he did, he showed up and showed out. He hasn't got to practice a whole lot last week. This week he's got more practice in. Coach Strick said he'll probably be out there a little bit more.
1: Third and about six for the Bobcats. Blitz coming on right here. Hands it off. No, Remy holds it. First down, Bobcats.
2: Remy right there running over everybody, holding on the ball, number one, because they tried to rip it out of his arms, getting the first down for the Bobcats.
1: Well, like they're moving north and south. They're not trying to go east and west on them.
2: 100%.
1: 2:07 on the clock. Got to believe they're going to let it go down to the two-minute warning right here. 2:03, 2:02, 2:01, and there's the two-minute warning. We're not going to go anywhere during this right here. Both halftime teams getting out ready.
2: Miss Calloway's coming up.
1: She's the world-famous Bobcat Bells getting ready to perform.
2: Mama Bell herself. One, three, five, seven.
1: You think the even numbers ever get mad?
2: Mr. Weaver, you doing all right this evening? David Weaver, longtime Bobcat friend, getting his steps in.
1: Bobcats right now, 2 minutes remaining in the half.
2: She forgot to give me the bell of the week, I'm telling you right now. She looked right at me like,
1: Walk up there, in the press box. We're only a couple feet away.
2: That's a lot of steps. Lots of steps. My man Ty Hood, though, has given me the Bobcat.
1: Did we get a cheerleader of the week?
2: No, Ashley said she was going to give it to us. We got nothing.
1: I got nothing. Fans at home, we're trying.
2: We brought her on the show, and she gives us nothing. That's what we get.
1: She did a great job on the show.
2: She did a great job. The two young ladies that was on the
1: Both of them did a great job too, and they were on the court.
2: They're gonna be the homecoming court. You get to see them walking down the court next week or the week after when it's homecoming. Next week.
1: You are asking the wrong person. I'm doing good to be here.
2: I don't know if I got a mom for the wife or not. I have to go down there and check.
1: Oney up top, Hopkins, Irvin down low.
2: It's been years since I got a mom. You know that.
1: You need a mom. Reggie to the right here of Remy. Fakes a handoff to him. Remy up the middle. 5 yards, 7 yards, 8 yards.
2: Good run.
1: They're going to mark him down a yard behind where he actually went down.
2: They marked him down where he bounced off a runner, a blocker, I mean.
1: Bobcats, plenty of time outs right here. Got the ball on the 27, moving fast. This is where no penalties.
2: Got two timeouts left. Buck 38 on the clock. Got time. Let's go.
1: Down six for the half. Remy going to keep it again, following his big offensive line.
2: Running sideways, still getting him a first down. That's called the Cupid shuffle, where you to the left, or is that to the right?
1: Just both of them, but right there he went left.
2: He went to the left.
1: So when you go to this arm, it's to the left, partner.
2: Okay.
1: we'll work left and rights later.
2: If you tell me what to do in a dance, I can do it.
1: Two on each side of the football, Miracle, and cross the line right here. Remy looking over the defense, calls it, fakes the handoff, throws a slant route to Dax. Dax goes up, makes a catch, and then drops it.
2: Dax hit him in the hand, then got it knocked out right at the last second.
1: Dax had to jump up for the ball. And that's one of the hardest things, because you want to go up. If you can keep from jumping,
2: yeah,
1: no, but it's hard because your first nature on a high football is to jump.
2: That's right. And I don't know if he doesn't get it knocked out if he stays on his feet, but it's going to be a tough catch.
1: Incomplete pass right there is not the end of the world, though.
2: No, because you stopped the clock. We still got two timeouts. Buck 02 left on the clock.
1: Second 10 coming up for the Bobcats. But they're trying to get number 5, Dax Oney, involved in this game.
2: And we talked about that. I'd like to see Miracle get involved also.
1: Remy, straight drop back right here, setting up a screen. Gets it to Reggie. He's got it. Reggie cuts it back. First down, Bobcats.
2: Good job right there for the Bobcats with the screen. Getting 9 yards on or 8 yards on the catch.
1: Love it. The only thing I'd like to say, I want to see when we do that screen, we don't wait on that back. Yo. We go up as a lineman and
2: we get somebody nasty. Smoke somebody.
1: 50 seconds on the clock. First and 10. Timeout called. Let's see.
2: Got to call it
1: by Kaufman.
2: The defense wasn't set. They was bringing people on and bringing people off. Good call. You got three timeouts. Go ahead and make a timeout if you're Kaufman. Good job by them at the right time.
1: Love the call by Coach Strickland. Perfect timing on the screen because they had pinned their ears back and were coming for the football. And Remy got it around the defender. That's something they struggled on the screen game last week. It'd be one person, and we couldn't get it around them.
2: Well, we had a couple of nights on the screens that we just – barely missing and not having that block.
1: A beautiful night here in East Texas. I
2: want to talk about some of our sponsors, Mark.
1: Talk about them.
2: Buck Cannon's Hardware, one of the greatest good people, longtime Bobcats. For sure, I can't tell you to go see them, but I can talk about how good of people they are. Albert Gottle Plumbing, Michael Gottle. Is he the voice of the Bobcats down there on the baseball
1: field?
2: The PA voice of the Bobcats down there. And Blueberry Hill, the exclusive sponsor. Paula Parker, she is a long-time Bobcat. Long-time.
1: Long-time Bobcat.
2: What a sweet lady. We got a couple more that's waiting in the wings to come talk to us. If we go down there and talk to them, I'm going to get on to my crew. We're going to go down and get some more sponsors.
1: Ball on the Kaufman 12-yard line. First and 10 for the Bobcats. 45 seconds remaining in the half. Hand off Reggie. Reggie, one cut. Good run lowering his shoulder right there. Gets the ball to about the 6-yard line.
2: And we got to talk about Bubba's. They come feed us every Monday. And the good food with Tyler and his hair, the ever-growing man bun. The man bun.
1: 26 seconds on the clock. Second four. Fakes it. Remy up the middle. Falling his line. Remy driving his feet. Enzo. Touchdown, Bobcats.
2: Run that ball, young man. Run the ball.
1: Give him that, the WWE. Now get rid of the football. Don't get a flag called on
2: let's
1: it right
2: go.
1: Here.
2: Let's go. Yeah.
1: I love the enthusiasm. Needed that play.
2: Yeah, Coach Strick right there said, I'm going to run it, and I'm going to keep running it until I'm done running it.
1: Bobcats tying it up. Six all. Needed that before the half, too.
2: No doubt. Good job with the Bobcats just controlling the line of scrimmage and moving the ball.
1: Extra point. Trying to put the Bobcats up right here. Guerrero coming up. Such a good kicker for Hallsville. Trying to put the Bobcats up 7-6. Wallace, the holder, looking back. Snap coming. Kick is up, and the kick is
2: good.
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0: The punch-up kick in the air. They're going to come up and field it on about the 18. Got to get a tackle right here. Don't let them get any yards.
1: There's your tackle.
0: Good coverage right there by the Bobcats.
1: Bobcats keep it right in front of them. 14 seconds.
0: Now, this is where you try to look. If you try.

0: up for him.
1: Watch Youssef in the slot up there, slipping out, coming across, run. Mateo runs it. We got to tackle him. He's going to take it out to about the – they're going to mark him down on the 38-yard line, 9 seconds.
0: They give him about a yard short, too, on the spot. The man up top, he is tough on his spots. My wife would be proud of the spotting of that young man.
1: They're going to run him again. We hit him. And there's the halftime whistle, bell, horn, whatever you want to call it here in Kauffman. Bobcats go into the half up 7-6. 104.9 KQAT, Bobcat Radio, Studio H, Blue Bear Hill Studios. Hey, fans, stick with us. We're going to let the Bobcat bell. We're going to not go anywhere just yet.
0: Are they going to give one more second? What's it called? The untimed down.
1: What did Kauffman call a timeout?
0: They called a timeout. Real quicker.
1: That was a quick timeout.
0: Then when he hit the ground, when he just called a timeout. So now you put everybody back. You put everybody back and catch the ball when they throw it.
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1: We didn't go to half.
0: We just did a timeout.
1: There we go, fans. There we go. They thought they were going into half. The guy, young man, doing their jobs. But the officials called a quick timeout from Kauffman. So 1 second on the clock. Now, I don't mind being deep, but don't get so deep
0: that
1: you allow them to run in front of you.
0: They do that, what they call it, the flicker back and forth.
1: I saw USC score on the long horns, unfortunately, on that a play ago. The throw to Martin, to number 29. This is what I'm talking about right now. Get him down. There you go, and I'm okay with that. Now we're going to go to half with the Bobcats leading this one 7-6. 104.9 KQAT, Hallsville Bobcat Football, Studio H, HallsvilleGameDay.com. We'll be back. Hey, Bobcat Bells, roaring band from Bobcat Land during the break, after this break.
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Entertainment, the award-winning, the prestigious, home of high school, Bobcat Bill. Champion, best of the best, the national and state champions, winners and contests. In March, the Bills will compete in the national drill team contest in Galveston, Texas. Bills are under the field direction of All-Star Junior Lieutenant Caitlin Slavak. All-Star Elite Dancer, Senior Lieutenant Lauren Anderson. All-Star Junior Lieutenant Cameron Hawks. All-Star Senior Lieutenant Valerie Trejo. All-Star Senior Lieutenant Olivia Kendall. And All-Star Elite Dancer, Senior Captain Gabby Indiano. Bell of the Week is Haley Price. Manager.

Of the week is Ali Easton. Staff member of the week is Pam Rood. Teacher of the week is Ms. Leo Wright, an English teacher at the high school. Tonight, the Bells will perform a kick routine to Daft Punk medley.

0: Ladies and gentlemen, let's hear it one more time for your Vaginal High School Hotcake Down. The girls are under the direction of Mrs. Catherine Calloway, Mrs. Andy Jenkins, Mrs. Holly McGowan, and I'm David Weaver, the voice of the Black Hat Band.
1: HHS Bobcat Band, major ads at Home Bank. At this time, Bobcat Band would like to feature the flag major ads in the touring dance routine that begins on the third. The flag captain is currently feature, and the head major ad is Jaden Adams.

is the precision marching unit, a handful of high-school band promote and preserve the military style of performance among the marching bands of America and encourages the superior performance of traditional march music. Ladies and gentlemen, for your halftime enjoyment, we proudly present to you the Roaring Band from Budapest, Land, the Halsville High School Sweepstakes Band. The band is under the field direction of senior head drum major Riley Fincher, the daughter of Jennifer and Aaron Fincher. Riley is a senior clarinet player and is the head flag captain of the Bobcat Flag Corps. And senior drum major Abby Gillespie, who is an all-region percussionist and member of the Bobcat Drum Corps. Abby is the daughter of Jennifer and Ben Gillespie, and junior drum major Violet Doley, who is an all-region flute player and all-state choir member of the Bobcat Band. Violet is the daughter of Miranda and Evan Doley. Listen to the Bobcat Band, Roar to the Sound, a Sweet Land of Liberty fanfare under the Double Eagle and Pentland Hills Trio. And to the honor of country, the band plays the Battle of the Green Beret. This is not a

0: All right, Bobcat fans, the Roaring Band from Bobcat Land walking off the field. Give you some scores from around East Texas here at the half before my partner over here gives you the band members of the week. Partner, go ahead. Let's do why it's fresh on everybody's mind, the band members of the week.
1: I got on the auxiliary line, Andrea Kelly. Miss Kelly, nice, sweet girl. The freshman of the week are Olivia Ma and Elijah Armas. Sophomore of the week is Aaron Terry. Aaron Terry, she's a softball player also, big,
0: yes,
1: tall.
0: Yes.
1: Can slang the ball and hit the ball 5 miles. She can play in the band and hit a softball.
0: Amazing.
1: That's multi-talented.
0: Yeah, very good.
1: Junior, I get distracted there. You know,
0: yes, I noticed
1: junior
0: that.
1: Junior of the week, Violet Dolive. Senior, Andrea Kelly and Aubrey Schluter. And a section of the week is the clarinets. The band director Above and Beyond Award is Noah Thornton and Riley Fincher. Teacher of the week is Patricia Garner. They never say nothing about us on here for nothing of the week.
0: We had the staff member of the week.
1: It was for the
0: Pam
1: Pals,
0: Rhodes.
1: Miss Pam Rhodes. And a special shout out to Miss Loveless back at the house. She likes hearing us doing the band members of the week. So special shout out to Miss Trish Loveless. The
0: band came out and did a wonderful job.
1: They
0: Bells
1: did
0: their thing as always. Did wonderful out here at the halftime. Kaufman performing some of your scores around East Texas with the Bobcats up 7-6 at the half. One of our district foes, Terrell, down to Argyle. Of course, Argyle's absolutely a monster
1: terrible.
0: Of a team, 20-14. Nacogdoches trailing to Lufkin in the second quarter, 23-3. Jefferson over Spring Hill, 14-7. Legacy.
1: That's a closer game than I thought it'd be.
0: Trailing to Tyler High, 28-14.
1: Ooh,
0: Tyler High is having a good start to their season.
1: Are.
0: Winsboro over White Oak right now, 21-6.
1: My brother's doing that ball game tonight.
0: And what I would call one of the surprises around East Texas, Texas High trailing to Wiley East, 9-3. Going in.
1: Both teams are good now.
0: Well, and that's a first quarter score, too.
1: That's right. That's right.
0: PG over Sulphur Springs at the half, 21-14.
1: Not a shocker.
0: And Lindell tied 7-all with White House in the second quarter.
1: Shocker.
0: Athens tied 7-all after a quarter of play in Athens with Henderson. Chapel Hill and Gilmer tied 7-all. Longview and Marshall.
1: Chapel Hill and Gilmer tied 7-all. That's a shocker right there, Chapel Hill. They weren't overly exciting in the scrimmage, but evidently they turned it on.
0: And one of the games, I would say, of the week in East Texas is going to be the Pine
1: Stinking
0: Tree and I'm drawing a blank. Carthage.
1: Carthage.
0: And they're tied 7-all.
1: That is a shocker right there.
0: And that's a game that we said Pine Tree would be better this year. Now it's 14-all in the second quarter. And
1: wow.
0: Then Longview and Marshall tied 7-all.

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1: 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Our guest today is a junior, Hallsville High School, Cole Smith. Cole, how are you today, man?
2: Doing good. How about you?
1: Good. Cole's got that calm demeanor to him. But when he's out on Friday nights,
3: the motor's
1: I don't
3: running.
1: See a lot of calmness. But before we get to the fun stuff in football, grades. How are grades?
2: Doing good right now.
1: All A's, A's and B's?
2: All A's, like one B in one class.
1: Though. Okay. Now, during football season especially, do you have to put a lot of concentration into studying, discipline, and time, or is that something that comes relatively easy?
2: Well, nothing really rubber. Sorry.
1: Nothing
2: comes easy, though. A lot of people, you always got to put in that work, dedication to everything. There's a lot of work, discipline into something, and you can be good at it.
3: What is your favorite subject? What is your toughest subject?
2: My favorite subject's history, and my toughest subject, I would say English, because it's like a lot of writing. You just got to do in that. Class.
3: History was always my favorite, and math, unfortunately, was my.
2: What's humanity and what we can evolve?
1: Ball man, you're now a upperclassman, a junior. Are you feeling like you're more of a leadership role? Are you a loud leader or a leader by example?
2: I feel more as like a leader by example. I'm not really a guy who would probably like be like hooper and holler and yelling, kind of like that. More like a person who just like watch that guy right there. He knows what he's doing.
1: Okay.
2: And then they'll follow my footsteps, stuff like that. But I can be like either one when I need to be.
3: What kind of smack talk are you?
2: I don't think I can be saying what I'm going to say. Right here.
1: Now, for the fans at home, what number are you and what position do you play?
2: Number 11. I'm a defense end / outside linebacker, tight end.
1: What about number 11? Like, why did we pick number 11, or was it just given to you?
2: Well, first, number 11 was like my dad's number. He played it during his high school days, and that's just a number I fell in love with. All the great edge rushers, outside linebackers, most of them wore number 11. Micah Parsons, all of them, they wore that. So it's just my number that I love the most.
1: You don't know who Derek Johnson, that played linebacker at Texas, is, probably, do you?
2: Nah,
1: okay, you need to watch some
3: number
1: film
3: 11.
1: Of him.
3: Number 11.
1: Linebackers outside. But no, man, so Friday night didn't go exactly the way y'all wanted it to, but you played a good game in there, man. Is this year – what are your team goals this year? We'll start there.
2: Well, my team goals are the make playoffs, of course.
1: Yeah.
2: But what I want for the team is, like, to make playoffs with, like, a big win record. We get our home game for our playoff game, not
3: That'd
2: have to go
3: sweet.
2: Somewhere on the road. We just have that atmosphere here in Hallsville.
3: All right, we got – coming up Kauffman Friday night, what do you know about them? Talk to me. What are we looking at?
2: Well, what we're looking at is just mostly a team that relies on one guy.
3: Right.
2: I'll say right now they got that one freshman running back. They got that Texas Tech offer on his name, and we're going to come for him.
1: Yeah. So in the defense y'all play, is you're from a defensive end, do you do mainly pass rushing? Do you got to run defend, do a little bit of both?
2: Do a little bit of both, but I'll say I'm mostly just a pass rusher guy.
1: Do you ever got to drop back in coverage?
2: I do a little bit when it's needed to.
1: Okay.
2: I can play everywhere on the
3: field.
2: Is
3: that your least favorite thing to do is drop back in coverage?
2: I'll say that. You got to, like, read the quarterback, look where all the receivers are. I like just to go right at the quarterback or running back.
3: 10 years back and go get them.
2: Yes, sir.
1: What about right now, Friday nights? You know, first off, do you have any superstitions? Do you wear the same socks every Friday?
2: No superstitions.
1: No superstitions. Not the same shirt or anything. I had a shirt underneath my pads my senior year that you could have, like, cracked in half because I didn't wash it or anything. So what about Friday nights are special to you, man?
2: It's just the atmosphere of you wake up on Friday morning. You know that you got a game. get everything you need to go ready right before it's at 7:30 p.m. hits. Go. Time to go after them.
3: You have music you play before the game? Or just list everybody?
2: I have music before the game, and then they take away our phones and all that, and then I just listen to what everybody is, and then just tune out to everybody else and just focus on what I
3: What's your playlist on Friday night?
2: It's like a lot of mixture. I got like some rap music in there, some country in there too.
1: Okay. I was going to say, is it like Donna Summers or are we going Metallica here?
2: No, there's Metallica in there too, like Inner Sandman.
3: Inner Sandman, that's the greatest.
1: You know, coming up, personal goals, what are real quick your personal, just for you, not team goals, just for you. What are you hoping for this year?
2: Well, what I'm hoping for is the lead the whole state in sacks. That's what I'm, that's my good goal I want to go for this year.
1: Okay.
2: Be a great leader of this football team. Be one of them top guys. As soon as they hear the name Hallsville, they're going to think, oh, we're playing against me tonight.
1: Okay.
3: That's awesome.
2: Watch out for them.
1: All right, man. Favorite teacher you've had at Hallsville High School since you've been here, man, is the last question.
3: One teacher.
1: One. You can only pick one.
3: Not 14. One.
2: I'll say my favorite teacher is my English 2 teacher. She was also my English 3 teacher, too, this year.
1: Who is that?
2: Miss Wright.
1: What about Miss Wright do you love?
2: I just love, like, when you come into the classroom, you feel like a great vibe. She's a great teacher. She teaches it very well to all of her students that are in there. I don't know one person who doesn't like her as a teacher.
3: Well, that's all. He says his toughest subject is English, but that is his favorite teacher.
2: I just don't like writing. That's the thing.
1: Well, man, Cole, good luck to y'all Friday night. We appreciate you having it home. Hey, fans at home, say a big thank you to our sponsors, Blueberry Hill, Albert Gottel Plumbing, Buchanan's Hardware, Bubba's 33. They do such a great job of supporting these athletes. We'll see y'all next time. All right, Bobcat fans, we're here. 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Our guests today are two seniors here at the high school, two actors. Two actors and technicians there. Mm-hmm. Austin Womack and Grayson Legrone. How are y'all guys doing today?
4: Doing good.
1: Now, Austin, man, how are our grades here at the high school first?
4: Well, I take dual credit and those classes are still kind of getting started, but the grades I do have are all A's.
1: What do you want to do after high school?
4: I plan to attend Texas State University to study acting and further pursue an acting career.
1: And I know we talked about this a little bit beforehand, but are we wanting to be on the big screen, or we just want to be a part of it?
4: Whatever
1: somehow?
4: Opportunity I can get, you know, plays, musicals, movies, short films, any kind of opportunity I can get to tell a story.
1: Can you sing?
4: I like to believe I can.
1: Yeah, okay.
3: He did the Little Mermaid. That's like a cut of tune.
1: Okay. And what about you?
3: I didn't think he could sing, but he could sing.
1: He could sing?
3: Yeah, it shocked me.
1: Grayson, how are your grades, man?
5: They're doing good.
1: Cool. And what do you want to do after high school?
5: Well, my current goal is to attend Texas Christian University, TCU, and I don't know quite what I'm going to major in
1: Do you have any idea maybe what you want to be?
5: Current major in plan right now is a major in business marketing and minor in finance.
1: There. Okay, awesome. So let's go to the fun stuff. We're here for an acting. What's the name of the play we got going on?
4: Dark Side by Ken Jones.
1: And for the fans at home watching, when are the dates Dark Side is going to be performed?
5: September 3rd, 5th, and 6th.
1: Thursday, Saturday, Sunday. Mm-hmm. So people can watch football game. Where is it going to be at?
5: It's going to be in the Black Box Theater at the high school.
3: And if you've never been in a Black Box, you're on top of the actors. Mm-hmm. That is the weirdest thing. You're actually part of the scene or the set, basically. Mm-hmm.
1: Yeah.
3: Do you like the Black Box better, or is it more intimate? Or what is the difference for you, the Black Box and the
4: I think it depends on the material. If you're doing more of a play kind of like Dark Side where there's high stakes and it's a little dramatic, then you want a more intimate feel. But if it's a musical or something big, then the pack is definitely a good play. And for one act play as well.
3: What are you doing in the Dark Side? And tell us a little bit about the Dark Side. Tell us what you do first.
4: So I play the character of Bill Griffin. He is the main protagonist of the story.
3: For those out there that don't know protagonist, that's the bad guy, right?
4: That is the good guy. I guess. In this sense,
3: you were close. Protagonist is a good guy?
1: Yeah, it was 50-50.
3: It was a 50-50 shot.
1: Yeah.
3: So your protagonist is a good guy?
4: Kind of. Okay. Essentially, the story revolves around three astronauts, the Apollo 18 missions. Two are actually on the moon. Bill Griffin, he's in a command module just orbiting. right? And he's alone. And when he gets to the dark side, there are some things that happened in the past. He gets flashbacks and all these things happen. And there's an internal struggle with Bill. Mm-hmm. So that's kind of what the play revolves around.
1: Grayson, what are you doing in the play, man?
5: So my role is I'm the stage manager. I'm pretty much second in command to the director himself. So I basically call the shots backstage. And I help make the show what it is.
1: All right. Dealing with actors, is that fun sometimes?
5: Sometimes, yes, because they know how to make people laugh. They can be very comedic sometimes, but sometimes they can be exhausting.
1: Can they be divas like my partner over here sometimes?
5: Oh, yes. They can very much be divas like your partner, Guy Walker, over here.
1: Yes.
3: Hey, I have no idea what y'all are talking about.
1: World famous diva. Hey, real quick for the
6: Bobcats coming in the second half, up 7-6 from Blueberry Hill Studios. Second half action. Bobcats going to be kicking off. Start the second half. Second half keys to come away with a win tonight.
7: Run the ball. We ran the ball right there and scored. We took it from the 50 and just marched it all the way down. Let's establish run and stay with it. On the flip side, on the defense, keep doing what you're doing. We've slowed them down with their run, and they can't run outside. They're running right at us, but keep them off the field.
6: Well, and I think what part of what helped them, thank you, Mr. Schiller, what helped them to be able to run the ball the way they did is they did attempt some passing just enough to keep the secondary from just stacking the box whole game. And then defensively, you know, you keep penalties out of this game, and this is a little bit different game.
7: Yeah, both sides, don't get us wrong. Both sides is making mistakes. They should. We had two big mistakes. You know, the false. I mean, the offside on one, and then we had the pass interference on the other. We got to clean that up.
6: Well, and I'm gonna tell you what, we were able to contain 29 in the first half. Don't get lazy and think just because you contained him in half number one, they're about to feed him the rock in half number two. Bobcats kicking off here. Hey, I'll do my shout out. Longtime Bobcat. One of the Bobcat Hall of Famers, Mr. Papa Greg McNeil, watching from the house. He used to run the football a little bit for the Bobcats. The whistle going off.
7: We was going to do an onside kick on the daggum.
8: At the end of the first half, the 29's helmet came off. Therefore, he has to sit this kick off.
7: His helmet come off, so he can't kick off.
6: Youngman,
7: we should have told him that, or done that before we showed off. We was gonna do a daggum onside kick.
6: That's to be like, hey, that'd been nice to know. Now, if you're not gonna do it, kick to the gentleman that just came in the game.
7: Yeah, he's going. Hey, he's supposed to be here. We got either drones over here or we're just getting invaded by the aliens.
6: And I'm going to tell you
7: what. Green lights is going everywhere over here. I'm worried about it.
6: We punch it up in the air the right side. Field it on about the 16-yard line. He cuts up one cut. We get him down. Good kickoff coverage right there. Ball in 28. Good. And you could tell it started getting a little chippy before the first half, and you got to play within emotions in the second half.
7: That's football. Every now and again, you start getting a little emotional and got to calm it down. That's one of the things that the coaches got to say, hey, guys, keep it real, right at the edge. That's what you got to be, right at the edge.
6: I mean, I like playing aggressive, play with the attitude and the chip.
7: Don't hurt yourself as a team.
6: Without a doubt. Ball on the 28-yard line. Bobcats up 7-6. Third quarter action. They're going to come out in the trips to the wide side of the field. An empty backfield, two up top. Martin, the quarterback. We've got to keep him in containment right now in the empty backfield. Bobcats in a three-down line set to start off second half. We're going to throw a quick screen out to Usman. He falls down.
7: Good coverage by the Bobcats, 29 over there. He read it the whole way.
6: He came
7: Sloan in. Hammett was coming from behind and going to get him on a tackle. You got any drones at your house? You do the drone thing?
6: I don't think I'd be any good at driving them or flying them, whatever they do.
7: I don't know. I want one. You know why? Because I want one.
6: That is a scary proposition right there. Guy Walker and a drone.
7: That's right. I'd be checking out all the halls.
6: That is a scary.
7: Just checking out everything.
6: Here comes Kaufman. Backfield empty. Now they're going to move Yesman across. They're going to fake it. He's got a lot of running room. We're going to have to put a lot of Bobcats on him to get him down. He's still driving his feet. Now we're pushing him back.
7: That is an extremely strong young man.
6: He got about 5 yards, and that's going to bring up a third and about 7 right here for Kaufman. Both halftimes.
7: Good half.
6: Units
7: both bands
6: did a great job.
7: Both bands have done a good job. I want to help this young man. He's dropping some looks like all kind of fun stuff for the senior stuff.
6: Popcorn.
7: Popcorn.
6: Kernels.
7: Trying to help him out up here.
6: Two receivers each side of the football.
7: Third and long.
6: Castillo to the left right here of Martin. Martin calling out the shotgun. Now rollers to his left. They're running a little pump and go. We got him in the backfield. We miss him right there. He's going down the field. Pump fake. And good job laying off and not getting a horse collar and everything else.
7: Cole Smith was on his tail like back pocket. You hear me?
6: And
7: right on his tail.
6: Let's see where they mark him out. And they're going to mark him short of a first. I mean, way back, it's going to be fourth and about six.
7: Good job by the Bobcat defense right there, coming in and stepping out, stepping up.
6: One thing this defense has done, they have swarmed to the ball well today.
7: All night long.
6: Hopkins going to be back. And want to see our punt returner start field in there.
7: Let's go get the ball. Just go get it.
6: Don't let it bounce.
7: Call the fair catch and just go get it.
6: Bobcats are a block of punt. Martin, the quarterback, the punter. He drops it, kicks it off his own man. They're going to get on top of it, and it's going to be a negative two-yard punt.
7: He kicked it in his own man's hind end, right into his hind end. That is, first of all, the young man didn't appreciate that.
6: that's
7: not good.
6: Lemony Snicket's right there.
7: That's unfortunate events. And
6: have you watched that yet?
7: I have not. I got to.
6: You need to.
7: I need to watch it. I need to watch it.
6: I know, it's like Beauregard is one of their names. That's a name. I'm just telling you.
7: My son is Beauregard.
6: Beauregard?
7: Yeah, that's my youngest is Beauregard.
6: Offense coming
7: out. We call
6: out.
7: It B, but it's Beauregard.
6: Disregard what we're saying. Yeah. Williams coming out. Remy in at quarterback. Bruner tight end. They move Williams in motion. Going to throw a bubble route out to Reggie. Reggie cuts back. Makes a man miss. Cuts back to the right side. 10-5. Gets knocked out of bounds, good. But first down for the Bobcats.
7: I like it. It's just a run play that you throw out in the backfield. Reggie gets it. Turn it on to Jets. Good blocking downfield. No holding. Reggie makes one man miss and gets all the yards you can. Goes out of bounds. No harm foul.
6: You're creating isolation without having to run through it to get it to it. So you're getting your man in space without having to come up the middle first. Good job right there by the Bobcat offense. First and 10 from the 19-yard line in the red zone of the Lions. Remy looking over the defense. They move Reggie. They're going to fake it out the bubble to the left side, and Kaufman was waiting on it.
7: Yeah, that got blowed up from the start. The whole offensive lineman our offensive lineman got pushed backwards, if you will.
6: Now, one of the things, too, to keep an eye on.
7: Got a yard out of it, or half a yard, a quarter of a yard.
6: In this second.
7: Maybe an eighth of a yard.
6: Half, partner, is in the first half, Kaufman played a lot of players two ways.
7: Yep.
6: And that's going to play a factor in a hot night like this.
7: It's cooled off a little bit. It's only like 94. Right above that bubble thing that they keep talking about.
6: That's the chill index.
7: That's chill index,
6: yeah. 94. Going to be second, and they're going to say 9.5, maybe 9.75.
7: Nine
6: right
7: and seven
6: here.
7: Eights.
6: Yes, 9.10. And the ball on the ground, a flag in the air.
7: Well,
6: going to have a misstep. We're running around the corner, going to go out of bounds.
7: So our guy out there went in motion, went up field early. That's what happened right there. I can tell you that's what he's fixing to do. He's going to do his hand like this, motion, going to the wrong way.
6: And the ball hit, ricocheted, and Reggie caught it in the air. That wasn't a planned snap to Reggie.
7: Coach Strick right over there is going, what are we doing?
6: I'm telling you, its penalties have been the Bobcats' downfall so far to start this season.
7: No doubt. No doubt. And self-inflicted penalties. Nothing other team has done to it. It's just self-inflicted.
6: Official looking right now at the spot of it. And
7: it's going to be third down and four or second down and 14 and three quarters.
6: They're going to move them back five and going to make it second and 15 right here for the Bobcats.
7: 14 and 7/8.
6: Bobcat bringing Remy back out on the game. I want to see right now our tight ends get involved on the passing game.
7: We've thrown one with Miracle early in the game. And Miracle, excuse me.
6: Miracle had done a great catch.
7: Great catch early, and then we haven't seen much of him since.
6: And Bruner's got great hands as well. Oney up top. Hopkins down low.
7: Run him straight up the middle, streak pass.
6: Reggie in motion. They're going to throw a bubble route out to him. They got good motion, but Reggie dropped it. Luckily, it was a forward pass.
7: Yeah, could Reggie give up on it right after it hit him in the hands? He was trying to run before he caught it. Another shout out. Kind of a funny one. Miss Morrison at North Elementary. She's the principal over there. Didn't even know who me and you was for a long time.
1: Who doesn't know that?
7: The first time she ever listened to us was last Friday
1: why
7: night.
1: Is that electrician interviewing
7: why
1: me?
7: Why is electrician interviewing me? And then she couldn't figure out who had a more of a draw. You or me, you won.
1: I know that I do. That's a hard question to ask.
7: Miss Morrison does a great job at the North Elementary.
1: 3rd and 15. Caden straight drop back over the middle. Oni catches it. Good catch and pass and throw. Right at the marker, passed it. First down, Bobcats.
7: I was going to say, give him the first down over there, young man.
1: Beautiful pass by Wallace Downey.
7: Right in the breadbasket. Hit him right between the 5 and the 5.
1: That could not have been a more perfect pass. Dax keeping concentration in traffic. First down on the Bobcat. That's just a straight. It's more of a post than a slant, but that's just cutting across right past the marker.
7: You find the markers and you turn your foot up there and step and go.
1: That's going to be first and goal for the Bobcats. Up 7-6, 8:37 on the clock here in the third quarter. Remy. Shotgun, I formation to his left, hands off to Reggie. Reggie cuts up, wakes one man, two man miss, still driving his feet.
7: Reggie wanted to take it all the way to the house, drug him 9 yards.
1: And got a little extracurricular activities down at the one.
7: Don't do that right now. No extracurriculars, nothing at all right here. You're on the 1 yard line with second down. Got three chances to score.
1: Second goal from the one. Bobcats. Remy, he's got a little power himself running from the quarterback. Let's see. Now, this is the new age shotgun from the one. A little bit different in years past, but it's what they're comfortable with. Remy keeps it, drives his feet, still driving.
7: That's closed.
1: And going to reach out, going to be short. He's going to be on about the half-foot yard line.
7: See, that lineman was way out of y'all over here. His glasses must have been fogged up because it looked like he got across the line from where I'm sitting.
1: Remy reached out at the last second, too, which can be a dangerous proposition.
7: They'll knock the ball out your hands. They'll go 99 yards the other way. You done took your shoes off.
1: Well, we got a score, partner.
7: Well,
1: third and goal from the one.
7: Not everybody up here in the stands appreciates that.
1: I know. Too sweet of a smell. Third down, Reggie cuts, dances, spins. They're going to touchdown, Bobcats.
7: Reggie laid backers and laid across the line.
1: He had to have been laying on somebody to reach across right there.
7: Touchdown, Bobcats.
1: Woof. Bobcats taking a 13-6 lead. Reggie scared me for a little bit. Did a little dancing.
7: Don't be dancing.
1: But he found the hole in the meantime. Extra point pending. Put the Bobcats up 14-6.
7: Reggie doing the little two-step out there.
1: We're going to leave the offense out on the field up 13-6. Up already 7.
7: That's smart. That's smart mathing right there.
1: The only thing is, if you were to not get it, they're an extra point tying it.
7: Yeah.
1: Instead of a 2-point conversion, we're going to put Miracle in motion. Coach Strickland sticking to his guns. The snap. Remy rolling to his right, throws it over the middle, under through Dax. And they're going to say it hit the ground.
7: Yeah. No, wait a minute.
1: He called it.
7: He had his hands
1: up. A catch. And a 2-point conversion by Dax. He scooped that one up.
7: He scooped that one off the turf.
1: Well, what am I talking about?
7: I don't know what you're talking about.
1: A good catch and throw right there from Remy to Dax. And the Bobcats go at 15-6. AllsoGameDay.com. We'll be back, guys.
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1: 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Bobcats now up 2 scores, 15-6. Bobcats kicking off right here. They need to go down and make a stop.
2: Do the same thing last time. Keep the defense doing a good job.
1: That's why you're the best in the biz.
2: I'm working at it.
1: Good kick right there by Guerrero.
2: Guerrero said ain't nobody returning that at all.
1: And the wind has died down, too. That's not a wind aided kick, partner.
2: Not at all. He just got all up. Ugly text towards you, block down the beast merchant, the fine name of any centers out there for the Bobcats.
1: They do it to themselves.
2: Not at all. Not at all. A fine line of centers have come through Halls. Clay Ottima was one.
1: There has been a fine line of centers, but it ain't none that you mentioned. First and 10 from the 25 for Kaufman. I'm just playing.
2: A fine line of centers. Not sinners, centers.
1: No, you said it right, centers.
2: Oh, well, yeah. That's a little bit of both of that. I'm not going to lie. Some of those centers were centers.
1: Trips down low.
2: Outlaws, if you will.
1: Got to find number 29. Do not let him beat you in the second half. They're going to set on a little go route. We used to call that a China right, and all that is you're slipping behind that little out go route. You're trying to get eyes on number 29.
2: And we did.
1: And slip behind him, and they just couldn't throw and catch.
2: That's right. He catches that. There's 20 yards down the field before he got a man on him, because we was looking at 29 out here in this little bubble route where you call it the Miami screen.
1: Well, now that one's it's a China right. It centers wouldn't know that stuff.
2: No, we don't know about China to the right.
1: Second 10 right now for Kaufman. Fakes a handoff, rolls a little drag route out there, throwing it down the field. Got a man wide open, but another drop.
2: Another big drop by Kaufman. A young man from Kaufman, the quarterback.
1: Martin just laid it on him.
2: Look, he's done throw two darts. Great job by the quarterback, just not getting the help that he needs from his wide receivers.
1: Martin, a beautiful pass right there, right on the sidelines, drops it, and that's going to bring up a 3rd and 10 for Kaufman right here. 3rd down. This is where the Bobcat defense has got to step up.
2: Well, the Bobcats has got 2 breaks back-to-back right there. We got to shore up the coverage just a tad bit.
1: And this is where Connor Linville from the free safety, let him roam back there, make a play.
2: Go get somebody, young man.
1: Martin putting Youssef in motion.
2: They never stopped moving. They had 3 people in motion, and before they snapped, everybody kept on motion, and you can't do that.
1: That's called Canadian football.
2: We're not in Canada.
1: Canada is a long ways away.
2: We're in Kaufman, not in Canada.
1: Do you know which way Canada is?
2: North. Way up yonder.
1: Had a win in Rome halftime.
2: That was a great halftime by the band. We're sitting out here amongst the elements, and you hear the band more. It's kind of – I'm not going to say I like it because it's cooler at our house. But it's nice over here.
1: A 3rd and 15 coming up right now. They put Castillo in motion. Martin, straight drawback. He's going to take off and run. If we don't get on him, and we do. Good job by McElroy. Just keep in pursuit.
2: McElroy run him down from behind on the blitz. And just good coverage by the secondary, keeping where he didn't have nobody to throw to. Bobcats defense standing up again.
1: And Ashton Turley also keeping pursuit as well from the defensive line. Good job by that young man. And that's going to bring up 4th and 12. Bobcat not putting anybody deep right here. Bobcat's going to – now they're keeping their offense out on the field.
2: Yeah,
1: 4th and 12.
2: But the punters, the quarterback also, don't forget
1: see
2: that.
1: See if he drops back a little bit right here. If they're just trying to draw us offsides, what's the –
2: Yep, there
1: now
2: you go.
1: He's dropping back.
2: He's backing off.
1: After the last punt, you know, there's another kick off the back, and we got he picks it up and runs with it down.
2: So, in the last 2 punts, -4.
1: So, let me ask you an aficionado.
2: It has not passed the line of scrimmage.
1: Because he kicked it and it stayed behind the line, it can be ran with?
2: Yes, because it has
1: Even though the ball hit the ground.
2: He can't punt it again, though.
1: But is a kick the same as a pass or a handoff?
2: No, same as a handoff.
1: Okay.
2: So in that position, he takes off running with it, you're fine. But the young man can't decide to kick it again because you're going to kick it one time. It's an odd deal because you don't ever see that.
1: That's something only a center would know.
2: And a former referee, a high-quality referee, that is.
1: Again, a center.
2: A high-quality referee.
1: Ball on the 22-yard line. Wallace in the game at quarterback. Throws it out to the right to Dax. Dax fields it. Dax upfield. Dax has got wheels.
2: Bobcats, two times in a row, good field position. Now we need to take good advantage of it.
1: Remy coming back in the game along with Bruner.
2: Miss Rhonda House shouted at us. Love her. You got to shout at Miss Rhonda. She listens to us every Friday night, and she's getting brownies made, but she ain't brought us none this week. So
1: I've heard you complain about that.
2: She's getting less of a shout this week.
1: Shotgun right here by Remy. Remy, hand off to Wilkerson. Wilkerson, one cut. No, that's not Wilkerson. That's Tally, number 9 right there for the Bobcats.
2: Look at Tally run all over the umpire out there. Tally said, I can run too. Y'all watch it.
1: And running up the middle right there, Keontae Tally with a beautiful run for the Bobcats.
2: As a former umpire, you never want to see him running right at you. Because you ain't got no equipment on us. They going to hit you and everything's going to hurt.
1: With as fleet as footed as you were.
2: There ain't nothing whenever you wake up. What was it? The kid from Liberty Island went to Oregon.
1: Jamichael Hasty. Yep. Hand off right. No. Remy keeps it up the middle. He gets squared up, lowers his shoulder, got about 2 yards.
2: Jamichael Hasty cut to the left. I decided to ease to the right so I wouldn't get run into it. He come right back at me. Hit me so hard, I just laid there. I get up. My nose is bleeding. My mouth is bleeding. My referee comes over. He says, you got to get up. We got a ball game. Come on. I'm just bleeding everywhere going, I can't move.
1: Oh, and I bet you didn't complain at all.
2: Not at all.
1: I bet.
2: Just sucked. I wiped the blood off. Right back in the middle of the ball game.
1: I bet.
2: I was good to go because I called hold of the next
1: Again,
2: play.
1: Again, you're a center.
2: Which one?
1: You know which one. Second goal right here. Remy calling for the football. Hands off Tally. Tally reading the line. Goes up bouncing, still bouncing, gets about to the 2.
2: That's good running by Tally. He's got in and out, and then finally stomped his foot, got it about 3 or 4 yards.
1: Now, are you in two-down territory at 15-6?
2: Yes, sir, I sure am.
1: 4:20 in the clock here in the third quarter. Are you going to take a field goal right here?
2: We brought the jumbo package in right here.
1: Coming in the game, Paxton Suggs, number 77, usually a defensive lineman. He's coming in to get a little blocking on the offensive line.
2: Paxton, he's been working on this all week long. Coach called his number. I'm in, Coach. Here I go.
1: Coming in the guard position. Right side, Remy. Calling for it. Hand off. Whistle blown. Coach Strickland calling timeout before the play.
2: So we had too many people in the backfield. We just get a flag. You see the referee had his flag out. We had too many in the backfield.
1: He was just practicing his throws.
2: No, he wasn't practicing nothing. He was finna throw a violation on us.
1: Coach Strickland getting a timeout called.
2: Coach Strickland said, that's not the play.
1: You know, the sad thing is they probably worked on it 100 times over.
2: Yes.
1: But they get excited.
2: Oh, I was excited.
1: Bobcat's going to have it 3rd and goal from the 3-yard line. Are you keeping it on the ground right here?
2: I think so. I mean, we ran the ball all the way down. We've thrown the ball, twice? And we've got to where we established the run. Let's just keep on running.
1: If you can get space one-on-one, a little bubble screen, I'm okay with that. Let my back have one-on-one with one of their defenders. But other than that.
2: Or you could do the old Tim Tebow. Fake the run, run out, and just dump it over to Merkel in the end zone. I'm just throwing it out there.
1: He's just throwing it out there?
2: Yeah, that's another option.
1: Oney up top to the right side. Remy still in the quarterback. Tally, the running back. Bruner and Cole Smith playing H-back for this possession. Suggs in at right guard, and they're going to have a false start. And that's kind of one of the negative things when you bring in extra linemen. You get people out of position.
2: Yeah, they're not used to the cadence and going. Cole Smith, your defensive lineman, he's in the backfield. Said, Coach, I got number 11 on. I'm running over somebody. And he might tackle somebody while he's out there, too.
1: I'm going to bring back out the regular offense. Coming back out on the field is Hopkins, Miracle, number 81, Travian Williams.
2: That's something we'll come back to later on, that play right there.
1: It's a play.
2: Cole's going to get it. I hope they hand him the ball too.
1: Throw it to him out of the backfield.
2: Yeah, that would be cool for
1: little
2: Cole.
1: Slip screen.
2: Good guy.
1: See what the Bobcats do here. Two down low, one up top. Miracle motion across the line. Remy calls for it. Has it. Fakes a handoff. Throws a little out route. Little too far for Dax. They try to flag route. It's where you fake a slant and then cut back to the corner. And the Bobcats going to have to bring up the field goal team.
2: Stole it just a little bit. No. Again, penalties. Penalties hurt us.
1: Without a doubt. And that's a timing route.
2: Yep.
1: And one just missed. And Alex Guerrero, and this is a big field goal. Takes it from a 9 to a 12-point game. Let's see if the Bobcats, it's going to be a 24-yarder. Wallace, the holder, snaps back, holds down, kick is up, and the kick is
2: good.
1: Bobcats, 344, up in this one, 18-6. HustleGameDay.com, we'll be back.
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0: 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Bobcats up 18-6, 3:44, third quarter. Guerrero kicking off for the Bobcats. See if he punches this one up in there. No, he punches it deep again. Going to go through the back of the end zone. Guerrero says
1: he's feeling it.
0: Hold my tee.
1: I done kicked a field goal. Now I can kick it out of the end zone. By golly. I'm kicking. There ain't no wind now. The wind has died down, so there goes your advantage on the wind.
0: Yeah, Alex has kicked the ball so well for the Bobcats the last couple of years.
1: Punter, kickoff guy, a field goal specialist. That young man, he just kicked, and he plays soccer on his spare time.
0: Football. I want to say right now, Bobcats get a turnover.
1: Well, I'd let them punt again.
0: A lot of time left in this football game.
1: If I'm coughing, I'm not punting the rest of the night. I am not doing it.
0: Do you say they don't feel comfortable with their punt team?
1: Minus 5 yards on the last two punts? No.
0: Martin calls for it. Fakes a handoff to Joseph Young. He rolls to his left. Good job right there by the defensive line. Just hold him up long enough to get him down.
1: Slowed him up just long enough for Muckerall to get in the middle of it. 53 over there in the middle of it. Number 6 in the middle of it.
0: Noah Collins. And that was 77 right there. Suggs coming in and got initial contact. Good job by Paxton making a play right there.
1: Big Paxton was wanting to be a guard a while ago and wasn't able to.
0: Like, coach, give me another chance.
1: Give me another chance.
0: Trips down low, one up top. Castillo to the right here of Martin. Bobcats in a 5-man front. They throw it out to Joseph. He cuts one across, still running his feet. We get him down. Good job going low and getting his ankles, even though he got a first down. Good job by Levi Bird getting him down.
1: Bird coming over there making a tackle, letting him not get a ton of yardage out there.
0: 3 minutes on the clock here in the third. First down for the Lions.
1: Keep an eye on 29. The big quarterback's been running the ball the most, so be careful with 29. They're going to try to get him in the offense.
0: Dropping back to a dime defense. Martin looking it over. Has it going to be a straight quarterback draw? Cole Smith gets him. You're not going to get past Cole Smith.
1: Cole Smith come unabated, which means nobody blocked him, by the way. Run him down in the backfield.
0: You were told what that meant.
1: I done got word on your grades, so don't be picking on me about my words.
0: I was an honor student. Thank you very much.
1: Honor student.
0: I'm sure a center told you something wrong.
1: On your honor that you got good grades?
0: Yes.
1: My grades were mostly grades.
0: A seventh grade graduate. Don't let them tell you any different. Second and 10 coming up right now for the Lions. Shotgun formation looking over at coach. Call on the signal. We're going to move up to the line, move some guys closer to the box, roll over to the west zone. Martin rolling out, trying to get the stop route on the defense. And good job right there. Good. Hey, I'm good with that coverage.
1: Now, he hit him right as the ball hit his hands, knocked it out of his hands.
0: Sloan Hammett has a good play. Good defense. Never let him get behind it. Got a cramp going on.
1: Uh-oh. I talked too early about the cramps early. Cole said, look,
0: About to have to call a timeout or something.
1: He's done whooped his head 4 or 5 times. Ain't nobody paying no attention over there.
0: And third and long right here.
1: We ain't got time for that.
0: And now you got to expect them maybe go right back at you. They've got a tight trips formation up top. Call looking. He's looking up the middle on the seam route. There's Joseph up the middle. Makes the catch. Still trying to run. We ain't got him down. The freshman still running. Now we get him down on the 29.
1: Good night. We lose number 29 up the middle. It takes a half the team to bring him down. I can see why people here in Dagum Coffin are excited about that young man.
0: A young man, just a freshman. How many did he score last week?
1: Five
0: touchdowns against Greenville.
1: All alone.
0: The seam route.
1: Between him and the quarterback.
0: Has been the only play tonight. Has

0: They're going to run a wheel route. Good job, Noah Collins, coming to McElroy, following it. Get him down.
1: Noah Collins said, I ain't going. I mean, this big young man, Cole Martin, said, I ain't going down yet. Took three of them to get him down. Bobcats blitzing, though, at the right time.
0: Martin gets hit for about a yard loss. Going to bring up a third and six. You got to believe four down territory. 15 seconds remaining here in the third quarter.
1: Good coverage in the secondary also. You got to give them credit. Not only was we on the quarterback pretty fast, had good coverage.
0: We're going to bring in Baylen Procise, the sophomore, to the defensive line. And that's going to be the end of the third quarter with the Bobcats up 18-6. HallsvilleGameDay.com. We'll be back, guys.
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3: Parker, you got big plans this weekend?
2: I'm going to watch football and do a little fantasy football drafts.
3: I don't know. All I'm going to do tomorrow is watch. I'm going to put my loose fitting shorts on, watch football all day long.
2: You got tight fitting shorts. They hand off a little jet screen to Yosef. He's dancing on the far side. We're trailing. Good job, Pursuit, right there. Don't hit him out of bounds.
3: He fell down. It's okay.
2: Okay. I was like, let's not get a flag right there.
3: It's my fancy shorts.
2: We're throwing footballs in the stands.
3: We'll never get one.
2: Not even
3: at home, we don't.
2: One day, fourth down, a big fourth down coming up right here for both teams.
3: Yeah, they definitely going for 25-yard line. Bobcats got to watch the seam route right up the middle.
2: I'm looking at the out route, the little stop route on the outside receiver. See where he lines up if he's lining up closer to the hash mark so he can go on the out route. Martin, the quarterback from the shotgun, puts Castillo in motion. Straight drop back. He's going to try to run. Now comes up, throws a stop, and as long as there's not a flag,
3: yeah,
2: there it is.
3: That was a flag.
2: Yeah, pass interference.
3: Yeah, he was riding him pretty hard. That's a good call. That was a good call.
2: It would have been a tough catch. You're on him tight. I know you don't mind the call. I'm not big on that call because that's just normal hand-to-hand action.
3: Well, I don't know if it's all hand-to-hand right there. Maybe he got on him a little bit.
2: But either way, it's going to give Kaufman new life.
3: Yes, it gives Kaufman a new life. And unfortunately, the Bobcat defense did a great job out there and did another penalty.
2: They're backing up the bus.
3: Got the bus over there with our logo on it. That's pretty cool on the big screen. We have to get JR in to put some logos like that for us.
2: Some fanciness?
3: There's some fanciness on our big screen.
2: It's going to be first and 10 now from the 16-yard line.
3: Need a turnover here.
2: Call it 15 and a half. They're going to throw it out to the screen. Good job by Hammett, making a play.
3: That good job.
2: Hammett's had a game today.
3: Yes, he has. Called his name a ton of times tonight. Fought through the block out there on that, what do you call it, the Miami screen or the flying screen out there?
2: That's just a little straight hitch screen right there. Yeah. The sophomore standing out from the corner position, making a play, going to bring it second and 12.
3: They just flung it out to the right, that's all I'm going to say.
2: There you go.
3: They flung it to the right.
2: You used to block left and block right, huh?
3: That was it.
2: That was it.
3: You did a lot of pulling by the centers back whenever I played.
2: Did you get to pull any?
3: No.

0: Castillo to the left, right here. Martin. Martin, a straight drop back, looking over the middle, trying to throw a go route. Got a man open. We got to turn around. Going to get another flag on us.
1: Going to get another flag because we never turned around.
0: That's hard when you got to defend one-on-one for that long.
1: Yeah, that is very hard to do. And if he turns around, he might get him an interception, but he never turned around.
0: The quarterback underthrows it. I don't know if on purpose or not, but it served the purpose.
1: Yeah, unfortunately.
0: Now, is that a spot foul half the distance?
1: Yeah, so what you'll do is you go to the two-yard line because it was in the end zone.
0: That wasn't in the end zone.
1: Yeah, I think it was.
0: See where they moved the football to. They're going to put it on the three-yard line.
1: Excuse me, I'm sorry. I guess he called it at the three unless it was 15 over 15 yards. It's either 15 yards or the spot of the foul. And I thought we was more than 15 going
0: in. Those eagle eyes.
1: With my new contacts.
0: First and goal from the three-yard line for the Lions from Kaufman. Martin under center. Going to fake a jet sweep. Collins gets him down, still driving his feet. And going to be down
1: Collins,
0: at the one.
1: Collins met him at the line of scrimmage and kind of rolled backers and give him a half a yard.
0: Kaufman wanted the secondary push once he was down in the end zone. This is where you Bobcats don't let them get in right here.
1: Two penalties have aided this drive, and that's aggravating as a defense coach.
0: Yeah, ball's on the ground.
1: Ball's
0: on the ground. See who came back. I believe Martin got on top of it, but he sent a snap and it went off of him and on the ground.
1: He took off a little early on the play and dropped it before he got the ball.
0: And they're going to actually back it up just a tad bit to the 2 yard line. It's going to be third and goal from the two.
1: I bet they do the same play again. What you reckon?
0: A little bit different from the two than the one. Let's see. I mean, they've been successful all night with it.
1: Yeah.
0: They're going to put number 29 in the backfield. Martin under center right here. Just a straight jet sweep to him, and he's going to be 1-on-1. And we're going to get him till he reaches it. He fumbled the ball.
1: Did he fumble it out of bounds or through the end zone?
0: He did fumble it out of bounds.
1: Was it through the end zone
0: or
1: out of bounds?
0: There's going to be a touchback.
1: If he fumbled it through the end zone, it's a touchback.
0: They're conferring over there. Official come out and talk. It's going to be turnover, Bobcat football.
1: Wow.
0: He fumbles it through the end. Hey, and right there, Noah Collins stood him up right at the perfect time. Turnover for the Bobcats.
1: That
0: we're not going to go anywhere
1: huge,
0: on this.
1: My friend.
0: That's what you do on goal line defense.
1: You, stand
0: you don't
1: up,
0: just
1: you
0: give up.
1: Two 15-yard or pass interference to give first downs twice, and the Bobcats come up with a huge turnover right there.
0: Watching the replay right here.
1: We got
0: good
1: right
0: job by the string team coming away. See if they can show it.
1: Is that that man over there with the camera work?
0: And he comes over, running back, rolling across. He gets stood up right there, number 34, Limbo. He tried to reach across and lost it and threw the end zone.
1: Ball's a Bobcat way.
0: I thought it was Noah Collins. It was Connor Limbo that stood him up. Bobcat offense coming out here. Bunch formation up 18-6. Hand off right here to Wilkerson. He's going to be about a yard short of the line of scrimmage.
1: That's one of the things. Wilkerson just run into a wall and then just hang on to the ball right here. 8:55 left in the game. Just hang on to the ball.
0: Bobcats have struggled any kind of sweeps, pulls. They've gotten good runs up north and south. Second 11 coming up right now for the Bobcats. The offensive line, this is good teams can take over with their offensive lines. Bobcats, empty backfield, going to pump fake to the back out of the backfield.
1: Run it.
0: Wallace to his right side. Now throw it, going to lob it up, and there's a knock him out of bounds.
1: Well,
0: 15 times. He got knocked out of bounds, though.
1: He did. So you got two things right there. We got knocked out of bounds. Should be the holding, would it look like to me. Or maybe the old pass interference. Let's see what he calls. He come and touch the ball first also, and you can't do that either.
0: You know, if you get pushed out of bounds.
1: You, as long as you come straight back in.
0: He was getting pushed out. He didn't have a choice.
1: He was violating his airspace.
0: Let's see what the officials call right here.
1: He's talking about it. He's going to talk himself out of it, maybe. Talking about it. You know what he's saying? Why in the world would anybody want to watch the Tennessee Vols tomorrow? Only thing, reason to watch them, It's because Dolly. That's it.
0: I can get that.
1: That's the only reason you'd watch it.
0: Let's see the official's call right here. Pass interference on the defense.
1: We did lose a good one with Dolly Parton.
0: He did.
1: One of the legends. I did not get to go see her in concert. She was one of, on my list. I would have loved to have seen her.
0: If you didn't like Dolly, I don't know anybody that didn't like Dolly.
1: Look here. If you didn't like Dolly, I don't like you.
0: Bobcats getting a first down out to the 34-yard line.
1: Just like Miss D. Woody. I'm same way. Same way. If you didn't like Dolly or Miss D. Woody, I don't like you.
0: Maybe one day they'll say that about you, partner.
1: No, I don't know anybody says that.
0: First and 10 for the Bobcats on their own 34. Remy back in at quarterback. Remy hands it off. Wilkerson trying to cut out wide. There's going to be a hold. Yeah, he's got a good run getting back positive yards, but the Bobcats are getting in their own way.
1: That's going to be a big old hold right there.
0: And again, right now it's – and you got to be able to run on pulls and sweeps. And I know why we're staying with it, but we have just struggled with it tonight.
1: Yeah, straight up the middle has been working with us all night long. We need to stick with that.
0: There have been a lot of flags for both teams.
1: A whole lot of flags.
0: Going to be first and 28,000.
1: Again? So the referees, after the game, going to have to go ice their own.
0: You think so?
1: Yeah.
0: Get new flags?
1: Get new flags because they're all dirty and filthy on the floor.
0: First and 20 coming up. Ball moved back to the 24. They've got to get out to the 44-yard line to get a first down. Remy in at quarterback. Dax down low. Going to fake it to Tally in at running back, and Remy's going to get maybe 3 yards on the quarterback keeper.
1: He just lowered his shoulder and run over everybody. And that's just one of those, hey, I'm going to run at you. Give me 3 or 4 yards and let the clock run a little bit.
0: Clock's down to 7:40. Again, Bobcats up 2 scores, 18-6. I want to see right now, if you aren't going to get a first down, you need to take some time off the
1: clock.
0: That's
1: right. And go ahead as long as you can. Coach Strick is slowing it down over there. And as a coach that goes wide open, that is so hard to do.
0: Changes your whole rhythm
1: it
0: up,
1: does.
0: Everything.
1: It does.
0: It's going to bring up a second and 17. Tally in the game at running back. Kingston up top. Dax down low. Hand off Tally right here. Tally cuts one back. Gets a lot of that yards back.
1: Look at Tyler running.
0: He's going to be third manageable here.
1: Yeah, 3rd and 6, so 3rd and 7. Good run by Tyler. Good run. Good job by the offensive line making the big. The center made the big block out there.
0: Keontae Tally.
1: The center made the big block.
0: With the good run. He's had a good night tonight.
1: What big 60 was out there blocking his tail end off?
0: He's right there, Gabe Peralta.
1: That's right. The second-year varsity player.
0: Gay bring a lot of experience to this offensive line. Irvin coming back out on the field for the Bobcats. Not in any rush still.
1: No, 10 seconds
0: on the play clock. Third and going to be a long 6, maybe 7. Get a first down. Caden in the game at quarterback. Miracle motion, a high snap. Caden has it. They're going to throw a little wheel route. Oh, to Sage. He caught it but got lit up. Good job. Hold on the football. I love how Sage pops right back up.
1: No problem. He just got lit up pretty hard and catch and jumps right back up, no problem. So now do you
0: that
1: punt?
0: Was Tally, excuse me,
1: was
0: making that,
1: Tally? That
0: a wheel right out of the backfield.
1: Do you punt it right here, partner, or you just go for it?
0: No, I punt it up 2 scores.
1: What I'm going to do is I'm going to try to make them jump offside one time. Then I'm going to punt.
0: Coach Strickland may take a delay of game. Now he brings out the punt team. But you got to have a good punt, snap, everything else. They're going to drop back their returner, number 13, Brody Burks.
1: Their big quarterback that plays defense, offense. He's in the band. I think he was in the drill team a while ago.
0: We got a Bruner late on the field, and the official coming out. There's a flag. A lot going on right here.
1: Coach Strick is 9 kinds of mad over there. Not even a little. He done took his hat off. When Strick takes his hat off, that ain't good.
0: Well, there's the 5-yard penalty. Now, does the clock start again?
1: No.
0: Okay, I was going to say, if it does.
1: It does not start again. It'll stop on that.
0: 5:32 left in this
1: game. No, he did wind the clock. Let's sit here and wait for 24
0: seconds. Yeah, I mean, you got
1: 24 seconds.
0: 20 seconds.
1: He's not supposed to wind the clock.
0: Guerrero barely gets it off. What a high punt. That ball hits up in the air and takes a bounce off of something on the field.
1: Yeah, some of that bad turf.
0: That's that pom-pom glitter.
1: I see the pom-pom glitter down there.
0: It hit it almost like a golf shot.
1: I've seen that.
0: So what other games you got tomorrow you're going to be watching?
1: Longhorns play 2:30, Jack. That's game number one, Longhorn. We got game day tomorrow. First time game day's on. It's just an exciting day all day tomorrow.
0: Game day, you're going to be in Baton Rouge?
1: So what I'm going to do, listen, I'm going to watch the LSU-Clemson game with the LSU NFL players. So I got a TV on the back porch, TV in the living room. I'm going to run back and forth between and watching games.
0: You get the picture in picture.
1: I don't want no picture in picture. I can't concentrate on one. That's a lot of concentrate.
0: Martin comes out first and 10 right now for the Lions on their own 41-yard line. Straight drop back, looking up the middle for that seam again. Throws it, and the ball's dropped.
1: Dave, still, if he throws that up just a little bit, it may be trouble. But he throws it a little bit low.
0: And honestly, that low pass is the only thing that kept that ball from being in harm's way. Yeah. That's going to bring up second and 10 for the Lions. Here's a question I got for you, a little quiz.
1: All right.
0: Do you think they're more Bulldogs or Lions mascots in the state of Texas?
1: Bulldogs.
0: You think so?
1: No way. There's Bulldogs everywhere. Oh, my.
0: There's Lions everywhere.
1: Oh, my.
0: And Tigers.
1: Oh, my.
0: And Bears. Second 10
1: he
0: right
1: just
0: now.
1: How could you not throw a penalty on that?
0: And then he's going to come back. He got a hole on the right side. Martin still running with the football. We overplayed him.
1: Yeah, Coach Strick is not happy about the false start on the right side. Everybody in the stands seen it except for the official.
0: Well, and as a defender, I understand. Yeah. But you can point, but get ready to play
1: That's
0: football.
1: That's right. You got
0: to
1: be ready to go.
0: Bobcat.
1: So what is the most mascots you
0: I don't know. That's why I'm asking you. You're the man of wisdom.
1: I am pretty sage about that kind of stuff.
0: Ball on the 41-yard line of the Bobcats. Clock down to 4:45. Martin, a straight drop back. He's looking over the left side, up the middle now. Now caught.
1: Right across that
0: seam route.
1: All night long has been just kind of open.
0: Joseph Youngman just went right up the seam, makes the catch, takes it down to the Bobcat 20. They're in the Bobcat red zone.
1: Partner, when do you start running a man-to-man? Get out of that
0: zone?
1: That zone like that.
0: At some point in time, and it looks like they're doing it right now, see how they're moving Limbo over to the middle? They're going into a man-free. And you watch them on the defensive set. Now they're playing a man. They're going to throw it over the middle, and they had him open because our secondary was looking in the backfield, and they just threw it over the top of him. Good defensive pursuit. It's the only reason that wasn't trouble.
1: Yep. And the quarterback ended up on his back.
0: And he's saying, I need a break.
1: Coach, I got to have a break. That young man has played his
0: hand. What are they saying? Uncatchable?
1: We got a rough in the passer.
0: Wow.
1: We hit him in the head.
0: That's a harsh penalty right there.
1: Well, you can't hit him in the head.
0: Oh, I'm not saying you can, but
1: you can't
0: that's a
1: hit
0: tough
1: nobody
0: one.
1: In the head. Coming from somebody like me, you can't hit nobody in the head.
0: You saying it caused some problems in your
1: it
0: life?
1: It caused problems if you hit somebody in the head. Don't even ask for somebody to get hit in the head.
0: That's going to make it a first and goal from the 9.5-yard line. They've got to score.
1: Another 15-yard penalty assessed on the defense. Got to cut those out.
0: He's trying to throw back on the screen. That's a backward pass. He's got to get on it and touch him down.
1: They throw to the big boy out there.
0: They were throwing a little slip. I don't know if he was the intended target. He's just the one that got on the football.
1: No, that was the intended target. That's called the oop-de-oo.
0: I don't think he was. I know that's a center's dream.
1: If I could always – now, see, the center can't touch the ball again. So he threw it to the
0: left tackle.
1: And ain't no left tackle I know of can catch the ball like a center. None of them.
0: And now it's going to be second goal from the 16-yard line. Bobcat defense, don't play so far back. You give them running room right here. He's going to pump fake up the middle. We're coming across. He's rolling out to his left. He sets, throws up in the air. It's a duck out of bounds.
1: And we got a hand on it. Just don't hit him in the head. Bobcats has put a lot of pressure on him this second half. The defense has been in his face all night. Again, that young man, I've joked about him playing in the band a while ago. He's on the field almost the entire time.
0: And it's a little different when, like, obvious passing downs, third and long,
1: yes.
0: Second long, you can pin your ears and go. And that's, as a pass rusher, what you hope for.
1: Well, yeah. like a Smith. He's coming wide open. He ain't got to worry about no, I'm not catching the run. I'm just coming to get in your face.
0: Bobcats need another one right here on third and 16. One back. They're rolling Martin out to the right. A little stop pattern. Catches it on about the 8. The 7 rolls out of bounds, and that's going to bring up a fourth and goal from the 7. They got a big chunk right there. Clock down to 3:20. And at least time's going off.
1: We're wrong on all of it.
0: Who's the most?
1: The Eagles. There's 88 schools in Texas that are Eagles. Bulldogs is coming a close second. Tigers is way down third. Bobcats is way, way down there. We 30s. Third Bobcats last.
0: Fourth down. Fade route to the back. Over the defender. Incomplete. Turnover on downs. Not to interrupt your mascot.
1: No.
0: Bobcats with a great stop defensively.
1: And, you know, and there was a lot of hand fines in the back of the corner.
0: Again, I'm good with that.
1: No call by the official. Good job right there.
0: That you got to let the defender be able to play some.
1: Yeah. And
0: Coach is getting excited out there.
1: Coach is getting all fired up above us. I thought he was going to climb out the press box with us. Now it's time for the Bobcats. Just run a little clock off. 2:58 left in the fourth quarter. 18-6, Bobcats ahead.
0: Bobcats need to be able to run the football right here.
1: More drones over there. And that part of you, that may be the aliens coming to see us. That ain't no drones. That's the aliens.
0: Out the middle, going around.
1: Right up the middle. Heck of a run.
0: Bobcats, good run right there by the quarterback.
1: It's the in Texas, it's the Tigers. I got bad information coming from everywhere.
0: You got bad information?
1: Bad intel. Some decent intel. Some not so decent.
0: Second three coming up right now. Bobcats.
1: Both of our listeners is helping us out.
0: All two of them?
1: All two of them.
0: Second two coming up right now for the Bobcats. This is where you want to just eat clock, run the football clock.
1: 11 seconds on the game clock.
0: 2:12 on the game. Remy calls, hands off right here to Reggie. Reggie lowers his shoulder, lowers it back. Going to get about a yard on the run, and that's going to bring up to a two-minute warning.
1: He called a timeout. Kaufman did.
0: Oh, Kaufman. Coach calls a timeout.
1: He's catching it before the two-minute warning, so he get like a double timeout.
0: He's got that quick one-second timeout.
1: That sucker has got it down. He's the quick draw McGraw of timeouts.
0: It's going to be third and three. Again, you're in four down the rest of the game.
1: Oh,
0: so
1: yeah.
0: It's Bobcats are up 18-6. Are you running the football if you're Kaufman?
1: No, I'm throwing the ball.
0: Because even if you get a first down, you just got to score twice.
1: Yeah. Shout out to our sponsors, Blueberry Hill, Buck Cannon's Hardware. Albert Gottle Plumbing. Michael Gottle, appreciate everything you do, brother. Bubba's 33.
0: Longview, Texas.
1: And more to come. If you want to be a sponsor, email JR or email Mr. Mastrilli, and they will take care of you at the school.
0: Without a doubt.
1: Yep.
0: I'm sure your partner over here will shout you out.
1: I'll shout at you, talk good about you, or screw your whole advertisement up, whatever you want me to do.
0: Need a third down play right now. Bobcats get a first down. It's huge. Fakes a handoff. Remy got a lead block. Lowers his shoulder. First down, Bobcats.
1: That's huge right there for the Bobcats. Not to say because they got two timeouts left plus the two-minute warning.
0: There's the two-minute warning. We're going to take it with them. Bobcats up 18-6. We'll be back, fans, after this break.

0: 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Bobcats got a first and 10. 22-yard line, there's a false start.
1: That we didn't need. Problem is the clock stopped running. 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Then guess what? You'll be on the radio with us.
0: And that may or may not be a good thing.
1: Some folks, that's a turn off, but some folks, that's some good stuff right there.
0: And that's going to make it a first and 15.
1: Got a cramping Bobcat out there.
0: No,
1: not a Bobcat. That's a lion. Dolphin lion.
0: As warm as it's been tonight.
1: I'm very surprised we hadn't had more. I've almost cramped up twice up here.
0: All that movement you've done.
1: That Mexican food I ate for lunch. I'm not doing that again. You hear me? If I'm going to be outside, I'm not doing Mexican food again.
0: That caused you to cramp, huh?
1: That's caused me to have lots of gas.
0: I'm sure the fans at home want to know all that.
1: I'm just letting you know. This is what we have to bear on a Friday night.
0: Our inner circle.
1: That's right. Out in the heat.
0: The trust tree.
1: My little tummy tum hurts because the Mexican food's wearing on me. It's been a tough night. Very
0: Lord
1: tough.
0: Almighty. The rails are falling off quickly.
1: I might have some air conditioning. This demon requires air conditioning. You hear me?
0: Oh, fans, we're going to take a quick timeout. Here on Hawesville Game Day, we'll be back, fans, after this break.
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0: 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Fourth quarter action, 1:56. Bobcats up 18-6. Going to have first and 15, ball on the 16-yard line, their own 16. One more first down essentially puts this game away. And Bobcats come away with their first win of the season.
1: Two timeouts left. I'm looking at the clock. I'm trying to do the math over here. That's not my strong suit.
0: No.
1: But we can't just – we got to at least run the ball and get a first down to ice.
0: Remy going to run over to his left side, cut up. He's going to get 4 yards, 5 yards, 7 yards, gets all the way 11 yards.
1: Stay
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0: On first down other than going out of bounds.
1: 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Fall down inbounds.
0: But still, a excellent run on first down.
1: Good job by the big man running the ball.
0: Clock stops at 1:46. It's going to be a second four.
1: Hey, that's another timeout for the Tigers, or the Lions, excuse me. Dolphin Lions.
0: You struggling with the mascot naming, huh?
1: I've got my mascot names all over.
0: Lions, so Tigers, and Bears.
1: Strick was a porcupine before he come here. Did you know that?
0: A porcupine?
1: A porcupine. That the mascot was a porcupine.
0: A porcupine.
1: Porcupine.
0: Second four coming up right here for the Bobcats. Calling for it. Fakes a handoff for Edgy Remy up the middle. Lowers his head. Got about 2 yards. Got to believe Kaufman's going to call a timeout right here, and they do.
1: Yes.
0: We're not going to go anywhere. The drone's still above the stadium here. They're over behind the south end zone.
1: I'm going to get me one of them. I don't know what I'm going to do with it, but I'm going to just have that thing flying all over Hawesville. I'm going to be, like, looking at everybody.
0: You got to have, like, FAA clearance.
1: Not in Hawesville. Not in Hawesville. That's an all-fly zone over there.
0: And Hawesville's an all-fly zone
1: you're
0: telling me.
1: That's right. You got a drone, you can fly it.
0: I'm
1: don't fly it over my backyard, but you can fly.
0: You going to shoot it down with your BB gun? Third and about one right here for the Bobcats. That's down to one timeout for Kaufman.
1: I throw a ball, hit it in the head.
0: I'm pretty sure as long as that drone don't get within 10 yards, it's in good shape.
1: Maybe a little bit closer. I'm breaking down as 10 yards may be too far. I used to be able to throw 10. Those days is long gone.
0: Long gone.
1: Yeah.
0: Long time out here. Both teams on a hot night, and I'm hoping after this game we still got a vehicle to get back into.
1: Well, I did park in a no parking zone. Poor Matt, just whenever he let me, when he loaned me the truck, he didn't realize that I might just park it wherever I park.
0: You know, you're going to put up a this is Guy Walker, the Divas truck.
1: I should have.
0: Third and one coming up right here for the Bobcats. Reggie to the right here, Remy. Calling for the snap. They're coming in with a hard blitz. Remy, right side. First down, Bobcats.
1: That's tough right there. But 36 left.
0: Kaufman calls first his down. Last timeout. Yeah. And 40-second time clock.
1: That'll do it right there, my friend, I believe. If my add and subtract is right.
0: And
1: they did not call a timeout.
0: Oh, I thought they did.
1: I thought they would, too.
0: There's nothing they can really do about it right here. So they're just going to let it walk down. Bobcats can essentially nail on the football and end this game.
1: Got the greatest formation there is the victory formation.
0: Bobcats going to go to 1-1 on the year. Pulling it down to the game clock right here. Stay with us, fans. After the game, we're going to have the all-important guy, Boo Biscuit Walker, player of the game.
1: Right off the bat, are you going to give me a second to think about it?
0: You got a whole minute right now.
1: We're going to have some commercials we're going to talk about. Then I'm going to think about it, and I'm going to cipher on it.
0: Well, I thought we did it right after the game.
1: Oh, well, we might have.
0: And then go to it.
1: Well, I'm thinking now. Don't put a lot of pressure on me.
0: The roaring band from Bobcat Land playing out loud. 40 seconds on the clock. Bobcat's going to go back to the victory formation. A beautiful night by the defense and the offense, scoring at opportune times. And that's going to do it, fans. Bobcats win this one 18-6. We are going to take a quick one-minute timeout. We come back, player of the game, post-game analysis. We'll be back after this break.
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2: 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Bobcats winning tonight in Kaufman, Texas, 18-6 over the Lions. Bobcats getting their first win of the season. The Bobcats offense at times ran the ball really well. Came through there. Keontae Talley, good game running the ball. Reggie played well. The quarterback's rotating in. Receivers making big plays. Offensive line, but the defense is what showed out tonight. Many of guys all over the field between McElroy, Smith, Hammett, Limble, and, I mean, I could go on and name them all, but this is the all-important guy, Boo Biscuit Walker, player of the game. Who is your Studio H Hallsville Game Day 104.9 KQAT Bobcat of the game?
3: You're right. The offense did a great job tonight. We had good running all night long. But the defense, my friend, we had penalties that we overcame the penalties at the right time. The defense is going to get the player of the game. Sloan Hammett, number 29. We called his name and number a ton of times tonight. Sloan Hammett's my player of the game.
2: Without a doubt, he played great from the corner boundary, coming up, supporting the run, secondary, pass defense. Sloan Hammett, the sophomore, just had an excellent game tonight for the Bobcats. Is your player of the game. Bobcats win this one 18-6, fans. Join us next week. We'll have football, maybe even a little volleyball coming to you. We don't know that yet. We're looking at maybe doing it on Tuesday night.
3: Coming
2: Everybody,
3: soon.
2: Enjoy your Labor Day weekend. We'll see y'all next time, guys.
3: Thank you.

0: films, any kind of opportunity I can get to tell a story.
1: Can you sing?
0: I like to believe I can.
1: Yeah, okay.
2: He did the Little Mermaid. That sucker cut a tune out.
1: Okay. And what about you?
2: I didn't think he could sing, but he could sing.
1: He could sing?
2: Yeah, it shocked me.
1: Grayson, how are your grades, man?
3: They're doing good.
1: Cool. And what do you want to do after high school?
3: Well, my current goal is to attend Texas Christian University, TCU, and I don't know quite what I'm going to major in exactly.
1: Do you have any idea maybe what you want to be?
3: Current major in plan right now is a major in business marketing and minor in finance there.
1: Okay, awesome. So let's go to the fun stuff. We're here for an active. What's the name of the play we got going on?
0: Dark Side by Ken Jones.
1: And for the fans at home watching, when are the dates Dark Side is going to be performed?
3: September 3rd, 5th, and 6th.
1: Thursday, Saturday, Sunday. Mm-hmm. So people can watch football game. Where is it going to be at?
3: It's going to be in the Black Box Theater at the high school.
2: And if you've never been in a Black Box, you're on top of the actors. Mm-hmm. That is the weirdest thing. You're actually part of the scene or the set, yeah, basically. Mm-hmm.
1: Yeah.
2: Do you like the Black Box better, or is it more intimate? What is the difference for you, the Black Box and the
0: I think it depends on the material. If you're doing more of a play kind of like Dark Side where there's high stakes and it's a little dramatic, then you want a more intimate feel. But if it's a musical or something big, then the pack is definitely a good play. And for one-act play as well.
2: What are you doing in the Dark Side? And tell us a little bit about the Dark Side. Tell us what you do first.
0: So I play the character of Bill Griffin. He is the main protagonist of the story.
2: For those out there that don't know protagonist, that's the bad guy, right?
0: That is the good guy. I guess in this sense,
2: yeah, you're
1: close.
2: Protagonist is a good guy.
1: Yeah, it was 50-50.
2: It's a 50-50 shot.
1: Yeah.
2: So your protagonist is a good guy.
0: Kinda. Okay. Essentially, the story revolves around three astronauts, the Apollo 18 missions. Two are actually on the moon. Bill Griffin, he's in a command module just orbiting. Right, and he's alone, and when he gets to the Dark Side, there are some things that happened in the past. He gets flashbacks, and all these things happen, and there's an internal struggle with Bill. Mm-hmm. So that's kind of what the play revolves around.
1: Grayson, what are you doing in the play, man?
3: So my role is I'm the stage manager. I'm pretty much second in command to the director himself. So I basically call the shots backstage, and I help make the show what it is.
1: All right, dealing with actors, is that fun sometimes?
3: Sometimes, yes, because they know how to make people laugh. They can be very comedic sometimes, but sometimes they can be exhausting.
1: Can they be divas like my partner over here sometimes?
3: Oh, yes, they can very much be divas like your partner, Guy Walker, over here.
1: Yes.
2: Hey, I have no idea what y'all are talking about.
1: World famous diva. Hey, real quick for the fans at home, Dark Side, we can get our tickets online. Mm-hmm. You can go to, and I may be butchering this horribly, and that's okay. It's https r.show/darkside. After the go on there, you can find it online. But the main thing is the students and staff, you can just email Miss Carr at scarr@hisd.com to get tickets. Either way, go online, come support these guys. But I want to know, why Dark Side? How did this play come about, guys?
0: Well, our director, Mr. Frazier, I love his taste in scripts. He always is choosing scripts, and he definitely, has an affinity for a love for a story. And so I think for the both of us, it's just an honor to be a part of his visions for these stories. So
1: that's awesome. Mm-hmm.
2: I sound like he had done a kiss.
1: I know.
2: Good.
1: We know who's going to be the main character.
2: That's
1: again,
2: sappy
1: the diva
2: right
1: part.
2: Right?
1: The diva part. Last question for each of you guys before we have to let you go. Being seniors here at the high school, and I'll start with you, Grayson, on this one. Favorite teacher you've had at Hazel High School?
0: I knew it was coming.
3: Favorite teacher at Hazel High School?
1: Uh-huh.
2: Do not say Mr. Frazier.
0: I'm not going to say it.
2: Don't say it.
3: Yeah, I can't say it.
0: We can't say Carr or Frazier.
3: Can't say Carr or Frazier.
1: Yeah. So who's your
2: That's
1: favorite
2: That's just
1: teacher?
2: Two kissing up right there.
1: You can say it to me. If it's your favorite one.
3: Okay, Mr. Frazier.
1: Mr. Frazier?
3: I've had him all 4 years of high school. He's my favorite class, favorite teacher. He creates such a fun environment in his classrooms. Even though sometimes his class can be like a lot of work sometimes, especially in Tech 1. It's just, he's a great teacher. He's very fun to be around. Great sense of humor. He's just overall an amazing teacher.
1: Awesome. What about you, Austin?
0: I believe last time I said Miss Drury.
1: Uh-huh.
0: So I got
2: it's my best friend.
0: Yeah, best friend. I have to c- continue along the English trail.

0: Train, and I gotta say, Miss Odom, she has made English such a wonderful subject, and it's something I'm really interested in, so it's kind of cool,
1: yeah.
0: You know, and she's definitely preparing her seniors for the best.
2: That's
0: so,
2: awesome.
0: Miss
2: that
0: Odom.
2: Is awesome.
1: Guys, good luck to y'all. It's coming up fast this weekend.
2: One of us will be there.
1: Come support these guys this weekend at the PAC Center at the high school. We'll see y'all next time.

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1: All right, Bobcat, Lady Cat fans, we're here all in, all the time.
2: All in, all the time.
1: This Love segment it. Sponsored by Roofmasters and Bubba's 33 in Longview, Texas. Almost fell out of my chair. I got so pumped up segment. I was all in. Now, we're here with the cheerleading coach, Ashley Hughes. First off, Ashley, how many years in education?
3: I've been with this group 6 years, and then first year head coach.
1: What's it like seeing a group go from freshman to seniors?
3: It's my favorite.
1: Is it?
3: Yeah.
1: Had they been a pretty good group to work with?
3: I love this group.
1: Yeah. What? So actually, I'll come back to group here in a second. How many do you have? How many cheerleaders, mascots do you have that you have to work with daily?
3: 36.
1: That you have to work with daily?
3: 36.

0: with picking them, but they're like our children.
1: Yeah.
0: So just as much as their parents get nervous for them, we get nervous for them.
1: Yeah.
0: So yeah, it's pretty, it's not.
2: It's gotta be brutal.
0: Favorite week of the year.
2: When somebody doesn't make it.
0: It's heartbreaking. Yeah. It's hard. They're my kids.
2: They're your babies. And obviously you don't have any pick, and everybody needs to know.
0: You have
2: no choice in who makes the team.
0: No.
2: And Mark
1: probably
2: and I will never do that.
1: Thankful you don't have any choice.
0: That's exactly why we do that.
1: Yeah.
2: Smart.
0: For that reason alone, it's hard. I mean, they mean a lot to us, so it is hard.
1: How did you get into coaching cheerleading? Like, I know you were a cheerleader when you were younger, but why cheerleading? Why did you fall in love with it?
0: Just the sport of it, the competitiveness, I guess.
1: I would say that sometimes girls are a lot more competitive than guys.
0: Yeah, my husband would say so.
1: Yeah, and I would agree.
0: Yeah.
1: A little more cutthroat on everything. Yeah. Now, you said you got into it helping out with choreography. Mm-hmm. The fans at home didn't get to hear that. That, to me, would be one of the hardest things. How do you pick choreography? Do you steal stuff and make it your own? How do you
0: A little bit of both.
1: I mean, is there a method to that madness?
0: So we had someone come in and customize a routine for the girls. And then I come in and coach them after that process for the competitive routines. Like now, pep rallies, the captains, the seniors, and I – we come up with it. Our girls are really, really gifted. So they'll kind of give me an idea and the captains and I run with it.
2: So you have to know the routine also.
0: Yeah.
2: Do you get out there with them and do the routine?
0: I mean, I've been accused of it before. Yeah.
1: Do you play to your team's strengths or do you pick out a routine and say, hey, learn it?
0: No, we customize it to their strengths. And every year is different. This year, they're super hard workers. They're great with interacting with the fans and bringing that into it. So that's going to be our strength. But overall, this team is just pretty awesome all the way around. So it's going to be pretty easy.
1: Is it going to be rough to see them go?
0: Yeah. Yeah, it is.
1: Yeah. And so what all seasons does cheerleading have? I mean, is it just football, then the competition and basketball?
0: We never stop.
1: So it's just one.
2: I seen her at the dadgum volleyball game the other night getting after it. Y'all have at least two games a week. Is that a fair statement?
0: When they're here, if they're home, we're cheering. If football's home, we're cheering. We will do anything that we can that we know about. One of my main things is I love all sports. I was raised with a brother. My husband was massive into sports. I was massive into sports. So we want to support all the things. So whatever we can do, we're doing.
2: Favorite sport?
0: Oh, baseball. I mean, besides cheer, it's going to be baseball, softball.
2: Well, I mean, why come we can't have cheerleaders at the baseball game?
0: Hey, we can.
2: I've never seen a cheerleader at the baseball game or the softball games.
0: They're there. They're just in the stands.
2: I don't know why we ain't out there cheering and thumping.
0: We might get kicked out. We get pretty feisty.
2: I'm okay with that.
0: Yeah.
2: I've been thrown out of a ball game before.
0: I mean.
1: So your staff, do you have anybody that helps you out with this?
0: I have an assistant, Kelly Little, and this is her first year as an assistant, so she's doing great.
1: Awesome. Yeah. Are you 36? Is that pretty much a sweet spot on number? Are you looking to grow it or?
0: I will never put a number on it. I love that if they want to do it and we can grow that, let's go.
1: Awesome. Awesome. Yeah. So competition is when?
0: Our first, we have some warm-ups in December, but then we have UIL, which is super important to us, and that's what we train really hard on. And that is January the 15th, 16th.
1: Okay.
0: And hopefully this year we'll go top 10.
2: Are we going to?
0: We need all the good vibes.
2: Not hopefully nothing.
0: Anyone in the community that wants to come and cheer us on at UIL, I see your wife there every year, so that would be awesome. And then fingers crossed we can get to Disney this year by qualifying.
1: I get to see it on the Ocho.
0: Yeah.
2: On the Ocho. Yeah.
1: Last question. Your motto and the name of the segment is All In All The Time. Where did that come from?
0: My seniors.
1: They came up with it?
0: They did, and I write it on almost every comment that I send out to parents. It's been on everything that's been posted, and it's something that I believe in through them, and it is genuine from them. They give their all the time, so I feel I have to do the same for them.
2: That's wonderful. Awesome. Yeah. That is awesome.
1: Coach, thank you. Good luck to y'all. Thank you so much. Have fun on Friday night.

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1: All right, Bobcat fans, we're here opening drive with head coach Josh Strickland. 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Also, as well, I want to mention real quick our other sponsors before we get to going with Coach Strickland. Blueberry Hill, they've been amazing here helping out our students, and just the whole thing here at Hazel Game Day. Buchanan's Hardware, they've been amazing always in Hazel Sports. Albert Gottel Plumbing, they've stepped up big this year. And again, Bubba's, they've been amazing. But opening drive, head coach Strickland, going into week two, how are the kids? They came back on a Monday after their first Friday night. Mm-hmm. And I want to first ask this. Mm-hmm. It was hot Friday, okay? Is that something that the kids have gotten used to playing four quarters in that kind of heat?
2: I mean, the other team had to play in it too, in my opinion. And so, was it hot? Yeah, it was hot. And we haven't done it for that long. But it is what it is. I mean, I think everybody's in that boat, right? And I think the story of the night was just the start to the game, yeah. Right? And we got to find a way to you have all these game plans, and all of a sudden you have a start like that. And the bad thing about the start was, or the good thing about it was, it's not like we were out of position. Heck, one of our best players had great coverage on one of their best players, and that dude made a play, right?
1: Made a play. Yeah.
2: And then it's our job on offense to go out there and not go three and out right after that, and we did.

0: the energy level that we had early in the game. I could watch our film and watch our sideline, and man, I was seeing coaches on the field getting fired up, but you know, we had some guys that were golf clapping on the good plays. Right. Like, I want some guys that are sitting there with towels in their hand and raw. I mean, I want them getting fired
1: ready
0: up.
1: To battle.
0: They work so hard to get to play for only 48 minutes. Let's have fun while we're doing it. Now, the reason I point the finger at myself is all week I was like, hey, we can't get too fired up too quick. It's going to be hot. We got to have four quarters of, you know, and so maybe I played the wrong card on that, but I hope we're fired up getting off the bus in Kauffman, because I'm not taking that approach anymore. So today's practice, music was blaring. It was high-spirited already. Best practice we've had so far, because I knew the kids would respond. So, and
1: what do you learn, Coach Strickland, from your kids? You know, from you had quite a few turnovers.
0: Yeah,
1: and
0: we actually only had one turnover, but we had a block kick. Yeah.
1: And penalty. You know, the fumble and the one off on the return. But
0: The
1: penalties and kind of big situations. Yeah. What did you learn from your team just reacting from it?
0: Well. You know, first of all, going in, I was more worried about special teams than anything. We had two special teams turnovers. And the main reason I was worried about special teams is because we always have 15 minutes of pre-practice where we do nothing but kick and catch and punt and do all that. And if there's anything that we've had to kind of get rid of, it's been that the last few weeks. No excuses. It's just we had to prioritize other things, right? In my DNA to this, I mean, we're going to look ourselves in the mirror, and that's what I tell our kids to do. So I was concerned about that. As far as how he responded, you know, I told him at halftime, I said, you work all the time not to play 48 minutes. You find something the second half you can do better. The crazy thing is there's less than 100 yards difference of offense in that game. We have a third and one. We bring in our heavy package that I can't wait to see. And we false start, and it's third and six.
2: Yeah,
0: right.
2: We talked about
0: little bitty things like that. We had three screens set up that should have gone 40 plus yards when you watch film, and we were one block away. Take away those screen periods that we're used to doing. We got to add them back in, right? We got to find a way. So tonight, those lights may be on, because I promise you, we're going to get it in until we get it in, and they know that, and we're ready to go.
1: Well, let's move and talk about Kauffman. What does Kauffman bring? Going to Kauffman.
0: We have to stop number 29. He's a true freshman for them. He had five touchdowns the other night.
1: Wow.
0: And he did it on the jet sweep. He did it from receiver. He did it. He had a long kick return. I don't know the score on the kick return, but I'm pretty sure he had five offensive touchdowns. They scored 48 points against Greenville. Their quarterback's a big kid that can run, okay, as far as like a power runner. He also plays a little linebacker, right? And so that's what you have to look out for them offensively. I mean, 29 and 12, and they got a really good offensive line. And they have other guys too, but when you have five touchdowns, that's going to stand off the page, right? Defensively, they're an active front up front. Now, they did give up some points the other night. They like to stay too high. They like to trap their corner and roll cover three that way by using their corners a force guy. They love to keep the box intact and try to keep as many guys in there as you can. And so, you know, we have to do a good job of, you know, playing sideline to sideline this week and making them, those guys, cover the entire field.
2: So do you change your game plan a whole lot for Kauffman from Lindale?
0: They're two different teams, right? Plus, I've seen what Kauffman can give us something different, right? But it's hard to gauge off of scrimmages exactly what you're going to see, because nobody wants to show it all, right? What I was disappointed the other night is there's two plays that we came up with for Lindale, and guys are wide open, and we just didn't have the time to get it to them.
1: Right.
0: And Coach Arnett is the first one in there watching film Saturday. No lie, this is our offensive line coach on Saturday. I walk in, and there's a meeting room, and all of a sudden I hear like Metallica, heavy metal, I hear something going, and I go in there, and he's got each player's stuff with notes stapled, and he's got his notes. He's got five pages, and there's a barbecue stain from ribs he's already eaten on there. I was like,

0: I was like, that's the offensive line coach right there.
1: Yes, and
0: like,
1: without a doubt.
0: Our coaches went to work. We were there till 2 a.m., a bunch of us on Friday. Back up there Saturday, back up there till 8 p.m. yesterday. Because, heck, that's what we do, right? We go to work and we get it fixed. And I think you're going to see some big changes this week as far as our kids. I think we had some flashes in the second half that's going to lead into what we're going to do Friday night. And I think we're about to go on a little run here.
1: I'm excited for it. Fans at home, opening drive, head coach Josh Strickland. We'll see y'all next time.

so doggone conventional. 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

All you heard for years in Holland was the wearing of the green. But the biggest change in Coney Island I have ever seen. All the laddies and the coolies laid aside their Irish reel. And I was born in Ireland, so imagine how I feel. 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Now it goes black bottom, a new rhythm, driving the folks insane. 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
1: All right, Bobcat Lady Cat fans, we're here. 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Our guests today are the captains of the cheer team, seniors Megan Griffin and Kennedy Shipp. How are y'all ladies today?
2: We're doing great.
3: How are you?
1: Good. Are y'all nervous to be here?
4: Not anymore.
3: The nerves have feathered out.
1: Yeah. Okay, good.
5: The now, smiles, you can just tell.
1: I know. Well, and I'll start with, before we go the fun stuff, okay? And I'll start with just left to right, Megan, is you're a senior here at the high school. How are our grades?
3: They're pretty good. I have all A's so far.
1: So good.
5: That's not terrible.
1: No, not at all. And after high school, what do you want to do?
3: I'm planning on attending Kilgore College and then later transfer to SFA to pursue teaching.
1: That's awesome. Sweet. Now, and that's a calling. What? Why teaching?
3: Well, I feel like I've always been pretty good with kids, and like I've kind of tested it out. I'm a teacher at my church for Sunday schools.
1: Okay.
3: And I've just loved it and fell in love with it.
1: That's amazing. Mm-hmm. Are you wanting to come back home here to teach, maybe?
3: Yes, I think so. Like, I'm a real big homebody. I don't want to go far, so I think I'll stay.
5: We can make a phone call and make that happen.
3: Perfect.
1: One of us is called a diva.
5: We know
1: happen.
5: Some people. We know
3: perfect.
5: Some people.
1: Kennedy, how are your grades?
2: My grades are good.
1: Now, we're top 10%, close
3: yes.
1: to it, yes? Okay. And this, being in top 10%, is that hard? You have to, especially having cheer, schedule, everything, mm-hmm. do you have to be disciplined in your studying?
2: Yes, it was really hard. So I fell out of top 10% and then I gained it back this past year. But I had to like just really like get my life together.
1: I
2: had to study
1: it.
2: Super late and it took a lot of work, but it's super worth it.
5: Did you have to take anybody out?
1: That's what I was going
2: to
1: ask.
2: Have to take
1: I saw her doing that.
5: That's, what,
1: like,
5: that's the first thing. Who did we take out?
1: Is.
5: I mean,
2: if it needed to be done, it would be done.
1: We got to get there.
5: I know
2: a guy.
5: Got
2: to get there somehow. The diva knows someone.
1: Oh, I promise you.
5: Yeah.
1: What do you want to do after high school?
2: So I'm planning on going to Texas A&M and okay. then studying public health, and then after that going to PA school to be a dermatology PA.
1: That's awesome.
5: Why dermatology?
2: Because I think they're kind of like the divas of healthcare.
1: Yeah.
2: I feel like they kind of can plan their own schedule.
5: Yeah.
2: I feel like they kind of can.

0: come in. I think last year it was like ETBU coaches. And so we go in after our tryout to make the team. And we have to come up with a cheer and a dance on our own. We have to teach them. We have interview.
1: You have to write like kind of an essay. Mm-hmm. You write like all of the awards you've gotten throughout the years. You have teacher recs. Mm-hmm. And then...
0: also voting.
1: Oh, and votes, yes. So it is a voting, but that's not a huge percentage of it. Just kind of judges. Everything.
2: I can tell you right now, I've judged chili contest. I've judged dessert contest. I've did the FFA, help them out there. The one job I will never, ever want is cheerleading the judge to say who's on the team.
1: Yeah,
2: that's cutthroat that's right
3: tough.
2: There.
3: People get feisty.
1: It is tough. Tryout can be really good or really, really bad.
4: There's not going to be a Netflix documentary anytime soon on y'all, is there?
1: Not us. We're not done. We're done.
2: No talent. I want to ask a question for you. Game day, what do y'all do to prepare on Friday nights? What is a typical Friday to look for y'all?
1: Well, we usually get there about 30 minutes early, just kind of go over everything we need, our expectations, and then we'll go out, do pregame, all of our cute little dances and stuff. We'll come back.
2: And they are cute dances.
1: We'll come back, and then Ashley will usually have us doing some sort of crowd involvement mm-hmm. stuff, and then we just go back and forth communicating with the team what cheers we're going to do, what stunts, kind of just, you know, how the night's going to look out. We kind of play it by ear.
4: Y'all have pregame rituals. Wear the same shirt, don't change your socks, anything like that.
1: I always get ready with my friends and get 7 Brew.
4: Okay.
2: We got that. One of us takes our shoes off immediately when they get in the booth. That's his Friday night ritual.
3: Wow.
4: Yeah, they play well. I mean,
2: take the shoes off. We actually play better when his shoes is off.
4: I mean,
0: so y'all don't have shoes better stay off.
1: I don't think anyone on the team are. Do you?
2: So. No
4: rituals like certain number of bows or
2: no
4: anything?
2: Superstitions.
4: That's something we got to think about going forward.
1: I feel like we do, but it's like,
0: I mean, we do Ghost Riders. But
1: yeah,
0: like,
1: I don't know. We don't have anything where it's like, I have to do this or our stunts are going to fall. I'm going to forget all the cheers.
2: Now you're thinking about it, ain't you?
1: Yeah.
2: Now we're thinking about
0: it. Well, I do always for like sometimes in practices to get us going, you know, to hit a full out.
1: Oh, yeah.
0: I go like, you know, clap it and everyone starts going. And I go all in on me, all in on 3, 1, 2, 3, all in. Because that's
4: the
0: word.
4: Ray Lewis of the group.
2: Yeah,
1: I
2: love it.
1: I forgot about that.
2: Yeah.
4: All right, so because we're running out of time, do y'all have a competition? And if so, when is it?
1: Yes, we have our biggest competition is in February-ish, but we have little competitions leading up to it, and our first ones will be in December.
4: Are we pretty good?
1: We haven't even gotten our routine yet.
4: Okay.
0: So, we get it in September.
2: How are we going to be learning if you ain't got it yet?
1: Well, we'll get it in 2 weeks. Our choreographer will come, and then from there, we will just practice and then get feedback.
4: We will win, right?
1: We will win.
0: We will. We will this year. We will get top 10 this year.
4: There you go.
0: We will.
4: So last question for each of you, and I actually start over here with you, Kennedy. Senior at Hallsville High School, favorite teacher you've had at Hallsville?
1: Hands down, Miss Drury. She's perfect. Like, she's the teacher that you want. She's kept up. I was in her class sophomore year, and through then, she's always, like, checked on me and, like, always gone out of her way to talk to me and just, like, shown kindness and that she really cares about her job and her students. And she's just, like, she's the teacher that you want.
4: Wonderful.
2: Got a good T-shirt, too.
4: Yeah.
1: She does.
4: What about you, Megan?
0: I have three, and I cannot pick between them.
2: You get one.
0: I get one. Okay.
2: You get one. That's the rule.
0: Well, I'm going to go also Miss Drury because I've had her since freshman year, and I had her junior year. So I've had her 2 years of high school, and she has been just always there for me. And, like, I go to her during, if I have a bad day, I go to her. Like, that's the one person I go to all the time.
4: Awesome.
2: Me too. I'm the same way.
4: He's the same way.
2: I've had a bad day. I go see Abby.
4: Well, fans at home, come support these young ladies. Friday night's competition. We'll see y'all next time.

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Told in all its glory. 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
1: All right, Bobcat Lady Cat fans, we're here. 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Our guests today are the captains of the cheer team, seniors Megan Griffin and Kennedy Shipp. How are y'all ladies today?
2: We're doing great. How are you? Good.
1: Are y'all nervous to be here?
3: Not anymore.
4: The nerves have feathered out.
1: Okay, good, good.
5: The smiles, you can just tell.
1: I love the smiles. Well, and I'll start with, before we go to the fun stuff, okay? And I'll start just left to right, Megan, is when you're here at the high school, how are our grades?
3: They're pretty good. I have all A's so far.
1: So good.
5: That's not terrible.
1: No, not at all. And after high school, what do you want to do?
3: I'm planning on attending Kilgore College and then later transfer to SFA to pursue teaching.
1: That's awesome. Sweet. Now, and that's a calling. What? Why teaching?
3: Well, I feel like I've always been pretty good with kids, and like I've kind of tested it out. I'm a teacher at my church for Sunday schools.
1: Okay.
3: And I've just loved it and fell in love with it.
1: That's amazing. Mm-hmm. Are you wanting to come back home here to teach, maybe?
3: Yes, I think so. Like, I'm a real big homebody. I don't want to go far, so I think I'll stay
5: here. We can make a phone call and make that happen.
3: Perfect.
1: One of us is called a diva.
5: We know some people. Kennedy,
1: how are your grades?
2: My grades are good.
1: Now, we're top 10%, close to it. Yes. Okay. And just being in top 10%, is that hard? You have to, especially having cheer, schedule, everything. Mm-hmm. Do you have to be disciplined in your studying?
2: Yes, it was really hard. So I fell out of top 10% and then I gained it back this past year. But I had to like just really like get my life together.
1: I had to study super late
2: and it took a lot of work, but it's super worth it.
5: Did you have to take anybody out?
1: That's what I was going to ask. That's the first thing.
5: Who did we take out?
2: If it needed to be done, it would be done.
1: We got to get there.
5: I know a guy. The diva knows someone.
1: I promise you. Yeah. What do you want to do after high school?
2: So I'm planning on going to Texas A&M and then studying public health, and then after that going to PA school to be a dermatology PA.
1: That's awesome.
5: Why dermatology?
2: Because I think they're kind of like the divas of healthcare.
1: Yeah.
2: I feel like they kind of can plan their own schedule.
5: Yeah, it's
2: a lot more chill than being in a hospital where it's like things are just crazy 24/7 and it's like you're in your own little clinic and it's cute and I get to wear cute scrubs and just,
5: you know, that's all about what you're wearing. The cute clothes you wear, that makes perfectly sense. That's what I'm looking for.
1: And one of his main roles is picking out where to go to lunch. That's his
5: look, that's
1: task.
5: Important.
2: Yes.
1: Yeah, every day.
2: Yeah, so
1: y'all get it.
5: Yeah, 100%.
1: Now
5: the poor teachers, they don't get to go to lunch. Like bless you.
1: 20 minutes. Yes. Now y'all are both the captains on the cheer squad. How does one get to be a captain? Is that like an election? Is that picked out? How did y'all get to be captains?
2: It's a process. Yeah. So basically, the tryout. So we have just random judges come in. I think last year, just random judges come.

0: really good or really, really bad.
1: There's not going to be a Netflix documentary anytime soon on y'all, is there?
0: Not us. We're done. We're done.
2: No talent. I want to ask a question for game day. What do y'all do to prepare on Friday nights? What is a typical Friday to look for y'all?
0: Well, we usually get there about 30 minutes early, just kind of go over everything we need, our expectations, and then we'll go out, do pregame, all of our cute little dances and stuff. We'll come
2: back.
0: And
2: they are cute dances.
0: We'll come back, and then Ashley will usually have us doing some sort of crowd involvement stuff, and then we just go back and forth communicating with the team what cheers we're going to do, what stunts, kind of just, you know, how the night's going to look out. We kind of play it by ear.
1: Y'all have pregame rituals. Wear the same shirt, don't change your socks, anything
0: like
1: that.
0: I always get ready with my friends and get 7 Brew.
1: Okay.
2: We got that. One of us takes our shoes off immediately when they get in the booth. That's his Friday night ritual.
3: Wow.
1: Yeah, they play well. I mean,
2: take the shoes off. We actually play better when his shoes is off.
1: I mean,
3: so y'all those shoes better stay off.
0: I don't think anyone on the team are. Do you?
2: So. No
1: rituals? Like certain number of bows or
2: no
1: anything?
2: Superstitions?
1: That's something we got to think about going forward.
0: I feel like we do, but it's like.
3: I mean, we do Ghost Riders. But
0: yeah,
3: like,
0: I don't know. We don't have anything where it's like, I have to do this or our stunts are going to fall. I'm going to forget all the cheers.
2: Now you're thinking about it, ain't you?
0: Yeah.
2: Now we're thinking about it.
3: Well, I do always for like sometimes in practices to get us going, you know, to hit a full out.
0: Oh, yeah.
3: I go like, you know, clap it and everyone starts going. And I go all in on me, all in on 3, 1, 2, 3, all in. Because
1: that's the Ray Lewis of the group.
2: I love it.
0: I forgot about that.
2: Yeah.
1: All right, so because we're running out of time, do y'all have a competition? And if so, when is it?
0: Yes, we have our biggest competition is in February-ish, but we have little competitions leading up to it, and our first ones will be in December.
1: Are we pretty good?
0: We haven't even gotten our routine yet.
1: Okay.
3: So, we get it in September. We get it,
2: how are we going to be learning in, like, if you ain't got it yet?
0: Well, we'll get it in 2 weeks. Our choreographer will come, and then from there, we will just practice and then get feedback.
1: We will win, right?
0: We will win.
3: We will this year. We will get top 10 this year.
1: There you go. So last question for each of you, and I actually start over here with you, Kennedy. Senior at Hallsville High School, favorite teacher you've had at Hallsville?
0: Hands down, Miss Drury. She's perfect. Like, she's the teacher that you want. She's kept up. I was in her class sophomore year, and through then, she's always, like, checked on me and, like, always gone out of her way to talk to me and just, like, shown kindness and that she really cares about her job and her students. And she's just, like, she's the teacher that you want.
1: Wonderful.
2: Got a good T-shirt, too.
1: Yeah.
0: She does.
1: What about you, Megan?
3: I have 3, and I cannot pick between them.
2: You get one.
3: I get one. Okay.
2: You get one. That's the rule.
3: Well, I'm going to go also Miss Drury because I've had her since freshman year, and I had her junior year. So I've had her 2 years of high school, and she has been just always there for me. And, like, I go to her during if I have a bad day, I go to her. Like, that's the one person I go to all the time.
1: Awesome.
2: Me too. I'm the same way.
1: He's same way.
2: I've had a bad day, I go see Abby.
1: Well, fans at home, come support these young ladies. Friday night's competition. We'll see y'all next time.

0: that makes us partners in sorrow. 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
1: I've got blues to spare, blues to share.
0: I've got

Well, so many things have been said about this charming senorita from Havana. She has won much publicity, but all the women is plain to see, for in the young.

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1: All right, Bobcat Lady Cat fans, we're here all in, all the time.
2: All in, all the time.
1: This segment is sponsored by Roofmasters and Bubba's 33 in Longview, Texas. Almost fell out of my chair. I got so pumped up about this segment. I was all in. Now, we're here with the cheerleading coach, Ashley Hughes. First off, Ashley, how many years in education?
3: I've been with this group 6 years, and then first year head coach.
1: What's it like seeing a group go from freshmen to seniors?
3: It's my favorite.
1: Is it?
3: Yeah.
1: Had they been a pretty good group to work with?
3: I love this group.
1: Yeah. What? So actually, I'll come back to group here in a second. How many do you have? How many cheerleaders, mascots do you have that you have to work with daily?
3: 36 girls.
1: How do you pick?
2: And is that sophomores or freshmen all the way?
3: It's freshmen all the way to seniors. We have a JV group and a varsity group, two different teams. But this year, every single member of JV are freshmen, so that's pretty cool. And then varsity is sophomores through seniors this year.
2: So you have 30 sophomore seniors or third overall group?
3: Overall.
2: Okay, freshmen through seniors.
3: Mm-hmm. We have 14 JV and 19 on varsity, and then we have mascots.
1: So when are tryouts every year, usually?
3: The Friday of spring break every year.
1: And how is that nerve-wracking for the coach, or does somebody else pick them?
3: No, I mean, we don't have anything to do with picking them. But they're like our children.
1: Yeah.
3: So just as much as their parents get nervous for them, we get nervous for them.
1: Yeah.
3: So, yeah, it's pretty, it's not.
2: It's got to be brutal.
3: Favorite week of the year.
2: When somebody doesn't make it.
3: It's heartbreaking. It's hard. They're my kids.
2: And they're your babies. And obviously, you don't have any pick. And everybody needs to know. You have no choice in who makes the team.
3: No.
2: And Mark and I will never do that.
1: Thankful you don't have any choice.
3: That's exactly why we do that.
1: Yeah.
2: Smart.
3: For that reason alone, it's hard. I mean, they mean a lot to us, so it is hard.
1: How did you get into coaching cheerleading? Like, I know you were a cheerleader when you were younger, but why cheerleading? Why did you fall in love with it?
3: Just the sport of it, the competitiveness, I guess.
1: I would say that sometimes girls are a lot more competitive than guys.
3: Yeah, my husband would say so.
1: Yeah. And I would agree.
3: Yeah.
1: A little more cutthroat on everything. Yeah. Now, you said you got into it helping out with choreography. Mm-hmm. The fans at home didn't get to hear that. That, to me, would be one of the hardest things. How do you pick choreography? Do you steal stuff and make it your own? How do you
3: a little bit of both.
1: Do that? I mean, is there a method to that madness?
3: So we had someone come in and customize a routine for the girls. And then I come in and coach them after that process for the competitive routines. Like now, pep rallies, the captains, the seniors, and we come up with it. Our girls are really, really gifted. So they'll kind of give me an idea and the captains and I run with it.
2: So you have to know the routine also.
3: Yeah.
2: Do you get out there with them and do the routine?
3: I mean, I've been accused of it before. Yeah.
1: Do you play to your team's strengths or do you pick
3: you
1: out a routine
3: to.
1: And
3: no.
1: say, hey, learn it?
3: No, we customize it to their strengths and every year is different. This year, they're super hard workers. They're great with interacting with the fans and bringing that into it. So that's going to be our strength. But overall, this strength. But overall. This

0: For all the things. So whatever we can do, we're doing.
1: Favorite sport?
0: Oh, baseball. I mean, besides cheer, it's going to be baseball, softball.
1: Well, I mean, why come we can't have cheerleaders at the baseball game?
0: Hey, we can be
1: up in the stands. I've never seen a cheerleader at the baseball game or the softball games.
0: They're there. They're just in the stands.
1: I don't know why we ain't out there cheering and thumping.
0: We might get kicked out. We get pretty feisty.
1: I'm okay with that.
0: Yeah.
1: I've been thrown out of a ball game before.
0: I mean.
2: So your staff, do you have anybody that helps you out with this?
0: I have an assistant, Kelly Little, and this is her first year as an assistant, so she's doing great.
2: Awesome. Yeah. And do you are you 36? Is that pretty much a sweet spot on number? Are you looking to grow it or?
0: I will never put a number on it. I love that if they want to do it and we can grow that, let's go.
2: Awesome. Awesome. Yeah. So competition is when?
0: Our first, we have some warm-ups in December, but then we have UIL, which is super important to us, and that's what we train really hard on. And that is January the 15th, 16th.
2: Okay.
0: And hopefully this year we'll go top 10.
1: Are we going to?
0: It's going
1: to happen. Yeah.
0: We need all the good vibes.
1: Not hopefully nothing.
0: Anyone in the community that wants to come and cheer us on at UIL, I see your wife there every year, so that would be awesome. And then fingers crossed we can get to Disney this year by qualifying.
2: I get to see it on the Ocho.
0: Yeah.
1: On the Ocho. Yeah.
2: Last question. Your motto and the name of the segment is All In All The Time. Where did that come from?
0: My seniors.
2: They came up with
0: it? They did, and I write it on almost every comment that I send out to parents. It's been on everything that's been posted, and it's something that I believe in through them, and it is genuine from them. They give their all the time, so I feel I have to do the same for them.
1: That's awesome.
0: Yeah.
1: That is awesome.
2: Coach, thank you. Good luck to y'all.
1: Thank you so much.
2: Have fun on Friday nights.
0: Thank you.
2: Fans at home, we'll see y'all next time.

been done before. The boys that sing the song of spring, always singing above me. And yet with you, they're singing is something.

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It seems I met you when my love went away.

Sunday blues. Good morning, heartache. Here we go again. Good morning, heartache.

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1: All right, Bobcat fans, we're here. 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Our guests today are two seniors here at the high school, two actors and technicians there. Mm-hmm. Austin Womack and Grayson Legrone, how are y'all guys doing today?
2: Doing good.
1: Now, Austin, man, how are our grades here at the high school first?
2: Well, I take dual credit and those classes are still kind of getting started, but the grades I do have are all A's.
1: What do you want to do after high school?
2: I plan to attend Texas State University to study acting and further pursue an acting career.
1: And I know we talked about this a little bit beforehand, but are we wanting to be on the big screen, or we just want to be a part of it?
2: Whatever
1: somehow?
2: Opportunity I can get, you know, plays, musicals, movies, short films, any kind of opportunity I can get to tell a story.
1: Can you sing?
2: I like to believe I can.
1: Yeah, okay.
3: He did the little mermaid. That sucker cut a tune out.
1: Okay. And what about you?
3: I didn't think he could sing, but he could sing.
1: He could sing?
3: Yeah, it shocked me.
1: Grayson, how are your grades, man?
4: They're doing good.
1: Cool. And what do you want to do after high school?
4: Well, my current goal is to attend Texas Christian University, TCU, and I don't know quite what I'm going to major in
1: Do you have any idea maybe what you want to be?
4: Current major in plan right now is a major in business marketing and minor in finance.
1: Okay, awesome. So let's go to the fun stuff. We're here for an acting. What's the name of the play we got going on?
2: Dark Side by Ken Jones.
1: And for the fans at home watching, when are the dates Dark Side is going to be performed?
4: September 3rd, 5th, and 6th.
1: Thursday, Saturday, Sunday. Mm-hmm. So people can watch football game. Where is it going to be at?
4: It's going to be in the Black Box Theater at the high school.
3: And if you've never been in a Black Box, you're on top of the actors. Mm-hmm. That is the weirdest thing. You're actually part of the scene or the set,
2: yeah,
3: basically.
2: Mm-hmm. Yeah.
3: Do you like the Black Box better, or is it more intimate? Or what is the difference for you, the Black Box and the
2: I think it depends on the material. If you're doing more of a play kind of like Dark Side where there's high stakes and it's a little dramatic, then you want a more intimate feel. But if it's a musical or something big, then the pack is definitely a good play. And for one I play as well.
3: What are you doing in the Dark Side? And tell us a little bit about the Dark Side. Tell us what you do first.
2: So I play the character of Bill Griffin. He is the main protagonist of the story.
3: For those out there that don't know protagonist, that's the bad guy, right?
2: That is the good guy. I guess in this sense.
3: Yeah, protagonist is a good guy?
1: Yeah. It was 50-50.
3: It's a 50-50 shot.
1: Yeah.
2: Yeah.
3: So your protagonist is a good guy?
2: Kinda. Okay. Essentially, the story revolves around three astronauts, the Apollo 18 missions. Two are actually on the moon. Bill Griffin, he's in a command module just orbiting. Right, and he's alone, and when he gets to the Dark Side, there are some things that happen in the past. He gets flashbacks, and all these things happen, and there's an internal struggle with Bill. Mm-hmm. So that's kind of what the play revolves around.
1: Grayson, what are you doing in the play, man?
4: So my role is I'm the stage manager. I'm pretty much second in command to the director himself. So I basically call the shots backstage. And I help make the show what it is.
1: All right, dealing with actors, is that fun sometimes?
4: Sometimes, yes, because they know how to make people laugh. They can be very comedic sometimes, but sometimes they can be exhausting.
1: Can they be divas like my partner over here sometimes?
4: Oh, yes, they can very much be divas like your partner Guy Walker over here.
1: Yes.
3: I have no idea what y'all are talking about.
1: World famous diva. Real quick for the fans at home, Dark Side, we can get our tickets online. Mm-hmm. You can go to, and I may be butchering this horribly, and that's okay. It's https r.show/darkside. After the go on there, you can find it online. But mm-hmm. main thing is the students and staff, you can just email Miss Carr at scarr@hisd.com to get tickets. Either way, go online, come support these guys. But I want to know, why Dark Side? How did this play come about, guys?
2: Well, our director, Mr. Frazier, I love his taste in scripts. He always is choosing scripts, and he definitely, has an affinity for, definitely,

0: You,
1: say it to you.
0: If it's your favorite one.
1: Okay, Mr. Frazier.
0: Why, Mr. Frazier?
1: I've had him all 4 years of high school. He's my favorite class, favorite teacher. He creates such a fun environment in his classrooms. Even though sometimes his class can be like a lot of work sometimes, especially in Tech 1. It's just, he's a great teacher. He's very fun to be around. Great sense of humor. He's just overall an amazing teacher.
0: Awesome. What about you, Austin?
2: I think, I believe last time I said Ms. Drury. Uh-huh. So I got
3: to. Best friend.
2: Yeah. Best friend. I have to continue along the English train, and I got to say Ms. Odom. She has made English such a wonderful subject, and it's something I'm really interested in, so it's kind of cool, you know? And she's definitely preparing her seniors for the best.
3: That's
2: so
3: awesome.
2: Ms.
3: That
2: Odom.
3: Is awesome.
0: Guys, good luck to y'all. It's coming up fast this weekend.
3: One of us will be there.
0: Come support these guys this weekend at the PAC Center at the high school. We'll see y'all next time.

0: matter with you, Jet? Don't y'all know y'all are driving me crazy?
1: Pops, we just mucking lightly.
0: You got me talking all that chopsy. Listen, you cats all crazy. Why don't you get the hand out the man's pocket? Look out there, Satchel Mouth. Step on it. Now, let's get together. Watch it, boys. Watch it. 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

dragon. 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You're driving me crazy.

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When the weatherman says it's raining, you never hear me complaining. I'm certain the sun will shine. I don't care how the weather vane points. When the weather vane points too gloomy, it's got to be sunny to me. 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

0: Yeah, we'll meet again. 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
1: We'll meet again.

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2: All right, Bobcat, Lady Cat fans, we're here all in, all the time.
3: All in, all the time.
2: This Love segment it. Sponsored by Roofmasters and Bubba's 33 in Longview, Texas. Almost fell out of my chair. I got so pumped up He's about this in. Segment. I was all in. Now, we're here with the cheerleading coach, Ashley Hughes. First off, Ashley, how many years in education?
4: I've been with this group 6 years, and then first year head coach.
2: What's it like seeing a group go from freshmen to seniors?
4: It's my favorite.
2: Is it?
4: Yeah.
2: Had they been a pretty good group to work with?
4: I love this group.
2: Yeah. What? So actually, I'll come back to group here in a second. How many do you have? How many cheerleaders, mascots do you have that you have to work with daily?
4: 36. 36 girls.
2: How do you pick?
3: Is that sophomores or freshmen all the way?
4: It's freshmen all the way to seniors. We have a JV group and a varsity group, two different teams. But this year, every single member of JV are freshmen, so that's pretty cool. And then varsity is sophomores through seniors this year.
3: So you have 30 sophomore seniors or third overall group?
4: Overall.
3: Okay, freshmen through seniors.
4: Mm-hmm. We have 14 JV and 19 on varsity, and then we have mascots.
2: So when are tryouts every year, usually?
4: The Friday of spring break every year.
2: And how is that nerve-wracking for the coach, or does somebody else pick them?
4: No, I mean, we don't have anything to do with picking them, but they're like our children.
2: Yeah.
4: So just as much as their parents get nervous for them, we get nervous for them.
2: Yeah.
4: So, yeah, it's pretty – it's not –
3: It's got to be brutal.
4: Favorite week of the year.
3: When somebody doesn't make it.
4: It's heartbreaking. It's hard. They're my kids.
3: They're your babies. And obviously, you don't have any pick. And everybody needs to know. You have no choice in who makes the team.
4: No.
3: And Mark and I will never do that.
2: Thankful you don't have any choice.
4: That's exactly why we do that.
2: Yeah.
3: Smart.
4: For that reason alone, it's hard. I mean, they mean a lot to us, so it is hard.
2: How did you get into coaching cheerleading? Like, I know you were a cheerleader when you were younger, but why cheerleading? Why did you fall in love with it?
4: Just the sport of it, the competitiveness, I guess.
2: I would say that sometimes girls are a lot more competitive than guys.
4: Yeah, my husband would say so.
2: Yeah, and I would agree.
4: Yeah.
2: A little more cutthroat on everything. Yeah. Now, you said you got into it helping out with choreography. Mm-hmm. The fans at home didn't get to hear that. That, to me, would be one of the hardest things. How do you pick choreography? Do you steal stuff and make it your own? How do you
4: a little bit of both.
2: Do that? I mean, is there a method to that madness?
4: So we had someone come in and customize a routine for the girls. And then I come in and coach them after that process for the competitive routines. Like now, pep rallies, the captains, the seniors, and I – we come up with it. Our girls are really, really gifted. So they'll kind of give me an idea and the captains and I run with it.
3: So you have to know the routine also.
4: Yeah.
3: Do you get out there with them and do the routine?
4: I mean, I've been accused of it before. Yeah.
2: Do you play to your team's strengths or do you pick
4: you
2: out a routine and say, hey, learn it?
4: No, we customize it to their strengths. And every year is different. This year, they're super hard workers. They're great with interacting with the fans and bringing that into it. So that's going to be our strength. But overall, this team is just pretty awesome all the way around. So it's going to be pretty easy.
2: Is it going to be rough to see them go?
4: Yeah. Yeah, it is.
2: Yeah. And so what all seasons does cheerleading have? I mean, is it just football, then the competition and basketball?
4: We never stop.
2: So it's just one.
3: I see her at the dadgum volleyball game the other night getting after it. Y'all have at least two games a week. Is that a fair statement?
4: When they're here, if they're home, we're cheering. If football's home, we're cheering. We will do anything that we can that we know about. One of my main things is I love all sports. I was raised with a brother. My husband was massive into sports. I was massive into sports. So we want to support all the things. So whatever we can do, we're doing.
3: Favorite sport?
4: Oh, baseball. I mean, besides cheer, it's going to be baseball, softball.
3: Well, I mean, why come we can't have cheerleaders at the baseball game?
4: Hey, we can.
3: I've never seen a cheerleader at the baseball game or the softball games.
4: They're there. They're just in the stands.
3: I don't know why we went out there cheering and thumping.
4: We might get kicked out. We get pretty feisty.
3: I'm okay with that.
4: Yeah.
3: I've been thrown out of a ball game before.
4: I mean.
2: So your staff, do you have anybody that helps you out with this?
4: I have an assistant, Kelly Little, and this is her first year as an assistant, so she's doing great.
2: Awesome. Yeah. And do you, are you 36? Is that pretty much a sweet spot on number? Are you looking to grow a sweet spot on

0: Last question. Your motto and the name of the segment is All In All the Time. Where did that come from?
1: My seniors.
0: They came up with
1: it? They did, and I write it on almost every comment that I send out to parents. It's been on everything that's been posted, and it's something that I believe in through them, and it is genuine from them. They give their all the time, so I feel I have to do the same for them.
2: That's awesome.
1: Yeah.
2: That is awesome.
0: Coach, thank you. Good luck to y'all. Have fun on Friday nights.
1: Thank you.
0: Fans at home, we'll see y'all next time.

I believe in wishing wells, and I also believe in a lot of things the daisy tells. I believe that a full leaf clover brings lots of luck, lots of joy, lots of happiness. I believe those things.

yes, that I believe because, yes, I believe, I believe, I believe that dreams come true. If you wish for the dream by the wishing well, don't tell your wish or

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I guess

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You like it too, it's sweeter than a sweet muchacha. In the old days, the caballeros didn't play guitars when they would sing. They'd be dancing with their senoritas to the rhythm that we now call swing. Learn to do the Mexican swing. Teach your heart the joy it will bring. I'm telling you, you like

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1: All right, Bobcat, Lady Cat fans, we're here all in, all the time.
2: All in, all the time.
1: This Love segment it. Sponsored by Roofmasters and Bubba's 33 in Longview, Texas. Almost fell out of my chair. I got so pumped up about this segment. I was all in. Now, we're here with the cheerleading coach, Ashley Hughes. First off, Ashley, how many years in education?
3: I've been with this group 6 years, and then first year head coach.
1: What's it like seeing a group go from freshmen to seniors?
3: It's my favorite.
1: Is it?
3: Yeah.
1: Had they been a pretty good group to work with?
3: I love this group.
1: Yeah. What? So actually, I'll come back to group here in a second. How many do you have? How many cheerleaders, mascots do you have that you have to work with daily?
3: 36. 36 girls.
1: How do you pick?
2: And is that sophomores or freshmen all the way?
3: It's freshmen all the way to seniors. We have a JV group and a varsity group, two different teams. But this year, every single member of JV are freshmen, so that's pretty cool. And then varsity is sophomores through seniors this year.
2: So you have 30 sophomore seniors or third overall group?
3: Overall.
2: Okay, freshmen through seniors.
3: Mm-hmm. We have 14 JV and 19 on varsity, and then we have mascots.
1: So when are tryouts every year, usually?
3: The Friday of spring break every year.
1: And how is that nerve-wracking for the coach, or does somebody else pick them?
3: No, I mean, we don't have anything to do with picking them, but they're like our children.
1: Yeah.
3: So just as much as their parents get nervous for them, we get nervous for them.
1: Yeah.
3: So, yeah, it's pretty, it's not.
2: It's got to be brutal.
3: Favorite week of the year.
2: When somebody doesn't make it.
3: It's heartbreaking. It's hard. They're my kids.
2: They're your babies. And obviously, you don't have any pick. And everybody needs to know.
3: You
2: have no choice in who makes the team.
3: No.
2: And Mark and
1: probably
2: I will never do that.
1: Thankful you don't have any
3: choice.
1: That's
3: exactly why we do that.
1: Yeah.
2: Smart.
3: For that reason alone. It's hard. I mean, they mean a lot to us, so it is hard.
1: How did you get into coaching cheerleading? Like, I know you were a cheerleader when you were younger, but why cheerleading? Why did you fall in love with it?
3: Just the sport of it, the competitiveness, I guess.
1: I would say that sometimes girls are a lot more competitive than guys.
3: Yeah, my husband would say so.
1: Yeah. And I would agree.
3: Yeah.
1: A little more cutthroat on everything. Yeah. Now, you said you got into it helping out with choreography. Mm-hmm. The fans at home didn't get to hear that. That, to me, would be one of the hardest things. How do you pick choreography? Do you steal stuff and make it your own? How do you
3: a little bit of both.
1: Do that? I mean, is there a method to that madness?
3: So we had someone come in and customize a routine for the girls. And then I come in and coach them after that process for the competitive routines. Like now, pep rallies, the captains, the seniors, and we come up with it. Our girls are really, really gifted. So they'll kind of give me an idea and the captains and I run with it.
2: So you have to know the routine also.
3: Yeah.
2: Do you get out there with them and do the routine?
3: I mean, I've been accused of it before. Yeah.
1: Do you play to your team's strengths or do you pick out a routine and say, hey, learn it?
3: No, we customize it to their strengths. And every year is different. This year, they're super hard workers. They're great with interacting with the fans and bringing that into it. So that's going to be our strength. But overall, this team is just pretty awesome all the way around. So it's going to be pretty easy.
1: Is it going to be rough to see them go?
3: Yeah, it is.
1: Yeah. And so what all seasons does cheerleading have? I mean, is it just football, then the competition and basketball?
3: We never stop.
1: So it's just one.
2: I seen her at the dadgum volleyball game the other night getting after it. Y'all have at least two games a week. Is that a fair statement?
3: When they're here, if they're home, we're cheering. If football's home, we're cheering. We will do anything that we can that we know about. One of my main things is I love all sports. I was raised with a brother. My husband was massive into sports. I was massive into sports. So we want to support all the things. So whatever we can do, we're doing.
2: Favorite sport?
3: Oh, baseball. I mean, besides cheer, it's going to be baseball, softball.
2: Well, I mean, why come we can't have cheerleaders at the baseball game?
3: Hey, we can.
2: I've never seen a cheerleader at the baseball game or the softball games.
3: They're there. They're just in the stands.
2: I don't know why we ain't out there cheering and thumping.
3: We might get kicked out. We get pretty feisty.
2: I'm okay with that.
3: Yeah.
2: I've been thrown out of a ball game before.
3: I mean.
1: So your staff, do you have anybody that helps you out with this?
3: I have an assistant, Kelly Little, and this is her first year as an assistant, so she's doing great.
1: Awesome. Yeah. And do you, are you 36? Is that pretty much a sweet spot on number? Are you looking to grow it or?
3: I will never put a number on it. I love that if they want to do it and we can grow that, let's go.
1: Awesome. Awesome. Yeah. So competition is when?
3: Our first, we have some warm-ups in December, but then we have UIL, which is super important to us, and that's what we train really hard on. And that is January the 15th, 16th.
1: Okay.
3: And hopefully this year we'll go top 10.
2: Are we going to?
3: It's
2: going
3: to happen.
2: Yeah.
3: We need all the good vibes.
2: Hopefully nothing.
3: Anyone in the community that wants to come and cheer us on at UIL, I see your wife there every year, so that would be awesome. And then fingers crossed, we can get to Disney this year by qualifying.
1: I get to see it on the Ocho.
3: Yeah.
1: I get to see it on

0: wipe it off. Ah, wipe it off. Yes, Lord, wipe it off. You ain't treating me right, Mr. Neal. You can't ride my automobile unless you wipe it off.
1: Wipe it off.
0: Oh, wipe it off.
1: Now wipe it off.
0: I keep it shiny, so you better wipe it off.

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1: Now wipe it off.
0: Oh, wipe them off.
1: Oh, wop it off.
0: I like them nice and clean, so you better wipe them off. You ain't treating me right, Mr. Bud. You dropped my parcel in the mud. Now wipe them off.
1: Now wipe it off.
0: Oh, wipe them off.
1: Oh, wipe it off.
0: Ah, don't treat you, Bobber. 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
1: All right, Bobcat fans, we're here opening drive with head coach Josh Strickland. 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Also, as well, I want to mention real quick our other sponsors before we get to going with Coach Strickland. Blueberry Hill, they've been amazing here helping out our students and just the whole thing here at Hawesville Game Day. Buchanan's Hardware, they've been amazing always in Hawesville sports. Albert Gottel Plumbing, they've stepped up big this year. And again, Bubba's, they've been amazing. But opening drive, head coach Strickland, going into week two, how are the kids? They came back on a Monday after their first Friday night. Mm-hmm. And I want to first ask this. Mm-hmm. It was hot Friday, okay? Is that something that the kids have gotten used to playing four quarters in that kind of heat?
2: I mean, the other team had to play in it too, in my opinion. And so, was it hot? Yeah, it was hot. And we haven't done it for that long. But it is what it is. I mean, I think everybody's in that boat, right? And I think the story of the night was just the start to the game, yeah. Right? And we got to find a way to you have all these game plans, and all of a sudden you have a start like that. And the bad thing about the start was, or the good thing about it was, it's not like we were out of position. Heck, one of our best players had great coverage on one of their best players, and that dude made a play, right?
1: Made a play. Yeah.
2: And then it's our job on offense to go out there and not go three and out right after that, and we did. And with a team like this, man, quick starts are – you have to have really, really good starts for the most part. When I say a team like this, I'm talking about still a little bit – on the inexperienced side. Now we have a lot of guys coming back. We still got a lot of young pups. That was their first game too. So I think, that team over there is, man, they are loaded with seniors. And that's their really good senior class. And they've been there. No excuses. A good job to them. We got to find a way to start faster. And that was the theme this week. There's a couple things I didn't like. And I know it says 4:55 on there, but I could probably talk for 10 minutes about it. But,
3: segment. Let's talk.
2: Yeah, one of the other things is, and I take full responsibility. For whatever reason, I didn't like the energy level that we had early in the game. I could watch our film and watch our sideline, and, man, I was seeing coaches on the field getting fired up, but, we had some guys that were golf clapping on the good plays. Right. Like, I want some guys that are sitting there with towels in their hand and raw. I mean, I want them getting fired
1: up. Ready to battle.
2: They work so hard to get to play for only 48 minutes. Let's have fun while we're doing it. Now, the reason I point the finger at myself is all week I was like, hey, we can't get too fired up too quick. It's going to be hot. We got to have four quarters of, and so maybe I played the wrong card on that. But I hope we're fired up getting off the bus in Kauffman, because I'm not taking that approach anymore. So today's practice, music was blaring. It was high-spirited already. Best practice we've had so far, because I knew the kids would respond. So, and
1: what do you learn, Coach Strickland, from your kids? You had quite a few turnovers.
2: Yeah,
1: and
2: we actually only had one turnover, but we had a block kick. Yeah,
1: right.
2: Yeah,
1: and penalty. The fumble and the one off on the return. But the penalties in kind of big situations. Yeah. What did you learn from your team just reacting from it?
2: Well. First of all, going in, I was more worried about special teams than anything. We had two special teams turnovers. And the main reason I was worried about special teams is because we always have 15 minutes of pre-practice where we do nothing but kick and catch and punt and do all that. And if there's anything that we've had to kind of get rid of, it's been that the last few weeks. No excuses. It's just we had to prioritize other things, right? In my DNA to this, we're going to look ourselves in the mirror, and that's what I tell our kids to do. So I was concerned about that. As far as how he responded, I told him at halftime, I said, you work all the time not to play 48 minutes. You find something in the second half you can do better. The crazy thing is there's less than 100 yards difference of offense in that game. We have a third and one. We bring in our heavy package that I can't wait to see. And we false start, and it's third and six.
3: Yeah,
2: right?
3: We talked about
2: and
3: that.
2: And little bitty things like that. We had three screens set up that should have gone 40-plus yards when you watch film, and we were one block away. Take away those screen periods that we're used to doing. We got to add them back in, right? We got to find a way. So tonight, those lights may be on because I promise you we're going to get it in until we get it in. And they know that, and we're ready to go.
1: Well, let's move and talk about Kauffman. Yeah. What does Kauffman bring? Going to Kauffman.
2: We have to stop number 29. He's a true freshman for them. He had 5 touchdowns the other night.
1: Wow.
2: And he did it on the jet sweep. He did it from receiver. He did it. He had a long kick return. I don't know the score on the kick return, but I'm pretty sure he had 5 offensive touchdowns. They scored 48 points against Greenville. Their quarterback's a big kid that can run, okay, as far as like a power runner. He also plays a little linebacker, right? And so that's what you have to look out for them offensively. I mean, 29-12, and they got a really good offensive line. And they have other guys too, but when you have 5 touchdowns, that's going to stand off the page, right? Defensively, they're an active front up front. Now, they did give up some points the other night. They like to stay too high. They like they'll trap their corner and roll cover 3 that way by using their corners of 4 scout. They love to keep the box intact.
1: Yeah.
2: And try to keep as many guys in there as you can. And so, you know, we have to do a good job of, you know, playing sideline to sideline this week and making them, those guys, cover the entire field.
3: So do you change your game plan a whole lot for Kauffman from Lindale?
2: Yeah, they're 2 different teams, right? Plus, I've seen what I mean, Kauffman can give us something different, right? But it's hard to gauge off of scrimmages exactly what you're going to see because nobody wants to show it all, right? What I was disappointed in the other night is there's 2 plays that we came up with. There's

0: because heck, that's what we do, right? We go to work and we get it fixed. And I think you're going to see some big changes this week as far as our kids. I think we have some flashes in the second half that's going to lead into what we're going to do Friday night. And I think we're about to go on a little run here.
1: I'm excited for it. Fans at home, opening drive, head coach Josh Strickland. We'll see y'all next time.

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1: All right, Bobcat, Lady Cat fans, we're here all in, all the time.
2: All in, all the time.
1: This Love segment it. Sponsored by Roofmasters and Bubba's 33 in Longview, Texas. Almost fell out of my chair. I got so pumped up segment. I was all in. Now, we're here with the cheerleading coach, Ashley Hughes. First off, Ashley, how many years in education?
3: I've been with this group 6 years, and then first year head coach.
1: What's it like seeing a group go from freshmen to seniors?
3: It's my favorite.
1: Is it?
3: Yeah.
1: Had they been a pretty good group to work with?
3: I love this group.
1: Yeah. I'll come back to group here in a second. How many do you have? How many cheerleaders, mascots do you have that you have to work with daily?
3: 36. 36 girls.
1: How do you pick?
2: Is that sophomores or freshmen all the way?
3: It's freshmen all the way to seniors. We have a JV group and a varsity group, two different teams. But this year, every single member of JV are freshmen, so that's pretty cool. And then varsity is sophomores through seniors this year.
2: So you have 30 sophomore seniors or 30 overall group?
3: Overall.
2: Okay, freshmen through seniors.
3: Mm-hmm. We have 14 JV and 19 on varsity, and then we have mascots.
1: So when are tryouts every year, usually?
3: The Friday of spring break every year.
1: And how is that nerve-wracking for the coach, or does somebody else pick them?
3: No, I mean, we don't have anything to do with picking them, but they're like our children.
1: Yeah.
3: So just as much as their parents get nervous for them, we get nervous for them.
1: Yeah.
3: So, yeah, it's pretty, it's not.
2: It's got to be brutal.
3: Favorite week of the year.
2: When somebody doesn't make it.
3: It's heartbreaking. It's hard. They're my kids.
2: They're your babies. And obviously, you don't have any pick. And everybody needs to know.
3: You
2: have no choice in who makes the team.
3: No.
2: And Mark and
1: probably
2: I will never do that.
1: Thankful you don't have any choice.
3: That's exactly why we do that.
1: Yeah.
2: Smart.
3: For that reason alone, it's hard. I mean, they mean a lot to us, so it is hard.
1: How did you get into coaching cheerleading? Like, I know you were a cheerleader when you were younger, but why cheerleading? Why did you fall in love with it?
3: Just the sport of it, the competitiveness, I guess.
1: I would say that sometimes girls are a lot more competitive than guys.
3: Yeah, my husband would say so.
1: And I would agree.
3: Yeah.
1: A little more cutthroat on everything. Yeah. Now, you said you got into it helping out with choreography. Mm-hmm. The fans at home didn't get to hear that. That, to me, would be one of the hardest things. How do you pick choreography? Do you steal stuff and make it your own? How do you
3: a little bit of both.
1: Do that? I mean, is there a method to that madness?
3: So we had someone come in and customize a routine for the girls. And then I come in and coach them after that process for the competitive routines. Like now, pep rallies, the captains, the seniors, and we come up with it. Our girls are really, really gifted. So they'll kind of give me an idea and the captains and I run with it.
2: So you have to know the routine also.
3: Yeah.
2: Do you get out there with them and do the routine?
3: I mean, I've been accused of it before. Yeah.
1: Do you play to your team's strengths or do you pick out a routine and say, hey, learn it?
3: No, we customize it to their strengths. And every year is different. This year, they're super hard workers. They're great with interacting with the fans and bringing that into it. So that's going to be our strength. But overall, this team is just pretty awesome all the way around. So it's going to be pretty easy.
1: Is it going to be rough to see them go?
3: Yeah. Yeah, it is.
1: Yeah. And so what all seasons does cheerleading have? I mean, is it just football, then the competition and basketball?
3: We never stop.
1: So it's just one.
2: I seen her at the dadgum volleyball game the other night getting after it. Y'all have at least two games a week. Is that a fresh time?
3: When they're here, if they're home, we're cheering. If football's home, we're cheering. We will do anything that we can that we know about. One of my main things is I love all sports. I was raised with a brother. My husband was massive into sports. I was massive into sports. So we want to support all the things. So whatever we can do, we're doing.
2: Favorite sport?
3: Oh, baseball. I mean, besides cheer, it's going to be baseball, softball.
2: Well, I mean, why come we can't have cheerleaders at the baseball game?
3: Hey, we can.
2: I've never seen a cheerleader at the baseball game or the softball games.
3: They're there. They're just in the stands.
2: I don't know why we ain't out there cheering and thumping.
3: We might get kicked out. We get pretty feisty.
2: I'm okay with that.
3: Yeah.
2: I've been thrown out of a ball game before.
3: I mean.
1: So your staff, do you have anybody that helps you out with this?
3: I have an assistant, Kelly Little, and this is her first year as an assistant, so she's doing great.
1: Awesome. Yeah. And do you, are you 36? Is that pretty much a sweet spot on number? Are you looking to grow it or?
3: I will never put a number on it. I love that if they want to do it, we can grow that. Let's go.
1: Awesome. Awesome. Yeah. So competition is when?
3: Our first, we have some warm-ups in December, but then we have UIL, which is super important to us, and that's what we train really hard on. And that is January the 15th, 16th.
1: Okay.
3: And hopefully this year we'll go top 10.
2: Are we going to?
3: It's going
2: to
3: happen. Yeah. It's, we need it's all happening. The good vibes.
2: Hopefully nothing.
3: Anyone
2: we
3: in the community that wants to come and cheer us on at UIL, I see your wife there every year, so that would be awesome. And then fingers crossed we can get to Disney this year by qualifying.
1: I get to see it on the Ocho.
3: Yeah. Yeah.
2: On the Ocho. Hey,
1: last question. Your motto and the name of the segment is All In All The Time. Where did that come from?
3: My seniors.
1: They came up with
3: it? They did, and I write it on almost every comment that I send out to parents. It's been on everything that's been posted, and it's something that I believe in through them, and it is genuine from them. They give their all the time, so I feel I have to do the same for them.
2: That's awesome.
3: Yeah.
2: That is awesome.
1: Coach, thank you. Good luck to y'all.
2: Thank you so much.
1: Have fun on Friday nights.
3: Thank you.
1: Fans at home, we'll see y'all next time.

0: Now, sisters and brothers, this is Reverend Satchel Mouth Armstrong. Gonna speak to you this evening, and I ain't gonna keep you here long. I just want to introduce some of the brothers. We have a little Creole member here, or rather, a new deacon. He want to say something to the congregation. He's none other than the Creole boy, Little Satchel Mouth Joe Lindsay. Say something from Joe, will you?
1: Now, sisters and brothers, we want to pick up a good collection here tonight. Or Brother Armstrong, come on with it if you're coming. Oh, you dog.
0: And if you ever get it, Brother Lindsay, please don't put it in your pocket, will you? Thank you.
1: Amen.
0: Drop it in there, Brother Jack Randall. Thank you. Now, how to do, Brother Bresson? And Brother Randolph? Why, here's the three thanks boys. Little George James, Al Washington, and Lester Boone. Why, there's Charlie Alexander here. And Reverend Johnny Lindsay. And Deacon Hall. Why, here's two little songwriters here. Little Louis Dunlap and Charles Carpenter. And what do you think about that? They are smoking a Louis Armstrong special cigar. More power to you, boys. Hello, Professor Sherman Cook. How are you, brother? He looking all prosperous. He's a New Orleans boy, so. Swing out, Brother Washington. Have you anything to say, Brother Mike McKendrick?
2: Well, nothing.
0: Thank you. Just Randolph. What do you say, Randolph?
3: Brother Armstrong, I haven't got my dollar money yet.
0: You better go home. Hello there.
3: I'm true.
0: Oh, my goodness. What kind of church is this? I got to get some of this, boys. I got to take one of these courage. Give me some of this.

0: forgotten now, brothers and sisters. I thank you for your little offering. Of course, it could have been better. $2 more would have got my shoes out of pawn. But nevertheless, I'm in love with you. Hold that, sister. But get off of my foot.
1: Oh, brother Armstrong, you're killing me.
0: Look down. Lord.

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1: All right, Bobcat fans, we're here opening drive with head coach Josh Strickland. 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Also, as well, I want to mention real quick our other sponsors before we get to going with Coach Strickland. Blueberry Hill, they've been amazing here helping out our students and just the whole thing here at Hallsville Game Day. Buchanan's Hardware, they've been amazing always in Hallsville Sports. Albert Gottel Plumbing, they've stepped up big this year. And again, Bubba's, they've been amazing. But opening drive, head coach Strickland, going into week two. How are the kids? They came back on a Monday after their first Friday night. Mm-hmm. And I want to first ask this. Mm-hmm. It was hot Friday, okay? Is that something that the kids have gotten used to playing four quarters in that kind of heat?
2: I mean, the other team had to play in it too, in my opinion. And so, was it hot? Yeah, it was hot. And we haven't done it for that long, but it is what it is. I mean, I think everybody's in that boat, right? And I think the story of the night was just the start to the game, yeah. Right? And we got to find a way to you have all these game plans and all of a sudden you have a start like that. And the bad thing about the start was, or the good thing about it was, it's not like we were out of position. Heck, one of our best players had great coverage on one of their best players, and that dude made a play, right?
1: Made a play. Yeah.
2: And then it's our job on offense to go out there and not go three and out right after that, and we did. And with a team like this, man, quick starts are – you have to have really, really good starts for the most part. When I say a team like this, I'm talking about still a little bit – on the inexperienced side, and I would have a lot of guys coming back. We still got a lot of young pups. That was their first game, too. So I think, that team over there is, man, they are loaded with seniors, and that's their really good senior class, and they've been there. No excuses. Like, good job to them. We got to find a way to start faster, and that was the theme this week. There's a couple things I didn't like, and I know it says 455 on there, but I could probably talk for 10 minutes about it. But,
3: segment. Let's talk.
2: Yeah, one of the other things is, and I take full responsibility. For whatever reason, I didn't like the energy level that we had early in the game. I could watch our film and watch our sideline, and, man, I was seeing coaches on the field getting fired up, but, we had some guys that were golf clapping on the good plays. Right. Like, I want some guys that are sitting there with towels in their hand and raw. I mean, I want them getting fired
1: up. Ready to battle.
2: They work so hard to get to play for only 48 minutes. Let's have fun while we're doing it. Now, the reason I point the finger at myself is all week I was like, hey, we can't get too fired up too quick. It's going to be hot. We got to have four quarters of, and so maybe I played the wrong card on that. But I hope we're fired up getting off the bus in Kauffman, because I'm not taking that approach anymore. So today's practice, music was blaring. It was high-spirited already. Best practice we've had so far, because I knew the kids would respond. So, and
1: what do you learn, Coach Strickland, from your kids? You had quite a few turnovers.
2: Yeah.
1: And
2: we actually only had one turnover, but we had a block kick.
1: Right.
2: Yeah.
1: And penalty, the fumble and the one off on the return. But then the penalties and kind of big situations. Yeah. What did you learn from your team just reacting from it?
2: Well, first of all, going in, I was more worried about special teams than anything. We had two special teams turnovers. And the main reason I was worried about special teams is because we always have 15 minutes of pre-practice where we do nothing but kick and catch and punt and do all that. And if there's anything that we've had to kind of get rid of, it's been that the last few weeks. No excuses. It's just we had to prioritize other things, right? In my DNA to this, we're going to look ourselves in the mirror, and that's what I tell our kids to do. So I was concerned about that. As far as how he responded, I told him at halftime, I said, you work all the time not to play 48 minutes. You find something the second half you can do better. The crazy thing is, there's less than 100 yards difference of offense in that game. We have a third and one. We bring in our heavy package that I can't wait to see. And we false start, and it's third and six.
3: Yeah,
2: right?
3: We talked about
2: that. And little bitty things like that. We had three screens set up that should have gone 40-plus yards when you watch film, and we were one block away. take away those screen periods that we're used to doing. We got to add them back in, right? We got to find a way. So tonight, those lights may be on because I promise you we're going to get it in until we get it in. And they know that, and we're ready to go.
1: Well, let's move and talk about Kauffman. Let's talk. What is Kauffman bring? Going to Kauffman.
2: We have to stop number 29. He's a true freshman for them. He had 5 touchdowns the other night.
1: Wow.
2: And he did it on the jet sweep. He did it from receiver. He did it. He had a long kick return. I don't know the score on the kick return, but I'm pretty sure he had 5 offensive touchdowns. They scored 48 points against Greenville. Their quarterback's a big kid that can run, okay, as far as like a power runner. He also plays a little linebacker, right? And so that's what you have to look out for them offensively. I mean, 29-12, and they got a really good offensive line, and they have other guys too, but when you have 5 touchdowns, that's going to stand off the page, right? Defensively, they're an active front up front. Now, they did give up some points the other night. They like to stay too high. They like they'll trap their corner and roll cover 3 that way by using their corners of 4 scout. They love to keep the box intact.
1: Yeah.
2: And try to keep as many guys in there as you can. And so, you know, we have to do a good job of, you know, playing sideline to sideline this week and making them those guys cover the entire field.
4: So do you change your game plan a whole lot for Kauffman from Lindale?
2: Yeah, they're 2 different teams, right? Plus, I've seen what I mean, Kauffman can give us something different, right? But it's hard to gauge off of scrimmages exactly what you're going to see because nobody wants to show it all, right? What I was disappointed the other night is there's 2 plays that we came up with for Lindale, and guys are wide open, and we just didn't have the time to get it to them.
1: Right.
2: And Coach Arnett is the first one in there watching film Saturday. No lie, this is our offensive line coach on Saturday. I walk in, and there's a meeting room, and all of a sudden I hear like Metallica, heavy metal, I hear something going, and I go in there, and he's got each player's stuff with notes stapled, and he's got his notes. He's got 5 pages, and there's a barbecue stain from ribs he's already eaten on there. I was like, that's my offensive line coach right there.
1: Yes, and
2: like,
1: without a doubt.
2: Our coaches went to work. We were there till 2 a.m. A bunch of us on Friday. Back up there Saturday. Back up there till 8 p.m. yesterday. Because heck, that's what we do, right? We go to work and we get it fixed. And I think you're going to see some big changes this week, as far as our kids. I think we had some flashes in the second half that's going to lead into what we're going to do Friday night. And I think we're about to go on a little run here.
1: I'm excited for it. Fans at home, opening drive, head coach Josh Strickland. We'll see y'all next time.

Hey, baby, how about this dance? 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Takes two the tango, two the tango, two to really get the feeling of romance. 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You can croon to the moon by yourself. Take a left like a loon by yourself. 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But listen here, take

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0: been messing with this sweet potato all day long. 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
1: You're crazy, Texas. 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
1: All right, Bobcat Lady Cat fans, we're here all in, all the time.
2: All in, all the time.
1: This segment is sponsored by Roofmasters and Bubba's 33 in Longview, Texas. Almost fell out of my chair. I got so pumped up about this segment. I was all in. Now, we're here with the cheerleading coach, Ashley Hughes. First off, Ashley, how many years in education?
3: I've been with this group 6 years, and then first year head coach.
1: What's it like seeing a group go from freshmen to seniors?
3: It's my favorite.
1: Is it?
3: Yeah.
1: Had they been a pretty good group to work with?
3: I love this group.
1: Yeah. What? So actually, I'll come back to group here in a second. How many do you have? How many cheerleaders, mascots do you have that you have to work with daily?
3: 36. 36 girls.
1: How do you pick
2: and them? And is that sophomores or freshmen all
3: it's
2: the way?
3: It's freshmen all the way to seniors. We have a JV group and a varsity group, two different teams. But this year, every single member of JV are freshmen, so that's pretty cool. And then varsity is sophomores through seniors this year.
2: So you have 30 sophomore seniors or overall group?
3: Overall.
2: Okay, freshmen through seniors.
3: Mm-hmm. We have 14 JV and 19 on varsity, and then we have mascots.
1: So when are tryouts every year, usually?
3: The Friday of spring break every year.
1: And how is that nerve-wracking for the coach, or does somebody else pick them?
3: No, I mean, we don't have anything to do with picking them, but they're like our children.
1: Yeah.
3: So just as much as their parents get nervous for them, we get nervous for them.
1: Yeah.
3: So, yeah, it's pretty, it's not...
2: It's got to be brutal.
3: Favorite week of the year.
2: When somebody doesn't make it.
3: It's heartbreaking. It's hard. They're my kids.
2: And they're your babies. And obviously, you don't have any pick. And everybody needs to know. You have no choice in who makes the team.
3: No.
2: And Mark and I will never do that.
1: Thankful you don't have any choice.
3: That's exactly why we do that.
1: Yeah.
2: Smart.
3: For that reason alone, it's hard. I mean, they mean a lot to us, so it is hard.
1: How did you get into coaching cheerleading? Like, I know you were a cheerleader when you were younger, but why cheerleading? Why did you fall in love with it?
3: Just the sport of it, the competitiveness, I guess.
1: I would say that sometimes girls are a lot more competitive than guys.
3: Yeah, my husband would say so.
1: Yeah, and I would agree.
3: Yeah.
1: A little more cutthroat on everything. Yeah. Now, you said you got into it helping out with choreography. Mm-hmm. The fans at home didn't get to hear that. That, to me, would be one of the hardest things. How do you pick choreography? Do you steal stuff and make it your own? How do you
3: a little bit of both.
1: Do that? I mean, is there a method to that madness?
3: So we had someone come in and customize a routine for the girls. And then I come in and coach them after that process for the competitive routines. Like now, pep rallies, the captains, the seniors, and we come up with it. Our girls are really, really gifted. So they'll kind of give me an idea and the captains and I run with it.
2: So you have to know the routine also.
3: Yeah.
2: Do you get out there with them and do the routine?
3: I mean, I've been accused of it before. Yeah.
1: Do you play to your team's strengths or do you pick out a routine and say, hey, learn it?
3: No, we customize it to their strengths. And every year is different. This year, they're super hard workers. They're great with interacting with the fans and bringing that into it. So that's going to be our strength. But overall, this team is just pretty awesome all the way around. So it's going to be pretty easy.
1: Is it going to be rough to see them go?
3: Yeah. Yeah, it is.
1: Yeah. And so what all seasons does cheerleading have? I mean, is it just football, then the competition and basketball?
3: We never stop.
1: So it's just one.
2: I seen her at the dadgum volleyball game the other night getting after it. Y'all have at least two games a week. Is that a fair statement?
3: When they're here, if they're home, we're cheering. If football's home, we're cheering. We will do anything that we can that we know about. One of my main things is I love all sports. I was raised with a brother. My husband was massive into sports. I was massive into sports. So we want to support all the things. So whatever we can do, we're doing.
2: Favorite sport?
3: Oh, baseball. I mean, besides cheer, it's going to be baseball, softball.
2: Well, I mean, why come we can't have cheerleaders at the baseball game?
3: Hey, we can.
2: I've never seen a cheerleader at the baseball game or the softball games.
3: They're there. They're just in the stands.
2: their support. I don't know why we ain't out there cheering and thumping.
3: We might get kicked out. We get pretty feisty.
2: I'm okay with that.
3: Yeah.
2: I've been thrown out of a ball game before.
3: I mean.
1: So your staff, do you have anybody that helps you out with this?
3: I have an assistant, Kelly Little, and this is her first year as an assistant, so she's doing great.
1: Awesome. Yeah. And do you, are you 36? Is that pretty much a sweet spot on number? Are you looking to grow it or?
3: I will never put a number on it. I love that if they want to do it and we can grow that, let's go.
1: Awesome. Awesome. Yeah. So competition is when?
3: Our first, we have some warm-ups in December, but then we have UIL, which is super important to us, and that's what we train really hard on. And that is January the 15th, 16th.
1: Okay.
3: And hopefully this year we'll go top 10.
2: Are we going to?
3: It's
2: going
3: to happen. Yeah. We need all the good vibes.
2: Hopefully nothing.
3: Anyone
2: going
3: in the community that wants to come and cheer us on at UIL, I see your wife there every year, so that would be awesome. And then fingers crossed we can get to Disney this year by qualifying.
1: I get to see it on the Ocho.
3: Yeah.
2: On the Ocho.
3: Yeah.
1: Last question. Your motto and the name of the segment is All In All The Time. Where did that come from?
3: My seniors.
1: They came up with
3: it? They did, and I write it on almost every comment that I send out to parents. It's been on everything that's been posted, and it's something that I believe in through them, and it is genuine from them. They give their all the time, so I feel I have to do the same for them.
2: That's awesome.
3: Yeah.
2: That is awesome.
1: Coach, thank you. Good luck to y'all.
2: Thank you so much.
1: Have fun on Friday nights.
3: Thank you.
1: Fans at home, we'll see y'all next time.

0: side, and I peeped through the crack. I saw an old man laying flat on his back.
1: Yeah!
0: If old man Mose was dead asleep, I did not know. Boy, after looking through that window,
2: they ain't gonna do that no more.
0: Cause I found out.
1: Oh, man.
0: I found out.
1: Oh, man.
0: I found out.
1: Oh, man.
0: That old man Mose, I'm telling you, I found out.
1: Oh, man.
0: What it's all about.
1: Oh, man.

Or was it just a dream? An idle scheme of mine to fool my heart. And yet it seemed divine, it must be true.

0: All right, Bobcat fans, we're here, Student Athlete Spotlight. 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Our guest today is a junior, Hallsville High School, Cole Smith. Cole, how are you today, man?
1: Doing good. How about you?
0: Good. Cole's got that calm demeanor to him.
2: Calm.
0: But when he's out on Friday nights, I don't see a lot of calmness. But before we get to the fun stuff in football, grades. How are grades?
1: Doing good right now.
0: All A's, A's and B's.
1: All A's, like one B in one class.
0: Though. Okay. Now, during football season especially, do you have to put a lot of concentration into studying, discipline, and time, or is that something that comes relatively easy?
1: Well, nothing really rubber. Sorry. Nothing comes easy, though. A lot of people, you always got to put in that work, dedication to everything. There's a lot of work, discipline into something, and you can be good at it.
3: Favorite? What is your favorite subject? What is your toughest subject?
1: My favorite subject's history, and my toughest subject, I would say English, because it's like a lot of writing you just got to do in that class.
3: History was always my favorite, and math, unfortunately, was my struggle. But what about history do you like?
1: I just love learning about what happened like back then.
3: That's
1: like,
3: right.
1: Before, of course, like I got here, and what mistakes we made as humanity and what we can evolve as.
3: I like that. Yeah. I like that.
0: So fun stuff, the football, man. You're now an upperclassman, a junior. Are you feeling like you're more of a leadership role? Are you a loud leader or a leader by example?
1: I feel more as like a leader by example. I'm not really a guy who would probably like be like hooper and holler and yelling, kind of like that. More like a person who just like watch that guy right there. He knows what he's doing.
0: Okay.
1: And then they'll follow my footsteps, stuff like that. But I can be like either one when I need to be.
3: What kind of smack talker are you?
1: I don't think I can be saying what I'm going to say. Right here.
0: Now, for the fans at home, what number are you and what position do you play?
1: Number 11. I'm a defense end / outside linebacker, tight end.
0: What about number 11? Like, why did we pick number 11, or was it just given to you?
1: Well, first, number 11 was like my dad's number. He played it during his high school days, and that's just a number I fell in love with. All the great edge rushers, outside linebackers, most of them wore number 11. Micah Parsons, all of them, they wore that. So it's just my number that I love the most.
0: You don't know who Derek Johnson, that played linebacker at Texas, is, probably, do you?
1: No,
0: okay, you need to watch some
3: number
0: film
3: 11.
0: Of him.
3: Number 11.
0: Linebackers outside. But no, man, so Friday night didn't go exactly the way y'all wanted it to, but you played a good game in there, man. Is this year, what are your team goals this year? We'll start there.
1: Well, my team goals are the make playoffs, of course.
0: Yeah.
1: But what I want for the team is like the make playoffs with like a big win record. We get our home game for our playoff game, not
3: That'd
1: have to go
3: sweet.
1: Somewhere on the road. We just have that atmosphere here in Hallsville.
3: All right, we got coming up Coffin Friday night. What do you know about them? Talk to me. What are we looking at?
1: Well, what we're looking at is just mostly a team that relies on one guy.
3: Right.
1: I'll say right now, they got that one freshman running back. They got that Texas Tech offer on his name, and we're going to come for him.
0: Yeah. So, in the defense y'all play, is you're from a defensive end, do you do mainly pass rushing? Do you got to run defend, do a little bit of both?
1: Do a little bit of both, but I'll say I'm mostly just a pass rusher guy.
0: Do you ever got to drop back in coverage?
1: I do a little bit when it's needed to.
0: Okay.
1: I can play everywhere on the
3: field.
1: Is that
3: your least favorite thing to do, is drop back in coverage?
1: I'll say that. You gotta like read the quarterback, look where all the receivers are. I like just to go right at the quarterback or right
3: back. 10 years
1: back
3: and go get them.
1: Yes, sir.
0: What about right now, Friday nights? You know, first off, do you have any superstitions? Do you wear the same socks every Friday?
1: No superstitions.
0: No superstitions. Not the same shirt or anything. I had a shirt underneath my pads my senior year that you could have like cracked in half because I didn't wash it or anything. So what about Friday nights are special to you, man?
1: It's just the atmosphere of you wake up on Friday morning, you know that you got a game, get everything you need to go ready right before it's at 7:30 p.m. hits, go. Time to go after them.
3: You have music you play before the game, or just listen to everybody?
1: I have music before the game, and then they take away our phones and all that, and then I just listen to what everybody is, and then just tune out to everybody else and just focus on what I.
3: What's your playlist on Friday night?
1: It's like a lot of mixture. I got like some rap music in there, some country in there too.
0: Okay. I was going to say, is it like Donna Summers, or are we going Metallica here?
1: No, there's Metallica in there, okay. Too, like Enter Sandman.
3: Enter Sandman, that's the greatest.
0: You know, coming up, personal goals, what are real quick your personal, just for you, not team goals, just for you. What are you hoping for this year?
1: Well, what I'm hoping for is the lead the whole state in sacks. That's my good goal I want to go for this year.
0: Okay.
1: Be a great leader of this football team. Be one of them top guys. As soon as they hear the name Hallsville, they're going to think, oh, we're playing against me tonight.
0: Okay.
3: That's awesome.
1: Gotta watch out for them.
0: All right, man. Favorite teacher you've had at Hallsville High School since you've been here, man, is the last question.
3: One teacher.
0: One. You can only pick teacher. One.
3: Not 14. One.
1: I'll say my favorite teacher is my English 2 teacher. She was also my English 3 teacher, too, this year.
0: Who is that?
1: Miss Wright.
0: What about Miss Wright do you love?
1: I just love, like, when you come into the classroom, you feel like a great vibe. She's a great teacher. She teaches it very well to all of her students that are in there. I don't know one person who doesn't like her as a teacher.
3: Well, that's all. He says his toughest subject is English, but then that's his favorite teacher.
1: I just don't like writing. That's the thing.
0: Well, man, Cole, good luck to y'all Friday night. We appreciate you having it home. Hey, fans at home, say a big thank you to our sponsors, Blueberry Hill, Albert Gottel Plumbing, Buchanan's Hardware, Bubba's 33. They do such a great job of supporting these athletes. We'll see y'all next time.

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1: All right, Bobcat fans, we're here opening drive with head coach Josh Strickland. 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Also, as well, I want to mention real quick our other sponsors before we get to going with Coach Strickland. Blueberry Hill, they've been amazing here helping out our students. And just the whole thing here at Hawesville Game Day. Buchanan's Hardware, they've been amazing always in Hawesville Sports. Albert Gottel Plumbing, they've stepped up big this year. And again, Bubba's, they've been amazing. But opening drive, head coach Strickland, going into week two. How are the kids? They came back on a Monday after their first Friday night. Mm-hmm. And I want to first ask this. Mm-hmm. It was hot Friday, okay? Is that something that the kids have gotten used to playing four quarters in that kind of heat?
2: I mean, the other team had to play in it too, in my opinion. And so, was it hot? Yeah, it was hot. And we haven't done it for that long, but it is what it is. I mean, I think everybody's in that boat, right? And I think the story of the night was just the start to the game, yeah. Right? And we got to find a way to, you have all these game plans and all of a sudden you have a start like that. And the bad thing about the start was, or the good thing about it was, it's not like we were out of position. Heck, one of our best players had great coverage on one of their best players, and that dude made a play, right?
1: Made a play. Yeah.
2: And then it's our job on offense to go out there and not go three and out right after that, and we did. And with a team like this, man, quick starts are – you have to have really, really good starts for the most part. When I say a team like this, I'm talking about still a little bit – on the inexperienced side, and I would have a lot of guys coming back. We still got a lot of young pups. That was their first game too. So I think, that team over there is, man, they are loaded with seniors, and that's their really good senior class, and they've been there. No excuses. Like, good job to them. We got to find a way to start faster, and that was the theme this week. There's a couple things I didn't like, and I know it says 4:55 on there, but I could probably talk for 10 minutes about it. But,
3: segment. Let's talk.
2: Yeah, one of the other things is, and I take full responsibility. For whatever reason, I didn't like the energy level that we had early in the game. I could watch our film and watch our sideline, and, man, I was seeing coaches on the field getting fired up, but, we had some guys that were golf clapping on the good plays. Right. Like, I want some guys that are sitting there with towels in their hand and raw. I mean, I want them getting fired
1: ready
2: up.
1: Ready to battle.
2: They work so hard to get to play for only 48 minutes. Let's have fun while we're doing it. Now, the reason I point the finger at myself is all week I was like, hey, we can't get too fired up too quick. It's going to be hot. We got to have four quarters of, and so maybe I played the wrong card on that. But I hope we're fired up getting off the bus in Kauffman, because I'm not taking that approach anymore. So today's practice, music was blaring. It was high-spirited already. Best practice we've had so far, because I knew the kids would respond. So, and
1: what do you learn, Coach Strickland, from your kids? You had quite a few turnovers.
2: Yeah.
1: And
2: we actually only had one turnover, but we had a block kick. Yeah,
1: right.
2: Yeah.
1: And penalty, the fumble and the one off on the return. But then the penalties and kind of big situations. Yeah. What did you learn from your team just reacting from it?
2: Well, first of all, going in, I was more worried about special teams than anything. We had two special teams turnovers. And the main reason I was worried about special teams is because we always have 15 minutes of pre-practice where we do nothing but kick and catch and punt and do all that. And if there's anything that we've had to kind of get rid of, it's been that the last few weeks. No excuses. It's just we had to prioritize other things, right? In my DNA to this, we're going to look ourselves in the mirror, and that's what I tell our kids to do. So I was concerned about that. As far as how he responded, I told him at halftime, I said, you work all the time not to play 48 minutes. You find something the second half you can do better. The crazy thing is there's less than 100 yards difference of offense in that game. We have a third and one. We bring in our heavy package that I can't wait to see. And we false start, and it's third and six.
3: Yeah,
2: right?
3: We talked about
2: that. And little bitty things like that. We had three screens set up that should have gone 40-plus yards when you watch film, and we were one block away. take away those screen periods that we're used to doing. We got to add them back in, right? We got to find a way. So tonight, those lights may be on because I promise you we're going to get it in until we get it in. And they know that, and we're ready to go.
1: Well, let's move and talk about Kaufman. What does Kaufman bring? Going to Kaufman.
2: We have to stop number 29. He's a true freshman for them. He had 5 touchdowns the other night.
1: Wow.
2: And he did it on the jet sweep. He did it from receiver. He did it. He had a long kick return. I don't know the score on the kick return, but I'm pretty sure he had 5 offensive touchdowns. They scored 48 points against Greenville. Their quarterback's a big kid that can run, okay, as far as like a power runner. He also plays a little linebacker, right? And so that's what you have to look out for them offensively. I mean, 29-12, and they got a really good offensive line, and they have other guys too, but when you have 5 touchdowns, that's going to stand off the page, right? Defensively, they're an active front up front. Now, they did give up some points the other night. They like to stay too high. They like, they'll trap their corner and roll cover 3 that way by using their corners of 4 scout. They love to keep the box intact.
1: Yeah.
2: And try to keep as many guys in there as you can. And so, you know, we have to do a good job of, you know, playing sideline to sideline this week and making them, those guys, cover the entire field.
3: So do you change your game plan a whole lot for Kaufman from Lindale?
2: Yeah, they're 2 different teams, right? Plus, I've seen what I mean, Kaufman can give us something different, right? But it's hard to gauge off of scrimmages exactly what you're going to see because nobody wants to show it all, right? What I was disappointed the other night is there's 2 plays that we came up with for Lindale, and guys are wide open, and we just didn't have the time to get it to them.
1: Right.
2: And Coach Arnett is the first one in there watching film Saturday. No lie, this is our offensive line coach on Saturday. I walk in, and there's a meeting room, and all of a sudden I hear like Metallica, heavy metal, I hear something going, and I go in there, and he's got each player's stuff with notes stapled, and he's got his notes. He's got 5 pages, and there's a barbecue stain from ribs he's already eaten on there. I was like, that's my offensive line coach right there.
1: Yes, and
2: like,
1: without a doubt.
2: Our coaches went to work. We were there till 2 a.m. A bunch of us on Friday. Back up there Saturday. Back up there till 8 p.m. yesterday. Because heck, that's what we do, right? We go to work and we get it fixed. And I think you're going to see some big changes this week, as far as our kids. I think we had some flashes in the second half that's going to lead into what we're going to do Friday night. And I think we're about to go on a little run here.
1: I'm excited for it. Fans at home, opening drive, head coach Josh Strickland. We'll see y'all next time.
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That silvery moonlight that shines way, way up above. 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But where is that gal that I love?

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1: 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Our guest today is a junior, Hallsville High School, Cole Smith. Cole, how are you today, man?
2: Doing good. How about you?
1: Good. Cole's got that calm demeanor
3: he's just
1: to him.
3: Calm.
1: But when he's out on Friday nights, see a lot of calmness. But before we get to the fun stuff in football, grades. How are grades?
2: Doing good right now.
1: All A's, A's and B's?
2: All A's, like one B in one class.
1: Though. Okay. Now, during football season especially, do you have to put a lot of concentration into studying, discipline, and time, or is that something that comes relatively easy?
2: Well, nothing really rubber. Sorry. Nothing comes easy to a lot of people. You always got to put in that work, dedication to everything. There's a lot of work, discipline into something, and you can be good at it.
4: What is your favorite subject? What is your toughest subject?
2: My favorite subject's history, and my toughest subject, I would say English, because it's like a lot of writing you just got to do in that class.
4: History was always my favorite, and math, unfortunately, was my struggle. But what about history do you like?
2: I just love learning about what happened like back then.
4: That's
2: like
4: right.
2: Before, of course, like I got here, and what mistakes we made as humanity and what we can evolve as.
4: I like that. Yeah. I like that.
1: So fun stuff, the football, man. You're now an upperclassman, a junior. Are you feeling like you're more of a leadership role? Are you a loud leader or a leader by example?
2: I feel more as like a leader by example. I'm not really a guy who would probably like be like hooper and holler and yelling, kind of like that. More like a person who just like watch that guy right there. He knows what he's doing.
1: Okay.
2: And then they'll follow my footsteps, stuff like that. But I can be like either one when I need to be.
4: What kind of smack talker are you?
2: I don't think I can be saying what I'm going to say. Right here.
1: Now, for the fans at home, what number are you and what position do you play?
2: Number 11. I'm a defense end / outside linebacker, tight end.
1: What about number 11? Like, why did we pick number 11, or was it just given to you?
2: Well, first, number 11 was like my dad's number. He played it during his high school days, and that's just a number I fell in love with. All the great edge rushers, outside linebackers, most of them wore number 11, Micah Parsons, all of them, they wore that. So it's just my number that I love the most.
1: You don't know who Derek Johnson, that played linebacker at Texas, is probably, do you?
2: No,
1: okay, you need to watch some
4: number
1: film
4: 11.
1: Of him.
4: Number 11.
1: Linebackers outside. But no, man, so Friday night didn't go exactly the way y'all wanted it to, but you played a good game in there, man. Is this year, what are your team goals this year? We'll start there.
2: Well, my team goals are the make playoffs, of course.
1: Yeah.
2: But what I want for the team is like to make playoffs with like a big win record. We get our home game for our playoff game, not
4: That'd
2: have to go
4: sweet.
2: Somewhere on the road. We just have that atmosphere here in Hallsville.
4: All right, we got coming up Coffin Friday night. What do you know about them? Talk to me. What are we looking at?
2: Well, what we're looking at is just mostly a team that relies on one guy.
4: Right.
2: I'll say right now, they got that one freshman running back. They got that Texas Tech offer on his name, and we're going to come for him.
1: Yeah. So, in the defense y'all play, is you're from a defensive end, do you do mainly pass rushing? Do you got to run defend, do a little bit of both?
2: Do a little bit of both, but I'll say I'm mostly just a pass rusher guy.
1: Do you ever got to drop back in coverage?
2: I do a little bit when it's needed to.
1: Okay.
2: I can play everywhere on the
4: field.
2: Is that
4: your least favorite thing to do, is drop back in coverage?
2: I'll say that. You got to, like, read the quarterback, look where all the receivers are. I like just to go right at the quarterback or right back.
4: 10 years back and go get them.
2: Yes, sir.
1: What about right now, Friday nights? You know, first off, do you have any superstitions? Do you wear the same socks every Friday?
2: No superstitions.
1: No superstitions. Not the same shirt or anything.
4: Golly.
1: I had a shirt underneath my pads my senior year that you could have like cracked in half because I didn't wash it or anything. So what about Friday nights are special to you, man?
2: It's just the atmosphere of you wake up on Friday morning, you know that you got a game, get everything you need to go ready right before it's at 7:30 p.m. hits, go. Time to go after them.
4: You have music you play before the game, list everybody?
2: I have music before the game, and then they take away our phones and all that, and then I just listen to everybody is, and then just tune out to everybody else and just focus on what I.
4: What's your playlist on Friday night?
2: It's like a lot of mixture. I got like some rap music in there, some country in there too.
1: Okay, I was gonna say, is it like Donna Summers, or are we going Metallica here?
2: No, there's Metallica in there too, like Enter Sandman.
4: Enter Sandman, that's the greatest.
1: You know, coming up, personal goals, what are real quick your personal, just for you, not team goals, just for you, what are you hoping for this year?
2: Well, what I'm hoping for is the lead the whole state in sacks. That's what I'm, that's my good goal I want to go for this year.
1: Okay.
2: Be a great leader of this football team. Be one of them top guys. As soon as they hear the name Hallsville, they're going to think, oh, we're playing against me tonight.
1: Okay.
4: That's awesome.
2: Watch out for them.
1: All right, man. Favorite teacher you've had at Hallsville High School since you've been here, man, is the last question.
4: One teacher.
1: One. You can only one pick teacher. One.
4: Not 14. One.
2: I'll say my favorite teacher is my English 2 teacher. She was also my English 3 teacher, too, this year.
1: Who is that?
2: Miss Wright.
1: What about Miss Wright do you love?
2: I just love, like, when you come into the classroom, you feel like a great vibe. She's a great teacher. She teaches it very well to all of her students that are in there. I don't know one person who doesn't like her as a teacher.
4: Well, that's all. He says his toughest subject is English, but then that's his favorite teacher.
2: I just don't like writing. That's the thing.
1: Well, man, Cole, good luck to y'all Friday night. We appreciate you having it home. Hey, fans at home, say a big thank you to our sponsors, Blueberry Hill, Albert Gottle Plumbing, Buchanan's Hardware, Bubba's 33. 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

I believe that a fool betrothal brings lots of luck, lots of joy, lots of happiness. I believe those things.

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1: All right, Bobcat, Lady Cat fans, we're here all in, all the time.
2: All in, all the time.
1: This segment sponsored by Roofmasters and Bubba's 33 in Longview, Texas. Almost fell out of my chair. I got so pumped up about this segment. I was all in. Now, we're here with the cheerleading coach, Ashley Hughes. First off, Ashley, how many years in education?
3: I've been with this group 6 years, and then first year head coach.
1: What's it like seeing a group go from freshmen to seniors?
3: It's my favorite.
1: Is it?
3: Yeah.
1: Had they been a pretty good group to work with?
3: I love this group.
1: Yeah. So actually, I'll come back to group here in a second. How many do you have? How many cheerleaders, mascots do you have that you have to work with daily?
3: 36 girls.
1: How do you pick?
2: Is that sophomores or freshmen all the way?
3: It's freshmen all the way to seniors. We have a JV group and a varsity group, two different teams. But this year, every single member of JV are freshmen, so that's pretty cool. And then varsity is sophomores through seniors this year.
2: So you have 30 sophomore seniors or 30 overall group?
3: Overall.
2: Okay, freshmen through seniors.
3: Mm-hmm. We have 14 JV and 19 on varsity, and then we have mascots.
1: So when are tryouts every year, usually?
3: The Friday of spring break every year.
1: And how is that nerve-wracking for the coach, or does somebody else pick them?
3: No, I mean, we don't have anything to do with picking them. But they're like our children.
1: Yeah.
3: So just as much as their parents get nervous for them, we get nervous for them.
1: Yeah.
3: So, yeah, it's pretty, it's not.
2: It's got to be brutal.
3: Favorite week of the year.
2: When somebody doesn't make it.
3: It's heartbreaking. It's hard. They're my kids.
2: They're your babies. And obviously, you don't have any pick. And everybody needs to know. You have no choice in who makes the team.
3: No.
2: And Mark and
1: probably
2: I will never do that.
1: Thankful you don't have any choice.
3: That's exactly why we do that.
1: Yeah.
2: Smart.
3: For that reason alone, it's hard. I mean, they mean a lot to us, so it is hard.
1: How did you get into coaching cheerleading? Like, I know you were a cheerleader when you were younger, but why cheerleading? Why did you fall in love with it?
3: Just the sport of it, the competitiveness, I guess.
1: I would say that sometimes girls are a lot more competitive than guys.
3: Yeah, my husband would say so.
1: Yeah, and I would agree.
3: Yeah.
1: A little more cutthroat on everything. Yeah. Now, you said you got into it helping out with choreography. Mm-hmm. The fans at home didn't get to hear that. That, to me, would be one of the hardest things. How do you pick choreography? Do you steal stuff and make it your own? How do you
3: a little bit of both.
1: Do that? I mean, is there a method to that madness?
3: So we had someone come in and customize a routine for the girls. And then I come in and coach them after that process for the competitive routines. Like now, pep rallies, the captains, the seniors, and we come up with it. Our girls are really, really gifted. So they'll kind of give me an idea and the captains and I run with it.
2: So you have to know the routine also.
3: Yeah.
2: Do you get out there with them and do the routine?
3: I mean, I've been accused of it before. Yeah.
1: Do you play to your team's strengths or do you pick out a routine and say, hey, learn it?
3: No, we customize it to their strengths. And every year is different. This year, they're super hard workers. They're great with interacting with the fans and bringing that into it. So that's going to be our strength. But overall, this team is just pretty awesome all the way around. So it's going to be pretty easy.
1: Is it going to be rough to see them go?
3: Yeah. Yeah, it is.
1: Yeah. And so what all seasons does cheerleading have? I mean, is it just football, then the competition and basketball?
3: We never stop.
1: So it's just one.
2: I seen her at the dadgum volleyball game the other night getting after it. Y'all have at least two games a week. Is that a fair statement?
3: When they're here, if they're home, we're cheering. If football's home, we're cheering. We will do anything that we can that we know about. One of my main things is I love all sports. I was raised with a brother. My husband was massive into sports. I was massive into sports. So we want to support all the things. So whatever we can do, we're doing.
2: Favorite sport?
3: Oh, baseball. I mean, besides cheer, it's going to be baseball, softball.
2: Well, I mean, why come we can't have cheerleaders at the baseball game?
3: Hey, we can.
2: I've never seen a cheerleader at the baseball game or the softball games.
3: They're there. They're just in the stands.
2: I don't know why we ain't out there cheering and thumping.
3: We might get kicked out. We get pretty feisty.
2: I'm okay with that.
3: Yeah.
2: I've been thrown out of a ball game before.
3: I mean.
1: So your staff, do you have anybody that helps you out with this?
3: I have an assistant, Kelly Little, and this is her first year as an assistant, so she's doing great.
1: Awesome. Yeah. And do you, are you 36? Is that pretty much a sweet spot on number? Are you looking to grow it or?
3: I will never put a number on it. I love that if they want to do it and we can grow that, let's go.
1: Awesome. Awesome. Yeah. So competition is when?
3: Our first, we have some warm-ups in December, but then we have UIL, which is super important to us, and that's what we train really hard on. And that is January the 15th, 16th.
1: Okay.
3: And hopefully this year we'll go top 10.
2: Are we going to?
3: It's
2: going
3: to happen.
2: Yeah.
3: We need all the good vibes.
2: Hopefully nothing.
3: Anyone in the community that wants to come and cheer us on at UIL, I see your wife there every year. So that would be awesome. And then fingers crossed, we can get to Disney this year by qualifying.
1: I get to see it on the Ocho.
2: On the Ocho.
3: Yeah.
1: Last question. Your motto and the name of the segment is All In All The Time. Where did that come from?
3: My seniors.
1: They came up with
3: it? They did, and I write it on almost every comment that I send out to parents. It's been on everything that's been posted, and it's something that I believe in through them, and it is genuine from them. They give their all the time, so I feel I have to do the same for them.
2: That's awesome.
3: Yeah.
2: That is awesome.
1: Coach, thank you. Good luck to y'all.
2: Thank you so much.
1: Have fun on Friday nights.
3: Thank you.
1: Fans at home, we'll see y'all next time.

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Thought you were my pal. But now I've found out you trying to jive my gal. 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
1: All right, Bobcat fans, we're here. 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Our guest today is a junior, Halsell High School, Cole Smith. Cole, how are you today, man?
2: Doing good. How about you?
1: Good. Cole's got that calm demeanor to him. But when he's out on Friday nights, see a lot of calmness. But before we get to the fun stuff in football, grades. How are grades?
2: Doing good right now.
1: All A's, A's and B's?
2: All A's, like one B in one class.
1: Though. Okay. Now, during football season especially, do you have to put a lot of concentration into studying, discipline, and time, or is that something that comes relatively easy?
2: Well, nothing really rubber. Sorry. Nothing comes easy to a lot of people. You always got to put in that work, dedication to everything. There's a lot of work, discipline into something, and you can be good at it.
3: Favorite? What is your favorite subject? What is your toughest subject?
2: My favorite subject's history, and my toughest subject, I would say English, because it's like a lot of writing you just got to do in that class.
3: History was always my favorite, and math, unfortunately, was my struggle. But what about history do you like?
2: I just love worrying about what happened like back then.
3: That's
2: like
3: right.
2: Before, of course, like I got here, and what mistakes we made as humanity and what we can evolve as.
3: I like that. Yeah. I like that.
1: So fun stuff, the football, man. It's you're now a upperclassman, a junior. Are you feeling like you're more of a leadership role? Are you a loud leader or a leader by example?
2: I feel more as like a leader by example. I'm not really a guy who would probably like be like hooper and holler and yelling, kind of like that. More like a person who just like watch that guy right there. He knows what he's doing.
1: Okay.
2: And then they'll follow my footsteps, stuff like that. But I can be like either one when I need to be.
3: What kind of smack talk are you?
2: I don't think I can be saying what I'm going to say. Right here.
1: Now, for the fans at home, what number are you and what position do you play?
2: Number 11. I'm a defense end / outside linebacker, tight end.
1: What about number 11? Like, why did we pick number 11? Or was it just given to you?
2: Well, first, number 11 was like my dad's number. He played it during his high school days, and that's just a number I fell in love with. All the great edge rushers, outside linebackers, most of them wore number 11, Micah Parsons, all of them, they wore that, so it's just my number that I love the most.
1: You don't know who Derek Johnson, that played linebacker at Texas, is, probably, do you?
2: Nah,
1: okay,
2: I do.
1: You need to watch some
3: number
1: film
3: 11.
1: Of him.
3: Number 11.
1: Linebackers outside, but no, man, so Friday night didn't go exactly the way y'all wanted it to, but you played a good game in there, man. Is this year what are your team goals this year? We'll start there.
2: Well, my team goals are the make playoffs, of course.
1: Yeah.
2: But what I want for the team is like to make playoffs with like a big win record. We get our home game for our playoff game, not
3: that'd
2: have to go
3: sweet.
2: Somewhere on the road. We just have that atmosphere here in Hallsville.
3: All right, we got coming up Coffin Friday night. What do you know about them? Talk to me. What are we looking at?
2: Well, what we're looking at is just mostly a team that relies on one guy.
3: Right.
2: I'll say right now they got that one freshman running back. They got with that Texas Tech offer on his name, and we're going to come for him.
1: Yeah. So in the defense y'all play, is you're from a defensive end, do you do mainly pass rushing? Do you got to run defend, do a little bit of both?
2: Do a little bit of both, but I'll say mostly just a pass rusher guy.
1: Do you ever got to drop back in coverage?
2: I do a little bit when it's needed to.
1: Okay.
2: I can play everywhere on the
3: field. Is that your least favorite thing to do is drop back in coverage?
2: I'll say that. You got to like read the quarterback, look where all the receivers are. I like just to go right at the quarterback or running back.
3: 10 years back and go get them.
2: Yes, sir.
1: What about right now, Friday nights? First off, do you have any superstitions? Do you wear the same socks every Friday?
2: No superstitions.
1: No superstitions. Not the same shirt or anything.
3: Golly.
1: I had a shirt underneath my pads my senior year that you could have like cracked in half because I didn't wash it or anything. So what about Friday nights are special to you, man?
2: It's just the atmosphere of you wake up on Friday morning, you know that you got a game, get everything you need to go ready right before it's at 7:30 p.m. hits, go after them.
3: You have music you play before the game, or just listen to everybody?
2: I have music before the game, and then they take away our phones and all that, and then I just listen to what everybody is, and then just tune out to everybody else and just focus on
3: what's your playlist on Friday night?
2: It's like a lot of mixture. I got like some rap music in there, some country in there too.
1: Okay. I was going to say, is it like Donna Summers or are we going Metallica here?
2: No, there's Metallica in there too, like Enter Sandman.
3: Enter Sandman, that's the greatest.
1: You know, coming up, personal goals, what are real quick your personal, just for you, not team goals, just for you. What are you hoping for this year?
2: Well, what I'm hoping for is the lead the whole state in sacks. That's what I'm, that's my good goal I want to go for this year.
1: Okay.
2: Be a great leader of this football team. Be one of them top guys. As soon as they hear the name Hallsville, they're going to think, oh, we're playing against me tonight.
1: Okay.
3: That's awesome. Yeah,
2: watch out for them.
1: All right, man. Favorite teacher you've had at Hallsville High School since you've been here, man, is the last question.
3: One teacher.
1: One. You can only pick teacher. One.
3: Not 14. One.
2: I'll say my favorite teacher is my English 2 teacher. She was also my English 3 teacher, too, this year.
1: Who is that?
2: Miss Wright.
1: What about Miss Wright do you love?
2: I just love, like, when you come into the classroom, you feel like a great vibe. She's a great teacher. She teaches it very well to all of her students that are in there. I don't know one person who doesn't like her as a teacher.
3: Oh, that's all. He says his toughest subject is English, but that's his favorite teacher.
2: I just don't like writing. That's the thing.
1: Well, man, Cole, good luck to y'all Friday night. We appreciate you having it home. Hey, fans at home, say a big thank you to our sponsors, Blueberry Hill, Albert Gottel Plumbing, Buchanan's Hardware, Bubba's 33. They do such a great job of supporting these athletes. We'll see y'all next time.

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0: strange, executive. 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
0: Well, how's the missus, Tex? 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
1: Sure is nice to see you. 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
0: Contract?

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Hates the theater, but never comes late. She never bothers with the people she hates. That's why the lady is a tramp. Don't go to crap games with the barons and earls. Won't go to Harlem and Hermes and Pearls. She won't dish the dirt with the rest of the girls. That's why the lady is a tramp. 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Hates California, it's so smoggy and damp. That's why the lady is a tramp now. She gets massages, she cries and she moans. Tells Slenderella just to leave her alone. She's not so hot, but her shape is her own. That's why the lady is a tramp. The food at Sardi's is great, no doubt, but she doesn't know.

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1: All right, Bobcat fans, we're here. 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Our guests today are two seniors here at the high school, two actors and technicians there. Mm-hmm. Austin Womack and Grayson Legrone. How are y'all guys doing today?
2: Doing good.
1: Now, Austin, man, how are our grades here at the high school first?
2: Well, I take dual credit in those classes. Are still kind of getting started, but the grades I do have are all A's.
1: What do you want to do after high school?
2: I plan to attend Texas State University to study acting and further pursue an acting career.
1: And I know we talked about this a little bit beforehand, but are we wanting to be on the big screen, or we just want to be a part of it?
2: Whatever
1: somehow?
2: Opportunity I can get, you know, plays, musicals, movies, short films, any kind of opportunity I can get to tell a story.
1: Can you sing?
2: I like to believe I can.
1: Yeah, okay.
3: He did the Little Mermaid. That's like a cut of tune.
1: Okay. And what about you?
3: I didn't think he could sing, but he could sing.
1: He could sing?
3: Yeah, it shocked me.
1: Grayson, how are your grades, man?
4: They're doing good.
1: Cool. And what do you want to do after high school?
4: Well, my current goal is to attend Texas Christian University, TCU, and I don't know quite what I'm going to major in exactly.
1: Do you have any idea maybe what you want to be?
4: Current major in plan right now is a major in business marketing and minor in finance.
1: Okay. Awesome. So let's go to the fun stuff. We're here for an acting. What's the name of the play we got going on?
2: Dark Side by Ken Jones.
1: And for the fans at home watching, when are the dates Dark Side is going to be performed?
4: September 3rd, 5th, and 6th.
1: Thursday, Saturday, Sunday. Mm-hmm. So people can watch football game. Where is it going to be at?
4: It's going to be in the Black Box Theater at the high school.
3: And if you've never been in a Black Box, you're on top of the actors. Mm-hmm. That is the weirdest thing. You're actually part of the scene or the set,
2: yeah,
3: basically.
2: Mm-hmm. Yeah.
3: Do you like the Black Box better, or is it more intimate? Or what is the difference for you, the Black Box and the
2: I think it depends on the material. If you're doing more of a play kind of like Dark Side where there's high stakes and it's a little dramatic, then you want a more intimate feel. But if it's a musical or something big, then the pack is definitely a good play. And for one act play as well.
3: What are you doing in the Dark Side? And tell us a little bit about the Dark Side. Tell us what you do first.
2: So I play the character of Bill Griffin. He is the main protagonist of the story.
3: For those out there that don't know protagonist, that's the bad guy, right?
2: That is the good guy. I guess, in this sense.
3: Yeah, protagonist is a good guy?
1: Yeah, it was 50-50.
3: It's a 50-50 shot.
1: Yeah.
3: So your protagonist is a good guy?
2: Kind of. Okay. Essentially, the story revolves around three astronauts, the Apollo 18 missions. Two are actually on the moon. Bill Griffin, he's in a command module just orbiting. Right, and he's alone, and when he gets to the Dark Side, there are some things that happened in the past. He gets flashbacks, and all these things happen, and there's an internal struggle with Bill. Mm-hmm. So that's kind of what the play revolves around.
1: Grayson, what are you doing in the play, man?
4: So my role is I'm the stage manager. I'm pretty much second in command to the director himself. So I basically call the shots backstage. And I help make the show what it is.
1: All right, dealing with actors, is that fun sometimes?
4: Sometimes, yes, because they know how to make people laugh. They can be very comedic sometimes, but sometimes they can be exhausting.
1: Can they be divas like my partner over here sometimes?
4: Oh, yes, they can very much be divas like your partner Guy Walker over here.
1: Yes.
3: Hey, I have no idea what y'all are talking about.
1: World famous diva. Real quick for the fans at home, Dark Side, we can get our tickets online. Mm-hmm. You can go to, and I may be butchering this horribly, and that's okay. It's https r.show/darkside. After the go on there, you can find it online. But the main thing is the students and staff, you can just email Miss Carr at scarr@hisd.com to get tickets. Either way, go online, come support these guys. But I want to know, why Dark Side? How did this play come about, guys?
2: Well, our director, Mr. Frazier, I love his taste in scripts. He always is choosing scripts, and he definitely has an affinity for a love for a story. And so I think for the both of us, it's just an honor to be a part of his visions for these stories. So
1: that's awesome. Mm-hmm.
3: I sound like he's doing a little kiss.
1: I know. Good. we know who's going to be the main character.
3: That's kind of
1: again,
3: sappy
1: the diva
3: right
1: part.
3: Right.
1: Right. Right. The diva part. Last question for each of you guys before we have to let you go. Being seniors here at the high school, and I'll start with you, Grayson, on this one. Favorite teacher you've had at Hazel High School?
2: I knew it was coming.
4: Favorite teacher at Hazel High School?
1: Uh-huh.
3: Do not say Mr. Frazier.
2: I'm not going to say it.
3: Don't say it.
4: I can't say Carr
2: or Frazier.
4: Can't say Carr or Frazier.
1: Yeah. So who's your
3: favorite
1: teacher?
3: That's just two kissing up right there.
1: You can say it to me. If it's your favorite one.
4: Okay, Mr. Frazier.
1: Mr. Frazier?
4: I've had him all 4 years of high school. He's my favorite class, favorite teacher. He creates such a fun environment in his classrooms. Even though sometimes his class can be like a lot of work sometimes, especially in Tech 1, it's just he's a great teacher. He's very fun to be around. Great sense of humor. He's just overall an amazing teacher.
1: Awesome. What about you, Austin?
2: I believe last time I said Ms. Drury.
1: Uh-huh.
2: Best friend. I have to continue along the English train, and I got to say, Miss Odom, she has made English such a wonderful subject, and it's something I'm really interested in, so it's kind of cool, you know, and she's definitely preparing her seniors for the best.
3: That's
2: so
3: awesome.
2: Miss
3: that
2: Odom.
3: Is awesome.
1: Guys, good luck to y'all. It's coming up fast this weekend.
3: One of us will be there.
1: Come support these guys this weekend at the PAC Center at the high school. We'll see y'all next time.
5: One, two.

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0: If a flame is to grow, there must be a glow. 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
2: 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Our guests today are the captains of the cheer team, seniors Megan Griffin and Kennedy Shipp. How are y'all ladies today?
3: We're doing great.
2: Good. Are y'all nervous to be here?
4: Not anymore.
3: The nerves have feathered out.
2: Okay, good.
5: The smiles, you can just tell. The smiles.
2: Well, and I'll start with, before we go to the fun stuff, okay? And I'll start just left to right, Megan, is you're a senior here at the high school. How are our grades?
3: They're pretty good. I have all A's so far.
2: So good.
5: That's not terrible.
2: No, not at all. And after high school, what do you want to do?
3: I'm planning on attending Kilgore College and then later transfer to SFA to pursue teaching.
2: That's awesome. Sweet. Now, and that's a calling. What? Why teaching?
3: Well, I feel like I've always been pretty good with kids, and like I've kind of tested it out. I'm a teacher at my church for Sunday schools.
2: Okay.
3: And I've just loved it and fell in love with it.
2: That's amazing. Mm-hmm. Are you wanting to come back home here to teach, maybe?
3: Yes, I think so. Like, I'm a real big homebody. I don't want to go far, so I think I'll stay.
5: We can make the phone call and make that happen.
3: Perfect.
2: One of us is called a diva.
5: We know some people.
2: Kennedy, how are your grades?
4: My grades are good.
2: Now, we're top 10%, close to it. Yes, okay. And being in top 10%, is that hard? You have to, especially having cheer, schedule, everything, do you have to be disciplined in your studying?
4: Yes, it was really hard. So I fell out of top 10% and then I gained it back this past year. But I had to really get my life together.
2: I had to study super late
4: and it took a lot of work, but it's super worth it.
5: Did you have to take anybody out?
2: That's what I was going to ask. I saw her doing that.
5: That's the first thing. Who did we take out?
4: If it needed to be done, it would be done.
2: We got to get there.
5: I know we got to get there somehow.
4: The diva knows somewhere.
2: I promise you. Yeah. What do you want to do after high school?
4: So I'm planning on going to Texas A&M and then studying public health, and then after that going to PA school to be a dermatology PA.
2: That's awesome.
5: Why dermatology?
4: Because I think they're kind of like the divas of healthcare.
2: Yeah.
4: I feel like they kind of can plan their own schedule.
5: Yeah,
4: it's a lot more chill than being in a hospital where it's like things are just crazy 24/7 and it's like you're in your own little clinic. And it's cute, and I get to wear cute scrubs. That's all about what you're wearing.
5: The cute clothes you're wearing, that makes perfectly sense. That's what job I'm looking for,
2: One of his main roles is picking out where to go to lunch. That's his task. That's important.
4: Yes. Yeah, dermatology. Every day.
2: So y'all get it.
5: You yeah, 100%.
2: Now
5: the poor teachers, they don't get to go to lunch. Bless you.
2: 20
3: have to
2: minutes.
3: Bring something.
2: Yes. Now, y'all are both the captains on the cheer squad. How does one get to be a captain? Is that like an election? Is that picked out? How did y'all get to be captains?
3: It's a tough process. Yeah, so basically the tryout, so we have just random judges come in. I think last year it was like ETBU coaches. And so we go in after our tryout to make the team, and we have to come up with a cheer and a dance on our own. We have to teach them. We have interview.
4: You have to write like kind of an essay. Mm-hmm. You write like all of the awards you've gotten throughout the years. You have teacher recs. Mm-hmm. And then
3: also voting.
4: Oh, and votes. Yes. So it is a voting, but that's not a huge percentage of it.
2: It's just kind of judges, everything.
5: Mm-hmm. I can tell you right now, I've judged chili contest. I've judged dessert contest. I did the FFA, help them out there. The one job I will never, ever want is cheerleading the judge to say who's on the team.
4: That's cutthroat right there.
3: People get feisty.
4: It is tough. Tryout can be really good or really, really bad.
2: There's not going to be a Netflix documentary anytime soon on y'all, is there?
4: Not us. We're done. This one's done.
5: I want to ask a question for game day. What do y'all do to prepare on Friday nights? What is a typical Friday to look for y'all?
4: Well, we usually get there about 30 minutes early, just kind of go over everything we need, our expectations, and then we'll go out, do pregame, all of our cute little dances and stuff. We'll come back.
5: They are cute dances.
4: We'll come back, and then Ashley will usually have us doing some sort of crowd involvement stuff, and then we just go back and forth communicating with the team what cheers we're going to do, what stunts, kind of just, you know, how the night's going to look out. We kind of play it by ear.
2: Y'all have pregame rituals. Wear the same shirt, don't change your socks, anything like that.
4: I always get ready with my friends and get 7 Brew.
2: Okay.
5: One of us takes our shoes off immediately when they get in the the booth. That's his Friday night ritual.
3: Wow.
2: Yeah, they play well. I mean,
5: when you take the shoes off, we actually play better when his shoes is off.
2: I mean,
4: so it's y'all don't have shoes better stay off.
0: I don't think so. I don't think anyone on the team are. Do you? So.
2: No rituals like certain number of bows or
5: no
2: anything?
5: Superstitions.
2: That's something we got to think about going forward.
0: I feel like we do, but it's like.
3: I mean, we do Ghost Riders. But
0: yeah, I don't know. We don't have anything where it's like, I have to do this or our stunts are going to fall. I'm going to forget all the cheers.
5: Now you're thinking about it, ain't
0: you? Yeah.
5: Now we're thinking about
3: it. Well, I do always before, like sometimes in practices to get us going, you know, to hit a full out.
0: Oh, yeah.
3: I go like, you know, clap it and everyone starts going. And I go all in on me, all in on three, one, two, three, all in. Because
2: that's
3: our
2: the
3: word.
2: Ray Lewis of the group.
5: That's yeah,
2: I
5: love it.
0: I forgot about that.
5: Yeah.
2: All right, so because we're running out of time, do y'all have a competition? And if so, when is it?
0: Yes, we have our biggest competition is in February-ish, yeah. But we have little competitions leading up to it, and our first ones will be in December.
2: Are we pretty good?
0: We haven't even gotten our routine yet.
2: Okay.
3: So we get it in September.
5: How are we going to be learning in like if you ain't got it yet?
0: Well, we'll get it in 2 weeks. Our choreographer will come, and then from there, we will just practice and then get feedback.
2: We will win, right?
0: We will win.
3: We will this year. We will get top 10 this year.
2: There you go.
3: We will.
2: So last question for each of you, and I actually start over here with you, Kennedy. Senior at Hallsville High School, favorite teacher you've had at Hallsville?
0: Hands down, Miss Drury. She's perfect. Like, she's the teacher that you want. She's kept up. I was in her class sophomore year, and through then, she's always, like, checked on me and, like, always gone out of her way to talk to me and just, like, shown kindness and that she really cares about her job and her students. And she's just, like, she's the teacher that you want.
2: Wonderful.
5: Got a good T-shirt, too.
2: Yeah.
0: She does.
2: And what about you, Megan?
3: I have three, and I cannot pick between them.
5: You get one.
0: I get one. Okay.
5: You get one. That's the rule.
3: Well, I'm going to go also mystery because I've had her since freshman year, and I had her junior year. So I've had her 2 years of high school, and she has been just always there for me. And, like, I go to her during if I have a bad day, I go to her. Like, that's the one person I go to all the time.
2: Awesome.
5: Me too. I'm the same way.
2: He's same way.
5: I bet bad day I go see Abby.
2: Well, fans at home, come support these young ladies. Friday night's competition. We'll see y'all next time.

mama when the rain turns to snow and it's 90 below. 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When I have nothing to eat, no shoes for my little feet, then I will think that you've been through, which I know that's a lot. You may have somebody else, I'll agree, but baby, you lost a gold mine when you lost me. 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
1: All right, Bobcat fans, we're here. 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Our guests today are two seniors here at the high school, two actors and technicians there, mm-hmm. Austin Womack and Grayson Legrone. How are y'all guys doing today?
2: Doing good.
1: Now, Austin, man, how are our grades here at the high school first?
2: I take dual credit and those classes are still kind of getting started, but the grades I do have are all A's.
1: What do you want to do after high school?
2: I plan to attend Texas State University to study acting and further pursue an acting career.
1: And I know we talked about this a little bit beforehand, but are we wanting to be on the big screen, or we just want to be a part of it?
2: Whatever
1: somehow?
2: Opportunity I can get, you know, plays, musicals, movies, short films, any kind of opportunity I can get to tell a story.
1: Can you sing?
2: I like to believe I can.
1: Yeah, okay.
3: He did the little mermaid. That sucker cut a tune out.
1: Okay. And what about you?
3: I didn't think he could sing, but he could sing.
1: He could sing?
3: Yeah, it shocked me.
1: Grayson, how are your grades, man?
4: They're doing good.
1: Cool. And what do you want to do after high school?
4: Well, my current goal is to attend Texas Christian University, TCU, and I don't know quite what I'm going to major in
1: Do you have any idea maybe what you want to be?
4: Current major in plan right now is a major in business marketing and minor in finance.
1: Okay, awesome. So let's go to the fun stuff. We're here for an acting. What's the name of the play we got going on?
2: Dark Side by Ken Jones.
1: And for the fans at home watching, when are the dates Dark Side is going to be performed?
4: September 3rd, 5th, and 6th.
1: Thursday, Saturday, Sunday. Mm-hmm. So people can watch football game. Where is it going to be at?
4: It's going to be in the Black Box Theater, mm-hmm. at the high school.
5: And if you've never been in a Black Box, you're on top of the actors. Mm-hmm. That is the weirdest thing. You're actually part of the scene or the set,
2: yeah.
5: basically.
2: Mm-hmm. Yeah.
5: Do you like the Black Box better, or is it more intimate? Or what is the difference for you, the Black Box and the
2: I think it depends on the material. If you're doing more of a play kind of like Dark Side, where there's high stakes and it's a little dramatic, then you want a more intimate feel. But if it's a musical or something big, then the pack is definitely a good play. And for one I play as well.
5: What are you doing in the Dark Side? And tell us a little bit about the Dark Side. Tell us what you do first.
2: So I play the character of Bill Griffin. He is the main protagonist of the story.
5: For those out there that don't know protagonist, that's the bad guy, right?
2: That is the good guy. I guess in this sense.
5: Yeah, protagonist is a good guy?
1: Yeah. It was 50-50.
5: It was a 50-50 shot.
1: Yeah.
5: So your protagonist is a good guy?
2: Kinda. Okay. Essentially, the story revolves around three astronauts, the Apollo 18 missions. Two are actually on the moon. Bill Griffin, he's in a command module just orbiting. Right, and he's alone, and when he gets to the Dark Side, there are some things that happen in the past. He gets flashbacks, and all these things happen, and there's an internal struggle with Bill. Mm-hmm. So that's kind of what the play revolves around.
1: Grayson, what are you doing in the play, man?
4: So my role is I'm the stage manager. I'm pretty much second command to the director himself. So I basically call the shots backstage. And I help make the show what it is.
1: All right, dealing with actors, is that fun sometimes?
4: Sometimes, yes, because they know how to make people laugh. They can be very comedic sometimes, but sometimes they can be exhausting.
1: Can they be divas like my partner over here sometimes?
4: Oh, yes, they can very much be divas like your partner Guy Walker over here.
1: Yes.
5: I have no idea what y'all are talking about.
1: World famous diva. And real quick for the fans at home, Dark Side, we can get our tickets online. Mm-hmm. You can go to, and I may be butchering this horribly, and that's okay. It's https r.show/darkside. After the go on there, you can find it online. But mm-hmm. main thing is the students and staff, you can just email Miss Carr at scarr@hisd.com to get tickets. Either way, go online, come support these guys. But I want to know, why Dark Side? How did this play come about, guys?
2: Well, our director, Mr. Frazier, I love his taste in scripts. He always is choosing scripts, and he definitely, has an affinity for a love for a story. And so I think for the both of us, mm-hmm. It's just an honor to be a part of his visions for these stories. So
1: that's awesome. Yeah. Mm-hmm.
5: I sound like he's doing a little kissing up.
1: I know.
5: Good.
1: Who's going to be the main character?
5: That's kind of
1: again,
5: sappy
1: the diva
5: right
1: part.
5: There.
1: Right? Yeah. Yeah. The diva part. Last question for each of you guys before we have to let you go. Being seniors here at the high school, and I'll start with you, Grayson, on this mm-hmm. one. Favorite teacher you've had at Hazel High School?
2: I knew it was coming.
4: Favorite teacher at Hazel High School?
1: Uh-huh.
5: Do not say Mr. Frazier.
2: I'm not going to say it.
5: Don't say it.
4: Yeah, I can't say
2: Carl or Frazier.
4: Can't say Carl or Frazier.
1: Yeah. So who's your
5: That's
1: favorite teacher?
5: That's just two kissing up right there.
1: You can say it to me. If it's your favorite one.
4: Okay, Mr. Frazier.
1: Mr. Frazier?
4: I've had him all 4 years of high school. He's my favorite class, favorite teacher. He creates such a fun environment in his classrooms. Even though sometimes his class can be like a lot of work sometimes, especially in Tech 1. It's just, he's a great teacher. He's very fun to be around. Great sense of humor. He's just overall an amazing teacher.
1: Awesome. What about you, Austin?
2: I believe last time I said Ms. Drury.
1: Uh-huh.
2: It's
5: my best friend.
2: Yeah, it's best friend. I have to continue along the English train, and I got to say, Miss Odom, she has made English such a wonderful subject, and it's something I'm really interested in, so it's kind of cool, and she's definitely preparing her seniors for the best.
5: That's
2: so
5: awesome.
2: Miss Odom.
5: That is awesome.
1: Guys, good luck to y'all. It's coming up fast this weekend.
5: One of us will be there.
1: Come support these guys this weekend at the PAC Center at the high school. We'll see y'all next time.

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0: what's all that chooka-chooka-chooka yonder? 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
1: I can't find my tie. 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

0: All right, Bobcat, Lady Cat fans, we're here all in, all the time.
1: All in, all the time.
0: This Love segment it. 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Almost fell out of my chair. I got so pumped up He's about this segment. I was all in. Now, we're here with the cheerleading coach, Ashley Hughes. First off, Ashley, how many years in education?
2: I've been with this group 6 years, and then first year head coach.
0: What's it like seeing a group go from freshmen to seniors?
2: It's my favorite.
0: Is it?
2: Yeah.
0: Had they been a pretty good